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Yeah, I'm a man of Christopher. I'm a man of the line. Anyway, that is just by me. I'm my car. That is just by the way. No, my sack of a beam. You are the next Saturday in Pabu. Anyway, Minimso, who is also for freedom for anybody whom he said that to me? I saw so beautiful. I was so. You know, oh yes. I am one of the pastors in Ghana. Ha. 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Me say me. 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I join a demo to nina MPP. But this time, pa, you see, I got to a bar. Ah, oh, brother. MPP, MPP, MP, ni and this, and my friend say, MP, ni president, you know, coming, yes, was me should be in him. That's it. I didn't call you a monk, and I'm going to call you a monk. I mean, ah, I'm going to call you a monk, and I'm going to call you a monk. So for me, so kwa bro, chile pa na beti de Americans. Omu mu black so. 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
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And you refuse, Christianity is not a problem free society. Let me repeat it. Christianity is not a problem free society. As a children say, Christo somno, and yes, I'll be sum yamen one and one and I know Bible can see or tin in near money at the dorsum. One fab dotens, you are not the commercial, and also nan so a radi bed genin in your hua or be shiny no pimpo mosua. 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
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When him said, Drew me, Mirida said, Ya Nampai Bono, Adaji Niposo, Menoka said, Ye demo life for Adom TV, Ye demo life for Light TV, Ye sad demo life, Ewo, Ye Light TV na Joy Prime. 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Bosum never you knew to solid, solid, solid, Mr. Men, not solely near Kenyan womb, near Sefo Frasse, Nayanina Copon Chassier. Baby, I will be a no bumpy. Mamma Mina, you be quick. Who Facebook and patch or share, Mammy Sisia? If you are live on Facebook, share, Mammy, and your bell bumpy, papa, papa, papa, papa, papa, papa. Who Facebook has share, Mammy? The name is Original FTPP, the Lord has done it. Original FTPP, the Lord has done it. Original FTPP, the Lord has done it. What do you about Original? No, about FTPP, the Lord has done it. And I said, but Bernard Usu answer. Bernard Usu answer. I feel quick one. Yes, Shempai Bonasi. Who Facebook have a share link and Mammy Sisia? Share Mammy Sisia. Share Mammy Sisia Wadaroma. 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
In the name of Jesus Christ, I feel you call the next prayer topic. The teacher would be a debia and so much row. The say and pipe a young phone so you can't serve on the fache. What a bonny more one pipe no, trust them say, I am not a yiddy. I will rather assume. Whenever you are living in sin, your prayer becomes noise in the ears of God. You call the next prayer topic, and this is your next prayer topic. 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
2: Me kind David in yum, a tidum yansa, bako ekosi and nino. 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
1: our rade.
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1: ye mu bebre. This is our prayer. We ye David impayo so for when you say wo bom paye do baby na se be mpredu asa wa dwene eye osase empire ne kwa wo bono nyame ntia. This is the cry you cried. We ni sun aya usun David in Pino no say, how long, O Jehovah, would I forgive? Would I forget me forever? That bank was it a better day to really be me. We can never. Also, for Utimi do baby, no idea of same senior Mekra no Okra one kite. Mekai, my media, you didn't dance same say last week as the last 2 weeks. In him some Bekaya. Was media Mekas, ye here for BC Kurano. Yam Pibo Kranyam, ye or Yamim tea. So for a dear bad dream, a betty, my Benny Petiman, I dream Benny say, on we hear Nintin and Pibo Cran, and your minty name says he can form pie. Benny Yamiti. Today be a no mugusu, yes, can they hear for us? Today be a no mugusu, bleh. Uduru udi or how ni do do baby asana wa adwene ye. It is Psalm 13 verse 1. I say, how long, O Jehovah, will thou forget me forever? How long will thou hide thy face from me? To ne say, how long shall I take counsel in my soul, having sorrow in my heart all the day? Or say, how long shall my enemies be exalted over me every day? Inclusive that been into my town for best sorry. They be another town for Niagina Mission. Three, Unsa, how will Busabu say you? So, we shall need now the question mark to say, how long, O Jehovah, not the question mark? We are not Sabbath, baby, no, say, or say, would I forget me forever? No, sad the question mark. Scripture about what question mark does supply a Hanubi. We are not say, how long would thou hide thy face from me? Question mark, Ibim. Was it how long shall I take counsel in my soul? We want to say, how long was he having sorrow in my heart all the day? There's a be an emission or side question mark. Everybody, you man, I feel train on the bomb pie. Train on or say, was he consider and answer me? Just already whom you mobile the team in pie. And I do you mean who will be mobile?
3: Amen.
1: And I do you ready? Oh, who will be mobile?
3: Amen.
1: Nyan coupon, oh, who will be mobile?
3: Amen.
1: Na on tear yem pipe bo.
3: Amen.
1: I feel Pedian Sanet Tiamuka de Mikabi. Tiamuka de Mikabi declare, say, my father.
3: My father.
1: How long would my prayer be answered?
3: How long would my prayer be answered?
1: Declare loud that my father.
3: My father.
1: How long?
3: How long?
1: Will my prayer be answered?
3: Will my prayer be answered?
1: Eradi enko si da bain.
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0: 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Declare any power that fight prayer,
1: that fight prayer,
0: assigned to fight my prayers,
1: assigned to fight my prayers.
0: You a liar,
1: you a liar.
0: Die, prayer. In the power that find prayer that has been assigned to find my prayers by the anointing of the Holy Ghost. Zalabadi balabadi balabadi balabadi balabadi balabadi balabadi balabadi balabadi balabadi balabadi balabadi balabadi balabadi by the fire of the Holy Ghost,

I am a man of the world. I am a man of the world. I am a man of the world. I am a man of the world. I am a man of the world. I am a man of the world. I am a man of the world. I am a man of the world. I am a man of the world. I am a man of the world. I am a man of the world. I am a man of the world. I am a man of the world. I am a man of the world. I am a man of the world. I am a man of the world. I am a man of the world. I am a man of the world. I am a man of the world. I am a man of the world. I am a man of the world. I am a man of the world. I am a man of the world. I am a man of the world. I am a man of the world. I am a man of the world. I am a man of the world. I am a man of the world. I am a man of the world. I am a man of the world. I am a man of the world. I am a man of the world. I am a man of the world. I am a man of the world. I am a man of the world. I am a man of the world. I am a man of the world. I am a man of the world. I am a man of the world. I am a man of the world. I am a man of the world. I am a man of the world. I am a man of the world. I am a man of the world. I am a man of the world. I am a man of the world. I am a man of the world. I am

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0: That works against prayer. 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Any power that shall be assigned to work against our prayer. By the fall of the Holy Ghost, we scatter their works. We destroy their power in the name of Jesus Christ. We scatter their plans in the name of Jesus Christ. We declare that our prayers shall work.
1: Amen.
0: Our prayers shall work tonight.
1: Amen.
0: Declare, say, every satanic chain that is holding me,
1: that is holding me
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0: Break by fire. 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
1: Your prayer leader, Pastor Bernard Osuansa.
0: Freedom, the Lord has done it. Order for freedom, Renoso. Sorry, the king of the kingdom. In a union, that's what I be my memory. 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FDPB.
1: Praying time with your prayer leader, Pastor Bernard Osuansa.
0: We are going for the next prayer topic. 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
0: Zorohunyan Canada. 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Yeah, woman, you're not going to see fridge. Declare, say anybody calling my name.

I'm not going to be able to do that.

Ay, ay, ay, ay, ay, ay, ay, ay, ay, ay, ay, ay, ay, ay, ay, ay, ay, ay, ay, ay, ay, ay, ay, ay, ay, ay, ay, ay, ay, ay, ay, ay, ay, ay, ay, ay, ay, ay, ay, ay, ay, ay, ay, ay, ay, ay, ay, ay, ay, ay, ay, ay, ay, ay, ay, ay, ay, ay, ay, ay, ay, ay, ay, ay, ay, ay, ay, ay, ay, ay, ay, ay, ay, ay, ay, ay, ay, ay, ay, ay, ay, ay, ay, ay, ay, ay, ay, ay, ay, ay, ay, ay, ay, ay, ay, ay, ay, ay, ay, ay, 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
1: Holy Ghost,
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1: Holy Ghost,
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1: Any evil altar that our name has been called on, by the fire and the tender of the Holy Ghost,
3: amen,
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3: Jesus.
1: Thank you, Holy God. 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Thank you, Holy Ghost. After you caught the next prayer topic, anybody that the enemy uses to destroy my happiness, me see it me fa obi so mama me ya say wani je dia mo wani je na ya say no it me fa obi so the devil can use anybody to destroy whatever that makes you happy as a woman, to destroy whatever that makes you happy as a man. 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
3: amen.
1: Can I please get 5 people on Facebook? If you can please share the link for me, I will be very happy. It's a Saturdays are for prayers. Go ahead and please share the link for me. Share it for me. Let us be a blessing to people all around the world. Share the link for me. The name is Original FTPP. And that's all Bob Bernard Usu Ansa. Bob Bernard Usu Ansa. Odia Bob Bernard Usu Ansa. And that's Original FTPP. Oh, Facebook. Yeah, demo life on YouTube. YouTube would be about FTPP life and answer, but the Lord has done it. Open crab about FTPP, be why are subscribe? I are subscribe, your baby, and when you're waiting me about by. Thank you, Holy Ghost. Shala kapatele palahadiata. Ivandu asala kapato lebezadia. 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Afritiamuka de make up declare. Say anybody,
3: anybody
1: that the enemy uses,
3: that the enemy uses
1: to destroy my happiness,
3: to destroy my happiness.
1: One more time, anybody,
3: anybody
1: that the enemy uses,
3: that the enemy uses
1: to destroy my happiness,
3: to destroy

You want a bonfire. I'm not going to be able to do that.

Fire, fire, fire, fire, fire, fire, fire, fire, fire, fire, fire, fire, fire, fire, fire, fire, fire, fire, fire, fire, fire, fire, fire, fire, fire, fire, fire, fire, fire, fire, fire, fire, fire, fire, fire, fire, fire, fire, fire, fire, fire, fire, fire, fire, fire, fire, fire, fire, fire, fire, fire, fire, fire, fire, fire, fire, fire, fire, fire, fire, fire, fire, fire, fire, fire, fire, fire, fire, fire, fire, fire, fire, fire, fire, fire, fire, fire, fire, fire, fire, fire, fire, fire, fire, fire, fire, fire, fire, fire, fire, fire, fire, fire, fire, fire, fire, fire, fire, fire, fire, fire, fire, fire, fire, fire, fire, fire, fire, fire, fire, fire, fire, fire, fire, fire, fire, fire, fire, fire, fire, fire, fire, fire, fire, fire, fire

Ay, ay, ay, ay, ay, ay, ay, ay, ay, ay, ay, ay, ay, ay, ay, ay, ay, ay, ay, ay, ay, ay, ay, ay, ay, ay, ay, ay, ay, ay, ay, ay, ay, ay, ay, ay, ay, ay, ay, ay, ay, ay, ay, ay, ay, ay, ay, ay, ay, ay, 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
0: 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We are declaring this 5 times. 1, 2, go.
1: Oh Lord, change my evil beginning into my better beginning. Oh Lord, change my evil beginning into my better beginning. Oh Lord, change my evil beginning into my better beginning. Oh Lord, change my evil beginning into my better beginning. Oh Lord, change my evil beginning into my better beginning.
0: Oh Lord,
1: change my evil beginning into my better beginning.
0: And the last one.
1: Oh Lord, change my evil beginning into my better beginning.
0: Aya! 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La Patelia Salia Toma Ragadia Lebedeze.
1: Yeah.

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0: 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Yeah, finish it, the last prayer. 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
1: Amen.
0: Yesu di mo emra ewie ye.
1: Amen.
0: Let every terrible beginning.
2: My God.
0: Every horrible beginning. In your life, let it come to an end.
1: Amen.
0: In Jesus' mighty name.
1: Amen.
0: Can you shout amen 5 times?
1: Amen. Amen. Amen. Amen. Amen.
0: Thank you, Holy Ghost. If we declare this, we declare a dear ding ding ding. Arrows of setback this year. Arrows of setback and hardship this year. Empower is here. Can you hear me now? Arrows of setback and hardship this year. Abade, ahochiri sunsun, ene abrabomu nkechiri, abrabomu etri sign. 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Afraid your name, your crow, Pastor Bernard. In your crow, many a man say, son, me bumper man say, a few we and yes, I die.
1: Amen.
0: Yes, you demo, a few we be ye.
1: Amen.
0: Yes, you demo, a few be cancer and power to
1: me. Amen.
0: And yama will cry here, a bit wow. And I ever the man in Sima.
1: Amen.
0: After young call the next prayer, young call the ding ding. Arrows of setback and hardship. You are a failure. Catch fire, catch fire, catch fire. You fell down to tomb. Eka, Abrabu Munchrisani, I'm watching. Ujan to tomb, Afi Ujan to tomb. Last year will be to dying. Last year will be see dying. Last year will be to a quine. Will be to brooch to be in your padiawa. Last year, Cronus will be Boka. Will be torn a dying. Will be torn assassin. I'm watching. Afi win your man and paro.
1: Amen.
0: Afi Christo man and paro.
1: Amen.
0: Declare, see, arrows of setback and hardship.
1: Arrows of setback and hardship.
0: That is a sign against my life.
2: That is a sign against my life.
0: Hear the word of the Lord.
2: Hear the word of the Lord.
0: I am not your candidate.
2: I am not your candidate.
0: Die by fire.
2: Die by fire.
0: Die by fire.
2: Die by fire.
0: Die by fire.
2: Die by fire.
0: Prayer. 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
1: I'm not going to be able to do that.

0: 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I lift your voice and thank the Lord. Come on, come on, come on.
1: Yeah,

0: In the name of Jesus Christ, Father, we thank you for answering prayer.
1: Amen.
0: In the name of Jesus Christ of Nazareth. Baby, I will be a fast man. I want to pray for you. Father, in the name of Jesus, I pray for every man.
1: Amen.
0: And I pray for every woman.
1: Amen.
0: Whoever that is believing God for miracle, whoever that is believing God for something.
1: Amen.
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0: 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Then you nyam on count. 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
1: Amen.
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0: Mami ma special invitation nyame aduma anopai ye nyina ye bishiem e wala pass race course park and so. 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

upon your son able to off. 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The cancer, Major Mike and Tem. Me to be Tia Brantem and Opey. The Candibia said freedom fiat, you will be piano moa, is within you. Because over here, Jimmy, I may hear what happened, Medofo. I would eat if you didn't know. Baby. And open location also a simple. Baby, I won't cry. Habia, Ghana, Habia. What your fucker be see La Paz? Na when you do La Paz, baby, a last pamas one one. What's me per risk or scar? Na me cop park in the so. Baby, a Pastor Bernard mo wono. Me call Race Course Park and so. You will Race Course Park and so. I want you to me come be him. What the fuck up, baby? I will be a will be see a yeah La Paz, baby. A last Palmas one one. Was me per Race Course car. Na me call Park and so. Me call Race Course Park and so. You will Race Course Park and so. Baby, na ye mumu mumpa ye. Get your radio sem crudging. 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Oh yes, we be for the beer. Dear Bani, Bernard, who swan some din the beba. 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
1: freedom
2: the lord has done
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4: weakness in prayer has made kings become beggars, and beggars are riding on horses. According to scripture, 1 Peter chapter 4 verse 7 says, the end of the world is coming soon. Therefore, be earnest and disciplined in prayer. For this reason, Freedom Time Praying Partner, FTPP, is inviting all to join this power-packed prayer program every Sunday, Monday, Tuesday, and Wednesday midnight, 12 p.m. on... This power pack program is being led by Reverend Bernard Owusu Ansah.
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in the name of the Lord Jesus Christ. My name is Pastor Obed Joy Obin from Miracle Manor Church. 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There is a violent activity against your relationship, against your marriage, against your job, your finances, and it's time to violently take everything that belongs to you on the altar of prayer. As you begin a new week, join us from Mondays to Friday, 2 a.m. to 5 a.m. and your life will never be the same. 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

Jesus Christ. My name is Pastor Obed Joy Obin from Miracle Manor Church. I'd like to specially invite you to a program, Prayer Line, on Love 99.5 FM from Mondays to Friday, 2 a.m. to 5 a.m. The Bible says in Matthew chapter 11, verse 12, since the days of John the Baptist, the kingdom of God has suffered violence and the violent take it by force. There is a violent activity against your relationship, against your marriage, against your job, your finances, and it's time to violently take everything that belongs to you on the altar of prayer. As you begin a new week, join us from Mondays to Friday, 2 a.m. to 5 a.m. and your life will never be the same. Make a date and don't be late. God richly bless you.

to shout. Shout, we were. We were. We were. We were. Now listen to me. Sometimes the devil thought he has thrown his best shot at you. Sometimes he thought that he has already won the battle. But little did he know that God has not finished with you yet.

teacher of 19 years. Come on, can you come down a little bit? She was given to marriage at the age of 19 years. And for 6 years into the marriage, she could not conceive. And therefore, she was thrown out of the marriage. Her world has come to an end. And there was nothing that she could do. So then she decided that she will relocate from Accra to Kumasi. Just for the shame of people. And what people would ask her, why did your marriage collapse? So she relocated to Kumasi to start all again. The devil thought that he has shot his best shot at her. But little did the enemy know that God was up to something. And lo and behold, this lady came to Kumasi. One night she could not sleep. And she decided to look for a radio station where they are playing music, that at least she can find some music so that she will be able to sleep. As she was tuning her radio, the dial actually got to Love 99.5 FM. And the lady heard us pray, and something told her to remain at that particular place, not to move her dial anymore. She listened to the prayer, and she was praying along, even though she had given up. But she said, let me try this prayer. Let me try this pastor. Let me see whether something good can come out. But while she was praying along with prayer line, oh, as she testified, she said, Pastor, I heard you say this, that somebody, you are listening to me on radio. You lost your marriage. You actually left the marriage because you could not conceive. But God says, I should tell you, that you are going to get married again, you are going to conceive, and you will deliver same time this year. As she testified, she said, Pastor, when I heard that testimony, something entered inside of me, and I knew you were talking about me. So I screamed from my bed and said, this pastor is talking about me. So she held on to the word and prayed further and further and further. And people of God, I'm here to announce to you

normal duties. I was walking somewhere in a tomb near the post office area. Then I heard somebody called me behind. The person was calling me with my old school name. So I knew the person has known me for a long time. When I turned, it was an old school mate. And he said, "Where have you been? I've been looking for you. I've been searching for you. I've asked everybody I know just to see you and find out whether you have married." And she said, "Well,

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0: just start with prayer. My second time I'm a deba breakthrough.
1: Wow.
0: Time, but met here pastor since 2018. But anytime be I'm in your testimonies, but this is the most way I'm per se mission. May Adventist, not mean G miracles, not like churches be saying me in G, but since 2018, I'm a study to a pastor now. My G, like
1: that alone is a testimony.
0: The pastor, yeah, Juma Pa, because me see no no many testimonies baby, but I mean to me. Just recently, me papa me catch a Juma sem me exams, my co interview. Me if I say a bit frame me, ya frame my for training, ya frame me. Ah. 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No, me say ah, are they? It's last month, me ba catch the glory. Na me pastor, me catch him. Ena breakthrough, me sabe bomb pie. Breakthrough night, na Friday, say ya, na Saturday morning. Bed 10, me wahona me nyaa call. A free, your head office. So I must say my contract. It's the best at Monday, Sunday. I'm going to be preparation for Monday. May Daniel may I say, Pastor, I'm going to be because may not mean Jinny may be saying the Adventist here. But Pastor, I'm meeting the year, you meant Miss Jamo. Mom, I'm going to be a Jinny. Be a Mopo, be a Mopo, be a Mopo, be a Mopo, be a Mopo, be a Mopo, be a Mopo, be a Mopo, be a Mopo, be a Mopo, be a Mopo, be a Mopo, be a Mopo, be a Mopo, be a Mopo, be a Mopo, be a Mopo, be a Mopo, be a Mopo, be a Mopo, be a Mopo, be a Mopo, be a Mopo, be a Mopo, be a Mopo, be a Mopo, be a Mopo, be a Mopo, be a Mopo, be a Mopo, be a Mopo, be a Mopo, be a Mopo, be a Mopo, be a Mopo, be a Mopo, be a Mopo, be a Mopo, be a Mopo, be a Mopo, be a Mopo, be a Mopo, be a Mopo, be a Mopo, be a Mopo, be a Mopo, be a Mopo, be a Mopo, be a Mopo, be a Mopo, be a Mopo, be a Mopo, be a Mopo, be a

0: Fiska, I am a business. I got a contract. And he, with the finance and I was here the end, along the line, no one says, can I? There was a and nipa na me nene ye no so along the line I fell sick me buy no so I'm the sandals kano inti na ama sorry ko cry me din ti de bi ambo pa I pray on prayer line though but na me pass sorry ko I didn't want to be associated with things with the church inti I came and I spoke to Pastor Albert. I was coming for a prayer line and he said God will restore. So I think last year we did a seed with my expectation. And I'm trolling, I mean your mommy. It's kind of here, but I don't miss me here, because I'm here. And I was trying to get other loans. And it was very hard for me to get the loans. I did all means possible. And along the line, I heard about some grants. And I may apply. One was the COVID-19 response grants. Me and Obias, oh, we only connection now. Say, myself, let me try. See, I did. I just applied. I wrote my proposal, and me drop it in, and I saw the seed. I think that was my expectation. Then along the line, another grant also was advertised. I think that was the German GIZ, German Embassy, whatever. Then I also applied again. I was just saying, well, let me just try. And see, I didn't hear anything, so I thought maybe I didn't get it. So I think early this year, January, within February, then I had a call that I should come to Accra. That was the first grant I applied for. And by God's grace, I've received 30,000.
1: Come on, do it better unto Jesus. Young double shovel and
0: but when everything happened, I signed and before I was aware the money was in the bank, my company account. It was amazing. People were like, what did you do? And I'm like, I don't know. And I remember that I had sold a seed. My expectation. I know God did it. That wasn't my effort. Then the next grant, I think that was last 2 weeks. They called me that they are doing a follow-up on the things I wanted. So I sent the invoices and everything to them. Then, before I was aware, they sent me a copy of my funding. I received 4,000 euros. Which is kind of like, as I'm talking, I went to sign, I think that was this week, and I'm receiving about 27,000 something by next week. And I thank God.
1: Come on, celebrate Jesus. Come on, celebrate Jesus.

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say, I'm a pain, say, the name of you, Peter, a Hanuman. Now, you can't. I'm a fan, Radi Ayama, and Sam Watson, a Busu. Yeba, if you have Nayepe, Eba, Radi, Adum Yema, and Yeba, Wadum Yema, Wadum Yema, Wadum Yema, na. Samania Wawa Crown said, Yaba, cut the burden out, Reverend Carr said, expect a miracle within the next 7 days. Now, he expected a great Jew. But that week, within that 7 days, a Rade Emma, a great by me. Now, yeah, that is I am a man, he said, Mary or Ernest, maybe I'll call Antony, the doctor and catch and say, a cranny or bar. But a da or bar, her Reverend. Edin inside, I told the football bomb from catcher and said, "Eye bema." And I'm proud to say, "Na oye bema." Reverend, Eradi inside people, our Emra ina Edin Maya. So we call you. My name is Eradi Saupa. Danny Dey na Ofe. Edin Maya Kose ni Eradi. So we Eradi.

0: I thank you so much for my life and how far he has brought me. I'm the type, I don't like radio stations that speak English. So whether Joy FM or Love FM, I didn't like listening to those radio stations. Until July, left about 3 or 4 days to end July. This July. So I'm also a servant of God. All the time I'm with a head pastor in terms of praying.
1: I have
0: been supporting.
1: God bless you.
0: And I've been working in the house of God at my area. Not that God is not there, but sometimes it takes a different dimension to tap.
1: Very, very, very. Hallelujah.
0: Amen. In fact, if for about 10 years now, I've not had a testimony in the church. So when I was coming, a certain pressure was like, don't come. In fact, it's God. So I joined this prayer line as pastor is the head of the moderator. 2 days or 3 days ending this July.
1: July, yeah.
0: Yeah. Yeah. And that day, the prayer was 1 Peter chapter 5, verse number 10.
1: Yes.
0: He said, by the God of all grace, after you have suffered a while.
1: Yes.
0: And so we're praying that anything or any suffering must not go beyond a while. So when I tuned the radio and I heard the praying, I also pray in the night. And I said, okay, let me pray with
1: us,
0: this prayer group. And glory be to God. In fact, by the end of July, I had a testimony. I'm the type, I'm not easily to cry. But from that days coming,
1: started,
0: I always cry. Not that I'm sad, but it is tears of joy. In my family, nobody is a university graduate. I told myself, I completed somewhere 2013. Glory be to God. One of my masters at my former school, he asked me, what are you doing? I said, I'm in the house. He told me that you have to rise up. You have to go to university. And I said, my grade was not better. He said, go and apply for the matured. I said, it's been a long since I referred to my books. How can I pass? He says, go. Glory be to God. The exam was not easy. But because of that prayer, the suffering didn't go beyond a while.
1: It didn't go beyond a while.
0: It doesn't go beyond a while. And within the short days, I've been admitted at the university. Finally, when I got that admission letter, my fees, $2,436, I was asking myself, where will I get this money?
1: Oh, Jesus. Praise.

0: He opened the bag. His bag. And money was inside the bag. He gave me the fees plus hostel. He said,
1: here are your feet. Here are your feet. Here are your feet. Raise your hand.
0: I will
1: raise your hand.
0: That
1: raise your hand. Raise your hand. Bless the name of the Lord.
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0: years by him, therefore, let us offer the sacrifice of praise continually from the fruit of our lips. Come and let us magnify the Lord. Let us exalt his name together. He alone is worthy to be praised and worthy to be worshipped. What a blessing this morning. I believe you are the right place and at the right time. There's a prayer line on LUV99.5. What a mighty God we serve. He's the same yesterday, today, and forever. Welcome on board to your most authoritative devotional guide on radio. Activating my season of surprises. What a mighty God we serve. To him alone be all the glory, great things he has done, and greater things he will do. He lives and moves in majesty. Help me share the link this morning as you connect. Help me invite somebody. Help me welcome somebody. Somebody, you are the right place. What a mighty God we serve. I will bless the Lord at all times, and his praise shall continually be in my mouth. My soul shall make a boast in the Lord, therefore the humble shall hear and be glad. We live on Facebook with a handle prayerline on LUV99.5. We are also live on Miracle Manor Church page. And then we are also live on TikTok with Pastor Robert Joy Obin. Join us in any of these platforms and your life will never be the same this morning. Lifting up our holy hands and our hearts unto him, for the earth is the Lord and the fullness thereof, the world and they that dwell therein. For he has founded it upon the seas and established it upon the waters, and whom he has sent to the hill of the Lord, and who may dwell in his holy place. He that had a clean hands and a pure heart, who has not lifted up his soul unto vanity nor sworn deceitfully, for he shall receive the blessings from the Lord and righteousness from the God of his salvation. These are the generation of them that seek thee, that seek thy face, O Jacob. Lift up your voice, your heads, O ye gates, and be ye lifted up, ye everlasting doors, that the King of glory may come in. Who is this King of glory? The Lord strong and mighty, the Lord mighty in battle. Lift up your voice, all ye gates, and be ye lifted up, ye everlasting doors. Raise your voice wherever you are. Let's give him praise and thanksgiving this morning. Honor the Lord, magnify him, exalt his name. For he alone is worthy. He alone is worthy. He alone is worthy. Give him praise this morning. Bless his holy name. Magnify the Lord. Exalt his holy name. Celebrate him one more time. Give him glory for yet another day that the Lord has made. Bless his name. Father, we adore you. Our Heavenly Father, we magnify. Our Heavenly Father, we exalt your name. Our Heavenly Father, we give you praise. Our Heavenly Father, we exalt your name. We declare you as King. There is no one else like you. There's no one else that can be compared unto you. You rule and reign forever, O God. Thy word is settled. This morning we come before your presence, O God. We celebrate your majesty. We celebrate your holy name. We celebrate all your faithfulness. We celebrate your kindness. We celebrate your mercies, O God, that are new every morning. Great is thy faithfulness. Morning by morning, new mercies we see. We give you all the glory and honor. We bless your name, O God, for thou, O Lord, you are a shield unto me. You are my glory and the lifter up of my head. We give you praise this morning. We say you alone is our God. We give you all the glory. We bless your name, O God. We celebrate your majesty. We come this morning knowing that you are our God. You are our King. You are our ruler. You are the faithful one and the Holy One of Israel. We give you all the praise, O God. We lift your name on high. We lift your name on high. We lift your name on high. We lift your name on high. We lift your name on high. We lift your name on high. We bow at your feet, oh God. We bow at your feet in worship. We bow at your feet in worship. We bow at your feet in worship. We bow at your feet in worship. We bow at your feet in worship. We give you all the glory. Take the glory, take your place. Take the glory and take your place. Somebody raise your voice and give him glory. Somebody raise your voice and give him praise. Somebody raise your voice and give him glory. Somebody raise your voice and give him praise. Somebody raise your voice and exalt him. Magnify the Lord and bless his holy name. We lift your name on high. We lift your name on high. We raise you high above all else. We raise you high above everything. We raise you high above everywhere. We give you all the praise, oh God, our Father, the creator of the ends of the universe. We celebrate your majesty. We bow at your feet, oh God. We bow at your feet, oh God. We bow at your feet, oh God. We humble ourselves before you. And we declare that you reign forever, oh God. You reign in our midst. You reign forever. You reign. You reign forevermore. For thy word is settled, oh God. Thy word is settled, oh God. One generation will praise your name unto the other. We give you all that you have done. We celebrate your name. We celebrate your name. We celebrate your name. We celebrate your name. We celebrate your name. Linda Robos Kepanda Katora Basha. We give you all the praise for who you are. For who you are. For who you are. For who you are. For who you are. We give you glory. For who you are. We bless your name. For who you are, we magnify you. For who you are, we celebrate you. For who you are, we say you are great. You are wonderful. You are mighty. You are excellent. You are most powerful, most glorious, most holy, most excellent, most blessed. We say you are most holy. Take the glory. Take the glory. Take the glory. Take the glory. Take the glory. King of kings, take the glory. Jesus, our King, our Messiah. This morning we exalt you. We give you all the praise. We declare you as God. There is no one else like you. You rule and reign forevermore. Somebody drop your comment of thanksgiving wherever you are. Make sure you are sharing, you are liking, you are dropping your emojis, whatever that you want to do to actually increase your algorithm. Just make sure you are doing it. Just make sure you are doing it. You know, in as much as you hit on those buttons right there, those love buttons, you are increasing outreach, and you are making sure that many people are reaching it. As much as you are dropping your comment, you are increasing our coverage, and you are making sure that many people are getting to know Prayer Line. Just make sure that you share, you drop your comment, your hater on the emojis right there, and it shall be a blessing. Those of you on TikTok as well, and those of you on Facebook, wherever you're connected, make sure you are sharing this morning. And I believe that is the best way you can make sure that the gospel and the word of the Lord is reaching everywhere. God bless those who are already connecting and sharing. I celebrate God for the life of everyone connected here this Friday morning. And your life will never be the same. We want to celebrate God as we celebrate him for the redemption that he has given us, for the fact that we are saved, the fact that we are children of God, the fact that God has delivered us from the bondage of sin and of the devil and of this world. I want us to open our mouth and declare who we are and whose we are. We want to declare that indeed we have been saved by the blood in the name of Jesus Christ. We want to declare that indeed we have been sanctified by his word. We want to declare that indeed we have been delivered from every torment of the devil by way of our declaration, by way of a confession. You want to say, I confess in the name of Jesus that I am born of God, and the blood of Jesus Christ makes atonement for my life. And I declare that in Jesus Christ that I have redemption through his blood. I confess in the name of Jesus that my sins are wiped away in accordance with the riches of God's grace. I confess that I have been chosen according to the foreknowledge of God, the Father, through the sanctifying work of the Spirit, for obedience to Jesus Christ, and sprinkling by his blood. And I declare that the blood of Jesus Christ
1: cleanse my conscience
0: from acts that leads to death. As a result,
1: I am a new man in Christ.
0: Serving the living God.
1: This morning,
0: in the name of Jesus,
1: I experience
0: divine assistance through the blood of Jesus. In the name of Jesus.
1: Whatever
0: the blood of Jesus
1: represents
0: in my life,
1: begin to speak.
0: Whatever Jesus died for
1: in my life,
0: begin to speak.
1: In the name of Jesus,
0: I plead the blood
1: over my soul,
0: over my mind,
1: over my spirit,
0: over my body.
1: I plead the blood
0: of Jesus Christ
1: over my home,
0: in the name of Jesus,
1: over my family,
0: and over my day.
1: In the name of Jesus,
0: raise your voice and plead the blood right now.
1: Come on, open your mouth.
0: Plead the blood of Jesus. Let the blood begin to speak.
1: Let the blood of Jesus begin to speak over your soul.
0: Let the blood begin to speak over your mind.
1: Let the blood begin to speak over your life.
0: Let the blood begin to speak over your day.
1: In the name of Jesus, we declare the blood of Jesus. And plead the blood in every area of our lives.
0: In the name of Jesus, the blood that speaks better things,
1: the blood that redeems, the blood that saves,
0: the blood that heals, the blood that restores,
1: the blood that delivers, the blood that brings redemption.
0: Let the blood of Jesus begin to speak over my soul,
1: over my body, over my spirit.
0: The blood begin to speak in my home.
1: The blood begin to speak over my spouse, over my children,
0: over everyone connected, over everyone whose name is dropping.
1: Can you drop your comment right there?
0: Please, can you drop your comment
1: and declare right now that the blood of Jesus begin to speak in the name of Jesus.
0: The blood speak over your workplace. It speak over your family.
1: It speak everywhere.
0: Let the blood begin to speak in your mind.
1: Let the blood begin to speak over every situation
0: that you find yourself.
1: The blood begin to speak.
0: Oh, blood of Jesus, speak over my spirit. Speak over my soul.
1: Speak over my body right now.
0: I plead the blood for my redemption this morning.
1: I plead the blood for my safety.
0: I plead the blood for my connections.
1: I plead the blood for every step along the way.
0: I plead the blood over every situation of life.
1: Come on, raise your voice.
0: Come on, raise your voice. I want to see you sharing.
1: I want to see you drop your comment.
0: Drop your comment right there.
1: The blood
0: that speaketh better things
1: begin to speak over my soul.
0: In the name that is above every other name.
1: You want to say, Father, in the name of Jesus.
0: I thank you, O God.
1: that you have given your son Jesus Christ.
2: That you have given your son Jesus Christ.
1: The name
2: that is above every other name.
1: That is above every other name.
2: And at the mention of the name Jesus,
1: every knee bows, and every tongue confess
2: that Jesus Christ is Lord.
1: Today I declare
2: that Jesus Christ
1: is Lord over my mind,
2: Lord over my body,
1: Lord over my spirit.
2: I declare that the Lord Jesus
1: Christ is Lord over my home.
2: The Lord Jesus Christ
1: is Lord
2: over my family.
1: I declare the Lordship of Jesus
2: over my day.
1: In the name of Jesus.
2: Jesus Christ of Nazareth.
1: Be the Lord.
2: Be the Lord.
1: Over every situation
2: that I come up against.
1: In the name of Jesus,
2: I ask you to
1: take charge,
2: to take control
1: of every situation
2: of my life.
1: Spirit of God,
2: this morning,
1: come magnify Jesus
2: like never before
1: in my life.
2: Holy Spirit,
1: right now,
2: take charge,
1: take over
2: my life.
1: Fill me to the brim.
2: In the name of Jesus.
1: In the name of Jesus.
2: Let me not be drunk.
1: Let me not be drunk
2: with wine.
1: Wherein it is excess.
2: But let me be filled.
1: But let me be filled.
2: With the Holy Spirit.
1: Oh God, my Father.
2: Fill me now.
1: With the presence
2: of the Holy Spirit.
1: In the name of Jesus.
2: Somebody open your mind.
1: Declare the Lordship of Jesus.
2: Declare the Lordship of Jesus over every area of your life.
1: And ask the Holy Spirit to take charge.
2: Spirit of the living God,
1: take charge over my life.
2: I surrender my will, my thoughts, my emotions.
1: I surrender my choices, my decisions.
2: Holy Spirit, I ask you to take control.
1: Can somebody rise up from your bed?
2: Ask him to take control of your life.
1: Ask him to take control of your life.
2: Ask
1: him to take control over your destiny.
2: Ask him to take control over your mind.
1: Ask him to take control
2: over every situation.
1: Ask him to take control.
2: Ask him to take control over everything
1: that concerns you.
2: Ask him to take control.
1: Raise your voice.
2: Raise your voice.
1: Raise your voice.
2: Ketarabadios,
1: Hantania Rakatorabasha,
2: Remarabada Katorabadia Shandaradada,
1: Repentanicados,
2: Lepanda Gadabarabado,
1: Shabarabadabada.
2: Open your mouth.
1: Open your mouth.
2: Open your mouth.
1: Open your mouth.
2: Open your mouth.
1: Open your mouth.
2: Le Katora Zatarabade.
1: Lantoni Gade,
2: Rasura Baradade,
1: Spirit of God,
2: take charge
1: over every situation
2: in the name of Jesus.
1: Holy Spirit, move in your soul liberty.
2: Transform lives this morning.
1: Heal the sick this morning.
2: Restore destinies this morning.
1: Raise the dead this morning.
2: Empower your people this morning
1: in the name of Jesus.
2: Spirit of the living God,
1: have your way.
2: Have your way.
1: Have your way.
2: Have your way.
1: Have your way.
2: Have your way.
1: Have your way.
2: Have your way.
1: Holy Spirit,
2: in the name of Jesus,
1: be thou glorified.
2: Be thou exalted.
1: Be thou magnified,
2: Spirit of the living God.
1: Lima Radados,
2: Cantania Rabados,
1: Rasinda Gadianda Rabados,
2: Cantona Katora Manianda Rabasaka.
1: Tetra! Tetra! Tetra! Tetra! Tetra! In the name that is above every other name, we celebrate you, Holy Spirit. We celebrate you, Holy Spirit. Be thou exalted like never before.
3: Amen.
1: Spirit of the living God, we lift your name on high. Take preeminence. Take charge. Take preeminence. Take charge. Take preeminence. Take charge. Take preeminence. Take charge. Come on now. He's here. Come on, let's celebrate the Holy Spirit.
3: Hallelujah.
1: I said he's here.
3: Amen.
1: Can you drop the comment concerning Holy Spirit right now? Let's welcome him like never before. I want to encourage everybody, keep dropping your comments, keep sharing, keep tagging. You see, you cannot be on prayer line and not drop a comment. You cannot be there and not click on a share button. You cannot be there and not be pressing on the emojis and be dropping the emoji. You can't do that, you know. It is not fair. Because the moment you start doing that, you are telling the system, the algorithm, that this is so good. This is something good. I'm enjoying this, and I want this to go viral, and I want many people to get to see this. So please, I encourage everyone on that. Just keep dropping your comment, and make sure you are sharing, make sure you are tagging, make sure you are putting something great right there. God bless those who are doing so, because something great is already hitting you right now. And I know your life will never be the same. It's Friday morning. Activating your season of surprises. The Bible says in Psalm number 118, the verse number 24 from the Message Bible, Psalm number 118, the verse number 24, the Bible says that this is the very day God acted. Hallelujah.
3: Hallelujah.
1: This is the very day God acted.
3: Amen.
1: This is the very day God made it. Oh, Ramadosha. The King James says that this is the day that the Lord has made. But I want you to understand that this day God will make it.
3: Amen.
1: This day God will do it.
3: Amen.
1: I say, ene ene da eradie. That's the proper tree rendition. Enene da eradie. You know, sometimes we assume that the scripture actually refers to the day that God has made, which means God created the day. Yes, yes, which we believe it. But in the day, God makes things happen. And it's a testimony alluding to the fact that the psalmist is thanking God that this very day God did it. God made it happen. God brought it to be. God showed up. This very day, I experienced God. This very day, I witnessed the move of God. This very day, I saw the hand of God. This very day, God came through for me.
3: Amen.
1: And that is going to be somebody's testimony today.
3: Amen.
1: That before the day is over, you will say, my God has acted.
3: Amen.
1: My God has showed up.
3: Amen.
1: My God has done it.
3: Amen.
1: My God has made it possible.
3: Amen.
1: Is there anybody believing God for anything?
3: Yes,
1: what it means is that God says, I'm going to move and do it like never before.
3: Amen.
1: I'm going to show up like it has never happened before.
3: Amen.
1: In the name of Jesus.
3: Amen.
1: You want to raise your voice and say, oh God, my Father.
3: Oh God, my Father.
1: I thank you, oh God,
3: that
1: you are showing up again
3: today
1: in my life.
3: This is the very day
1: you acted.
3: Father,
1: this very day, by the work of the Holy Spirit, act on it, oh God. Act on my life.
3: Act on my destiny.
1: Act on my family. This very day, show up in my life.
3: This very day.
1: Reveal yourself this very day. Let me see your mighty hand this very day. Move in my life this mighty, this very day. I want to experience you. I want to have intimacy. Oh God, my Father, this very day, have mercy on me. This very day, show up in my life. Come on, open your mouth and pray. Come on, open your mouth and pray. Drop your comments as you pray. Share the link as you pray. Tag and invite somebody as you pray. Let your messages, let your comments flow right now. This very day, God acted. This very day, God acted. This very day, God acted. This very day, God acted. Oh God, my Father, I rise up before you and I come boldly into your presence, oh God. Know that in your presence there is fullness of joy. Then at thy right hand there are pleasures, oh God. I stand in the name of Jesus Christ, dancing this morning, oh God, that I will obtain mercy and find grace to help in times of need. Spirit divine, as many that are connected, as many that are on this mountain, as many that are praying, may you show up, oh God, like never before. Act, oh God, upon our lives. Show up like you have done before. This day may we experience your power. This day may we experience your mercy. This day may we experience your grace. This day may you show up like never before. Rabanda gadana dosha. Rabanda gadia rabatera katoya. Rasetania rabadaya. Come on, rise your form. Drop your comment as you pray. Engage your heart, Nanayao. 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Engage your heart. Give to every one of you. Just drop it right there. This day, God acted. Can you put the scripture on the screen? Rasada brasataka. Leme leme dias. Ketabaradasho. This day, God acted. This day God acted. This day God acted. This is the very day you will have your surprise. This is the very day you will have your surprise. This is the very day you will have your surprise. Surprise is coming on to you. Come on, rise it now. Come on, rise it now. Come on, rise it up.
2: In the name of Jesus, as we are praying, I hear in my spirit that this very day God will not abandon you.
4: Amen.
2: You will not be abandoned.
4: Amen.
2: Amen.
4: Amen.
2: Amen. Amen. Amen. Amen. Amen. Amen. You will not be abandoned.
4: Amen.
2: In the name of Jesus.
4: Amen.
2: You will not be abandoned.
4: Amen.
2: For your enemies. Rabadikatosha. You want to say, oh God, my Father, I thank you that this very day you are acting on my behalf. You are acting in my life. By your mercies, oh God, you will not put me to shame. Oh God, my Father, by your mercies, let me not be put to shame. Let me not be confused. This very day, act on my behalf. In the name of Jesus, I receive timely help. I receive timely help from the Lord. This very day, oh God, my Father, act on my behalf. I receive timely help. I receive timely help. Open your mouth and pray. Open your mouth and pray. Raise your voice. Come on, raise your voice and pray. This very day, the Lord acted. Timely help, timely help, timely help, timely help. Somebody hit on the bottom right there. Drop your comment in the name of Jesus Christ, the Son of the Living God.
1: Surely let there be timely help. Let there be timely help. Let there be timely help. Let there be timely help. This very day, God show up in my life.

0: abandon me not, abandon me not, abandon me not. 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Let me not into the hands of my enemies. Can you raise your voice in prayer? Let me not, oh God, into the hands of my enemies. 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Be one in a cut around the around in the day. Sobimo around the sobimo around the buami in the name of Jesus. This very day, oh God, act on my behalf. This very day, act on my behalf. This very day, act on my behalf. This very day. Rashatakata, drop the comment. I receive timely help. Every one of you, as you pray, drop it. I receive timely help. I receive timely help. I receive timely help. I receive timely help. It's coming on you right now. It's coming on my you. You are receiving help. Your testimony shall be evident. Your testimony shall be evident. This very day God acted. This very day God acted. This very day God acted. This very day God acted. This very day God acted. Timely help. Timely intervention. In the name of Jesus. You will not be abandoned. You will not be abandoned. You will not be put to shame. You will not be confused in any day. In the name of Jesus, you will not be confused in any day. Drop it. I will not be confused in any day. I will not be put to shame in the name of Jesus. I receive timely help from the Lord. Get up from your bed. Get to your prayer closet. Raise your voice in prayer. That you will not be abandoned. Timely help from the Lord. Timely help from the Lord. Timely help from the Lord. Timely help from the Lord. Timely help from the Lord. Timely help from the Lord. Katoya na na ba. Rashona na na na na na. Timely help from the Lord. Timely help from the Lord. Timely help from the Lord. I see the Lord giving us a timely help. He said we will not be abandoned. In the name of Jesus Christ, we will not be abandoned. In the name of Jesus, I hear in my spirit this morning that the storms will not sweep you away. The storms of life, the things that you are confused about, will not sweep you away. The raging sea will not overwhelm you. The conditions of your life will not overtake you. The problems that you face will not overtake you. The storms of life will not sweep you away. You want to say, oh God, my Father, act on my behalf, act in my life, and let the storms of life not sweep me away. Oh God, my Father, by your mercies, divert every storm. I divert every storm that is blowing around me this year. In the name of Jesus, every storms of life be diverted, oh God. Act, oh God, this very day with your intervention. Let not the storm sweep me away. Oh God, my Father, act once again. Act once again. This very day, show up once again. This very day, have mercy, oh God. Let not the storms of life sweep me away. In the name of Jesus, open your mouth and pray. Let not the storms of life. Let not the storms of life. Come on, raise your voice. Come on, raise your voice. If you're not sharing, please share. If you're not liking it, let's like it now. Open your mouth in prayer. Drop your comments as many as possible. That I will not be swept by the storms of life. I will not be swept by the storms of life. In the name of Jesus Christ, the Son of the Living God, I will not be overwhelmed by the regimes of life. I will not bow to the circumstances of life. La panda grassora badea, la badea shantaria rabako. Open your mouth in prayer that this very day may God begin to move. May God surprise you this very day. May God act on your behalf. In every ramification, in every situation of life, your storms of life will not sweep you away. In the name of Jesus, whatever issue, whatever trouble, whatever pain, whatever conditions of your life will not overwhelm you. In the name of Jesus Christ, the Son of the Living God, come on, declare it as I speak. Pray as you hear me pray. Declare it as you hear me pray. Drop it as you hear me. That is your word. That is your word of prayer. This morning, let it resonate in your spirit that the storms of life, the storms of life, the storms of life. In the name of Jesus, can you drop the comment? Can you drop the scripture? I need to see the scripture on the screen. He said that this very day, God acted. This very day, God acted. And that is your prayer this morning. God says, I'm ready to surprise you.
1: Amen.
0: I'm ready to take you to a place of surprises.
1: Amen.
0: Your season of surprises is activated.
1: Amen.
0: In the name of Jesus Christ.
1: Amen.
0: And said, this very day, God acted. God acted in a sense that you have long awaited for him. God acted in a sense that your prayers have been heard. God acted in a sense that he showed up at the last minute. God acted in a sense that his mercies endureth forever. And he says that the storms of life will not sweep you away.
1: Amen.
0: I don't know who I'm praying for, but whoever is faced with any challenge of your life, you will not bow to the challenge in Jesus' name.
1: Amen.
0: The challenge will not overwhelm you.
1: Amen.
0: They will not take you away.
1: Amen.
0: Whatever thing that you're facing,
1: Jesus,
0: I see you overcoming.
1: Amen.
0: I see you riding over.
1: Amen.
0: I see you riding over.
1: Amen.
0: Because God is acting on your behalf.
1: Amen.
0: God is raising you once again.
1: Amen.
0: He's lifting you above the challenge.
1: Amen.
0: He's lifting you above the confusion.
1: Amen.
0: Above the frustration.
1: Amen.
0: Above the disappointment.
1: Amen.
0: God is acting on your behalf.
1: Jesus.
0: God says, I'm acting on your behalf.
1: Amen.
0: This is the day
1: Amen.
0: That the Lord acted. Somebody, your testimony will be evident.
1: Amen.
0: Your testimony will show on this day.
1: Amen.
0: Oh my God, my Father. Thank you, oh God, that you are acting on my behalf.
1: Amen.
0: Things that I did not know.
1: Jesus.
0: You are acting on my behalf.
1: Amen.
0: Things that I did not know was happening.
1: Amen.
0: You are acting on my behalf.
1: Amen.
0: What a mighty God we serve.
1: Jesus.
0: What a living God we serve.
1: Amen.
0: Keep dropping your comments right there. You want to say, oh God, my Father.
1: Oh God, my Father.
0: Uphold me.
1: Uphold me.
0: Uphold me.
1: Uphold me.
0: And let me not fall.
1: And let me not fall.
0: Uphold me.
1: Uphold me.
0: And let me not fail. In the name of Jesus,
1: uphold me.
0: Let me not fall.
1: Let me not
0: fail.
1: In this life,
0: in the name of Jesus, oh God, my Father,
1: by divine action,
0: let me
1: me not fall. Let me not fail. In any area of my life. In the name of Jesus. Oh God, my Father. I declare with the tongues of fire that my life will not fail. My career will not end. Suddenly, my business will not be stranded. My ministry will make progress. My marriage will not fail. In the name of Jesus. Oh God, my Father, uphold me with your righteous right hand. Uphold me. Oh God, my Father, and let me not fall. And let me not fail. In the name of Jesus. May it never end. Suddenly, may it never end. Suddenly, in the name of Jesus, the career will not end. Suddenly, my life will not end. Suddenly, my business will not be stranded. The ministry will make progress. In the name of Jesus, in the name of Jesus, somebody raise your voice. Come on, raise your voice. Come on, raise your voice. I want to see you share. Drop that. The love emoji. Drop that cake emoji. Come on, drop your comment in the name of Jesus. Uphold me, oh God, and let me stand. Rest me, oh God, and let me stand. Lift me up and let me stand. Lord, lift me up and let me stand. This very day, may you act, oh God, like never before. Make me strong again. Make me laugh again. Empower me again. Strengthen me again. Show up again. Oh God, my Father, show up again. Make me strong again. May I never fail. May I never fall. May I never lose. God bless those who are dropping it. God bless those who are sharing it. God bless everyone connecting. Razora Madashata. Come on, raise your voice. Come on, raise your voice. Come on, raise your voice. I will not fail. I will not fail. I will not fall. In the name of Jesus, I will not fail. Neither will I fall. Drop it right there. Come on, raise your voice.

0: Manados que barana. This very day. This very day. This very day. God acted.
1: Amen.
0: I see the word of God coming to pass in your life.
1: Amen.
0: May he act like never before.
1: Amen.
0: God acted. This very day, God acted. Thank you, Holy Spirit.
1: Thank you, Holy
0: Spirit. What are you putting on the screen? This very day, God acted. May God act like never before. May God act like never before. May God act like never before. May he show up like never before. Therefore, you will not fail. Therefore, you will not fall. In the name of Jesus, nothing goes down in your life. Nothing messes up in your life. Nothing gets confused in your life. Nothing gets destroyed in your life. In the name of Jesus, my God and my Father, in the name of Jesus Christ, from the same message Bible, Psalm number 81. Thank you, Holy Spirit. The verse number 7 to 10. Thank you, Jesus. Thank you, Jesus. Rabadi Kadobo Shama. Psalm number 81. Verse number 7 through to 10. My God, I feel the anointing right now. Something is already happening. God is acting on somebody's life. Your healing is being acted upon. In the name of Jesus, your restoration is being acted upon. The favor of the Lord is being acted upon. In the name of Jesus Christ. Mako Rabadash. Thank you, Holy Spirit, that you are acting on my behalf. You are acting on my behalf. Strange things are happening. Even right now, in my life, God of restoration, you are restoring all things. You are restoring all things. You are restoring all things. Acting on my behalf like never before. In the mighty name of Jesus. Now listen to what the verse number 7 and 10 says. Psalm number 81 from the Message Bible. Thank you, Holy Spirit of God. I feel the anointing right now. Now, he said that I got you out of the bad place. And I answered you from where the thunders hide. And I proved you at Meribah Fountain. Now listen, dear ones, get this straight. All is right, don't get this lightly. Don't take up with strange gods. Don't worship the popular gods. I am your God, the very God who rescued you from doom in Egypt, then fed you all you could eat, filled your hungry stomachs. Praise the name of the Lord.
1: Hallelujah.
0: The phrase that I'm interested in this morning is that God got you out of a bad place. This morning, as he acts on your behalf, may he get you out of the bad place.
1: Amen.
0: May he get you out of the bad place.
1: Amen.
0: Thank you, Holy Spirit of God. You want to say, oh God, my Father.
1: Oh God, my Father.
0: I stand in the name of Jesus.
1: I stand in the name of Jesus.
0: By the power of the Holy Spirit.
1: By the power of the Holy Spirit.
0: And I come out.
1: And I come out.
0: Of every bad place.
1: Of every bad place.
0: Every bad condition.
1: Every bad condition.
0: Every bad position.
1: Every bad position.
0: Every bad environment.
1: Every bad environment.
0: Spiritually.
1: Physically.
0: That I find myself.
1: That I find myself.
0: In the name of Jesus.
1: In the name of
0: any bad state.
1: Any bad state.
0: Of my life.
1: Of my life,
0: of my mind,
1: of my mind,
0: my emotions, any bad condition
1: that
0: I find myself,
1: the bad positions
0: of my destiny,
1: of my destiny.
0: I stand in the name of Jesus, and I come out.
1: I declare,
0: I am out of the bad place.
1: In the name of Jesus,
0: I am out
1: of the bad place.
0: In the name of Jesus, open your mouth and declare. Whatever it is, you want to stand on the word of the Lord. You called to me in your pain, and I got you out of a bad place. Whatever bad situation, whatever bad condition,
1: whatever bad positioning, bad environment, the state of your mind, the state of your heart, the state of your life, you want to declare, I come out this morning. I come out of the bad place. Rashanda Gadia Shataha. Come on, as you open your mouth, as you declare it, I see it happening in the name of Jesus. Whatever bad situation you may find yourself in, the spiritual entanglement, in the spiritual atmosphere that has surrounded you, spiritual conditions that has made you, the state of your mind, the state of your life, in the name of Jesus Christ, as you open your mouth, by the power of the Holy Spirit, you are coming out right now. Can you raise your voice and declare it? Speak it if you know it. Drop it if it's yours. Come on now. That I'm coming out of the bad place. I come out of the bad conditions of my life. I come out of the frustrations of my destiny. I come out of every environment that has not been conducive. Any place that I find myself to be a better me. Condition biara makoma brabwemo bibi biara mente me wakoshemo and then there were Yesu Christo demo. I come out. Can you drop the comment and declare it that I come out. You call and I got you out. Keradaba shadaba ramani andaraba shatakata lapande katoya shaha. He said you called and I brought you out. Therefore, God my Father, bring me out. Bring me out of this hardship. Bring me out of this frustration. Bring me out of this pain. Bring me out of this sickness. Can I pray for somebody? You want to say, oh God my Father, bring me out.
2: Bring me out.
1: That is weak for somebody. Say, oh God my Father.
2: Oh God my Father.
1: Bring me out.
2: Bring me out.
1: Now listen to the word of the Lord. He said, you called to me and I got you out of a bad place. You called unto me and I got you out. You called unto me and I got you out. You called unto me and I got you out. You called unto me. You want to say, oh God, my Father,
2: oh God, my Father,
1: bring me out.
2: Bring me out.
1: Somebody's coming out this morning.
2: Amen.
1: You are coming out of that poverty.
2: Amen.
1: You are coming out of that weakness.
2: Amen.
1: You are coming out of that pain.
2: Amen.
1: You are coming out of that frustration.
2: Amen.
1: You are coming out of that lack.
2: Amen.
1: You are coming out of that debt.
2: Amen.
1: You are coming out of that perplexities of your life.
2: Amen.
1: Say, I come out.
2: I come out.
1: The name of Jesus. As I call on my God, the deliverer
2: of my soul.
1: As I call on my God,
2: in
1: the bad place
2: that
1: I find myself,
2: in
1: the bad condition that I find myself, in the bad atmosphere that is hovering around me, in the bad position that I find myself, in the name that is above every other
2: name,
1: the name of Jesus Christ, I come out. I come out.
2: I come out
1: from my depression.
2: I come out
1: from my frustration.
2: I come out
1: from my pain.
2: I come out
1: from that sickness,
2: from that disease.
1: I come out.
2: I come out
1: from that retrogression.
2: I come out
1: from that position,
2: from that level.
1: I come out. Raise your voice. Raise your voice. Raise your voice. Raise your voice. I wish somebody can drop the comment wherever you find yourself. Come on, just drop it anywhere. Drop it everywhere. Come on, somebody. Use your mouth and get your life. 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

Open your mouth. Come alias. Drop the comment if you know it. In the name of Jesus. Drop the comment if you know it. I'm coming out. In the name of Jesus. You cannot call on him and remain the same. I said you cannot call on him. You cannot call the I am that I am, the creator of the ends of the heaven, and remain the same. You cannot call on my God and remain the same. As many that are calling on my God, may you come out of your situation. Come out of the bad place. Love the expression. He said, you called me in your pain and I got you out. Somebody, you will never remain the same. You will not remain in that position. That atmosphere that has bedeviled you is changing right now. That environment that has bedeviled your life is changing right now. That atmosphere in the office is changing right now. That atmosphere that you always feel as a bad omen is changing right now. That bad omen is changing. That bad omen is changing. I hear in my spirit, that spirit of the Lord says, there are some of you that you always find yourself with certain omen. Omen is just a sign. Certain things begin to happen around you, and that evil comes, and that trouble comes. And the Lord, I hear in my spirit that atmosphere is changing for good. Amen. In the name of Jesus Christ. Amen. You want to raise your voice and say, Father, from today, there shall be pleasant surprise in my life. In the name of Jesus. My season of surprise is activated. Surprise after surprise. Surprise will follow surprise. In the name of Jesus, I declare back to back, back to back miracles. I declare my surprise season is activated right now. Right now, in the name of Jesus, open your mouth and declare. Surprise will meet surprise. Back to back miracles are happening. God is acting. God is acting. You are coming out of the frustration. You are coming out of the pain. You are

0: La surprise begin to make surprise. Let surprise begin to make surprise. I love this word. Please, if you're not sharing, you're not doing well. Trust me, if you're not sharing, you're not doing well. I said, if you're not sharing, you're not doing well. Did you hear what I'm saying? Because the only way that many will know that this is good, this something good is happening here, is when you share. When you begin to like it and love it, and when you drop your comment consistently. I pray for somebody today that you are coming out.
1: Amen.
0: I pray for those who are at the hospital right now, who are going through treatment, and there are some procedures over your health. I pray in the name of Jesus that whatever your situation is, you are coming out.
1: Amen.
0: Whatever your condition may be, that bad place you find yourself, you are coming out.
1: Amen.
0: I said you are coming out.
1: Amen.
0: I said you are coming out.
1: Amen.
0: In the name of Jesus.
1: Amen.
0: See, the surprise is that you are changing your position.
1: Amen.
0: From a bad place to

0: good place.
1: Amen.
0: Oh, from an ugly place to a beautiful one.
1: Amen.
0: From an ugly situation to a beautiful situation.
1: Amen.
0: I see God giving you a beauty for ashes.
1: Amen.
0: Beauty for ashes.
1: Amen.
0: The one dropping it, I see it happening right now.
1: Amen.
0: Beauty for ashes.
1: Amen.
0: Oh, Ramadiya Shandaka. God is giving the oil of joy, the oil of gladness, instead of mourning. Oh my God, a joy is coming your way.
1: Amen.
0: Pain has been taken away.
1: Amen.
0: Joy is coming your way.
1: Amen.
0: Pain has been taken away.
1: Amen.
0: Joy is coming your way.
1: Amen.
0: Pain has been taken away.
1: Amen.
0: Joy is coming your way.
1: Amen.
0: Pain has been taken away.
1: Amen.
0: Surprise!
1: Amen.
0: Your surpriser is here.
1: Amen.
0: Your surprise is your package.
1: Amen.
0: He said that on this very day, my God acted. He acted in a way that will bring surprise.
1: Amen.
0: He acted in a way that everyone around you will know what he has done.
1: Amen.
0: Everyone around you will appreciate that indeed that God has acted.
1: Amen.
0: Let the God that Pastor Obed said begin to act on your behalf.
1: Amen.
0: Oh, thank you, Jesus.
1: Thank you,
0: let the God that Pastor Obed said. Let that God begin to act on your behalf.
1: Amen.
0: Ramadiya Shanta Kapa. I see you've been discharged from that hospital.
1: Amen.
0: I see that pain on your knee going now.
1: Amen.
0: I see that pain on your waist leaving you now.
1: Amen.
0: I see that pain going on in your body and your left backside. Your left backside. I see that pain leaving you now.
1: Amen.
0: In the name of Jesus.
1: Amen.
0: Let the hand of God reach out to you.
1: Amen.
0: And may he act on your behalf.
1: Amen.
0: In the name of Jesus.
1: Amen.
0: I hear in my spirit, you will not fail that exam again.
1: Amen.
0: You will not fail that exam again.
1: Amen.
0: I want to speak to somebody watching us from Canada. That God says, I'm settling all matters concerning you.
1: Amen.
0: Your failures have been put at the back.
1: Amen.
0: In the name of Jesus Christ.
1: Amen.
0: Let there be back-to-back miracles.
1: Amen.
0: Back-to-back miracles.
1: Amen.
0: Back-to-back miracles.
1: Amen.
0: Back-to-back miracles.
1: Amen.
0: I speak over your life.
1: Amen.
0: There will be surprises in front of you.
1: Amen.
0: And there will be surprises behind you.
1: Amen.
0: Activation of surprises.
1: Amen.
0: Activation of surprises.
1: Amen.
0: For the rest of this year.
1: Amen.
0: One thing will lead after the another.
1: Amen.
0: One thing will follow another.
1: Amen.
0: One miracle will follow another.
1: Amen.
0: One testimony will follow another.
1: Amen.
0: In the name of Jesus.
1: Amen.
0: You want to say, Father,
1: Amen.
0: Turn me into a channel of blessing.
1: As you act on my behalf,
0: let my life be a testimony.
1: Let my life
0: be a testimony of surprises. Turn me, O God, into a channel of blessing. Turn my life into a channel of blessing. Make me, O God, a conduit through which many have been blessed. Make me a conduit through which many will know you. Make me a conduit through which many lives will be saved. Many lives will be changed. Many lives will be lifted. Make me a conduit. Make me a conduit of miracles. A conduit of miracles. Open your mouth. Drop your coin. Raise your voice. Make me a conduit of miracles. Make me a conduit of testimonies. Can you raise your voice? Can you raise your voice? Raise your voice.

0: channel of blessing. Everybody drop it right there. Make me a channel of blessing. Make me a channel of blessing. Make me a channel of blessing.
1: A channel of blessing. A channel of blessing. Now, this word, I want everybody to drop it. Make me a channel of blessing.
2: Make me a channel of blessing.
1: Make me a channel of blessing.
2: Make me a channel of blessing.
1: Your life will speak of miracles.
2: Amen.
1: It will speak of wonders.
2: Amen.
1: Surprise will meet surprise.
2: Amen.
1: Activation of surprise season is here.
2: Amen.
1: Things you least expected are coming up for you.
2: Amen.
1: The prayers that you've been praying have been answered.
2: Amen.
1: I wish you are the one dropping it. Through you, many shall be saved.
2: Amen.
1: Through you, the name of the Lord will be exalted.
2: Amen.
1: Through you, many people will give glory to God.
2: Amen.
1: In the name of Jesus.
2: Amen.
1: Through you, many will be many will come to the knowledge of Jesus Christ.
2: Amen.
1: In the mighty name of Jesus.
2: Amen.
1: Rasha da baraba. Open your mouth. Thank you, Jesus.
2: Thank you,
1: now listen to me. Thank you, Jesus.
2: Thank you, Lord.
1: There shall be a performer.
2: Amen.
1: Can I speak over your life?
2: Yes, sir.
1: This month, let there be a performer.
2: Amen.
1: When God begins to act,
2: amen,
1: there are always manifestations,
2: yes,
1: and performances.
2: Yes,
1: hallelujah.
2: Hallelujah.
1: Therefore, you want to pray that, oh God,
2: oh God,
1: in accordance with your word,
2: in accordance with your word,
1: let it be unto me.
2: Let it be unto me.
1: Oh God.
2: Oh God.
1: Let there be a performance.
2: Let there be a performance.
1: And manifestations of your word.
2: And manifestations of your word.
1: In my life.
2: In my life.
1: Oh God.
2: Oh God.
1: Act on my behalf.
2: Act on my behalf.
1: You know, this morning I sense that the move of God.
2: Mm.
1: Whatever your situation is, whatever may not be working, whatever may look so impossible, I see God acting on your behalf.
2: Amen.
1: Can you take me back to the scripture, please? I don't know why you don't want to put that scripture there. Psalm 118, the verse number 24 from the Message Bible. Say that this is the very day God acted. God acted. It shall be a surprise to you and a surprise to your family. In the name of Jesus. Somebody you'll be testifying for the first time.
2: Amen.
1: That the document you have been looking for has come to pass.
2: Amen.
1: Your document has been released.
2: Amen.
1: Your papers have been resolved.
2: Amen.
1: Your green card has been acquired.
2: Amen.
1: You have received it.
2: Amen.
1: In the name of Jesus.
2: Amen.
1: I said in the name of Jesus.
2: Amen.
1: It shall be unto you.
2: Amen.
1: That this very day.
2: Amen.
1: God acted.
2: Amen.
1: God acted on it.
2: Amen.
1: He acted on the visa.
2: Amen.
1: He acted on the contract.
2: Amen.
1: He acted on the promotion.
2: Amen.
1: In the name of Jesus Christ.
2: Amen.
1: I declare to somebody this morning that it will surprise you.
2: Amen.
1: That which God is doing will surprise you.
2: Amen.
1: That which God is acting will surprise you.
2: Amen.
1: In the name of Jesus.
2: Amen.
1: He said, let's celebrate and be festive. Let's celebrate. Let's celebrate. I want you to celebrate God for the surprise that you are about to see.
2: Amen.
1: The surprise in your family.
2: Amen.
1: The surprise concerning your spouse.
2: Amen.
1: The surprise in your education.
2: Amen.
1: The surprise concerning your marriage.
2: Amen.
1: The surprise in your finances.
2: Amen.
1: Whatever surprise you are expecting,
2: amen,
1: I want you to begin to celebrate God. Celebrate Him that He has acted already. He has acted already. Somebody shout on it. Celebrate Him. Give Him praise for every surprise. For every surprise. For every surprise. For every surprise. Celebrate Him. Open it up. Lay it out. Rashotakata. Rapanakada. for every surprise. For every surprise, I give you praise. Come on, I give you glory. For every surprise. In the name of Jesus, for every surprise, we give you praise. For every surprise, we say, well done, Lord.
2: Amen.
1: For every surprise, we celebrate your name.
2: Amen.
1: For every surprise that is yet to come, surprises concerning our health, we say thank you.
2: Thank you,
1: surprises concerning every door we have been knocking, we say thank you.
2: Thank you, Lord.
1: We thank you that the doors are opening.
2: Amen.
1: We thank you that the doors are opening.
2: Amen.
1: For the surprise you are showing us this month, oh God, we say we are grateful.
2: We are grateful.
1: For the many surprises,
2: we
1: say we are grateful.
2: Amen.
1: We are grateful.
2: We are grateful.
1: If you know that, you know that God has just surprised you and is about to show up, you want to give glory to God and shout a big hallelujah.
2: Hallelujah.
1: Come on. I see your surprise here.
2: Amen.
1: Your surprise is already here.
2: Amen.
1: Come on, drop it. My surprise is now.
2: My surprise is now.
1: It is today.
2: It is today.
1: I receive it in Jesus' name.
2: I receive it in Jesus' name.
1: Can I prophesy over a few of you? I speak over your life right now in the name of Jesus Christ. That whatever is pending in your life, be released right now.
2: Amen.
1: Nanaya Sewa, receive it now.
2: Amen.
1: Cecilia Ejayan Puffo, receive it now.
2: Amen.
1: Desi, receive it now.
2: Amen.
1: Anything pending in your life, Juliana, receive it right now.
2: Amen.
1: Whatever is pending in your life, Richard Kwejo in Mensa, receive it now.
2: Amen.
1: Anything that is pending, Mary M. Chitufo, watch out. Receive it right now.
2: Amen.
1: Clarice, receive it now.
2: Amen.
1: Rose Amini, receive it now.
2: Amen.
1: Whatever is pending in your life, can I pray for somebody as you drop your name? Yes, Kennedy, receive it right now. In the name of Jesus, Lord, may that thing be a surprise. Whatever is pending in your life, may God act on it as a surprise. Whatever is yet to be done, may God act on it as a surprise. Whatever you are yet to receive, may God act on it as a surprise. 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I want to see your names as well. 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Now, I want to mention your name. If you have not mentioned your name, don't stay put. Make sure you drop your name right now. In the name of Jesus Christ. Surprise! Nothing will pend anymore. Nothing will be hanging anymore. No blessing of yours. Your position will not hang anymore. Your favors will not hang anymore. In the name of Jesus. Whatever is meant for you is coming with speed. It's coming to you with speed. In the name of Jesus. You will not go down. May your life be preserved. May your home be preserved. May your family be preserved. This month, may God give you a surprise of a lifetime. In the name of Jesus. I pray for Nana Kofi. I pray in the name of Jesus that may God give you a surprise. Surprise upon surprise. I love this word. Gideon, may God give you a surprise. He said that this is the very day God acted. Can you celebrate God this morning for acting on your behalf? What you thought was not possible, he acted. What could not happen by human understanding, he just did it. What failed before is now working. Yaduma, receive your portion. God acted. say, my God has acted. My God has acted. And therefore I celebrate. What a blessing this morning. What a mighty God we serve. From Monday till now, God has really been good to us. Our season of surprise has been activated. And let me tell you, every day from now will be your moment of surprise. You will see the mighty hand of God in your life. What has never been told of you, you will hear it for the first time. What you have never heard in many years, that good news is coming your way. In the name of Jesus. And everything that is pending for your sake is being released for you. That license is coming your way. That visa is coming your way. That green card is coming your way. That thing you are looking for is coming your way. It shall be a surprise. In the precious name of Jesus Christ, the Son of the Living God. We want to give in accordance with the word of God. As we have received from the Lord, we can't just live, but give accordingly. To sow into the word. I have said many times that anytime the word of God comes, it comes for a reason. It comes to accomplish something in your life. And for that matter, you must receive the word and act on the word. One way by which we act on the word is with our giving. What we do with the word of God, we must sow into the word. Now, I want everybody to have the faith of sowing with this in mind, that anything pending in my life, God has acted on it. You are sowing with faith, having this in your mind, that as I give the seed, as I give this money, as I give the seed, whatever is pending in my life, God has acted on it. Those with that faith, I want you to sow your best. I want you to give your best. Give your best right now. You are giving your best to the Lord. You are giving your best to the Lord. Don't just give them the crumbs, but give him your best. Father, I thank you for as many that are acting on your word this morning. Our faith and our trust is in you, that you are acting on our behalf. And therefore, in the name of Jesus, by virtue of our commitment to you, based on our seed, may you act on our behalf. May you act on our behalf. Whatever is pending in our lives, let it be released in Jesus' name. I thank you and I give you praise. For every one of us whose heart is stirred this morning, in accordance with your will, let your favor rest upon them. Let your grace rest upon them. And let them begin to see the things that you are doing in their life. In Jesus, the blessed name. What a blessing. Hallelujah. Quickly go ahead, every one of you, and send your seed right now. Send your seed, having in mind that nothing is pending anymore because God has acted on it. What you have been waiting for is coming to you. God bless everyone. The numbers are 0244-99-1294. 0244-99-1294. Go ahead and sow and give your best to the Lord. God bless as many that are sowing. We thank God for your life. As many that came dropping your comment, this is the time you must act and know that God is acting on your behalf as well. In Jesus' name. Well, is that part of the month where we have to, we are privileged to have another CTG. Tomorrow, God willing, is our CTG, is our communion, is our first CTG for the month. Hallelujah. So this is our first CTG for the month and it's our communion Saturday morning. And I want to encourage you to be part of our Saturday morning, God willing, CTG. Catch the glory service. And it's also, that part of the month where we seek to bring all our prophetic tokens for prayer, whatever you want God to use as a point of contact in your life, as a means by which God is moving, whether you have the water, the bottle of oil, whatever it is, that tomorrow we are blessing your tokens tomorrow, God willing. We are blessing all tokens tomorrow. So whatever you are led to bring, whether your passport, your documents, your oil, whatever, anything that is in line with the will of God, we are praying over tokens tomorrow. And then we're also going to have communion at CTG. Make sure you come on time. The time is 6:30 sharp. Please make sure you are there in time so that we can go on time. God bless you, Patrick Jose Entry, and all of you. I celebrate God for your life, and I thank God for every blessing and every grace that God is releasing through you. You are blessed, and I thank God for all of you. And catch you same time tomorrow. CTG will be live at 6:30 sharp. And Sunday, we have double service at the Miracle Manor Church, located at Top High, behind Love FM. The First Junction, just before the SG Mall on your right. Just descend down, you find Miracle Manor Church. That is the place where God is showing up like never before. You can't miss this weekend at the Miracle Manor Church. I personally invite you to be my guest, and your life will never be the same. Well, until then, you can call me on the numbers on your screen, 0244-991294. Let it be a blessing. All right, God bless every one of you. Hey, Hannah, it's good to have you right there. God bless you. And as many of you that are connected, see you, God willing, Monday morning. God bless.
3: In fact, the judge said he wanted a military clash to justify a martial law planned later the same year. But Pyongyang did not strike, and Yoon declared martial law 2 months later. Yoon's defense minister and his military intelligence commander were also convicted and given 30 and 15 years in prison term.
4: Relatives of those killed in last year's Air India plane crash are marking the first anniversary of the disaster as the wait continues for a final report into the cause. At least 260 people were killed when the aircraft crashed into a residential area shortly after taking off from Ahmedabad en route to London. The Thai king's eldest daughter, Princess Pacharakitya Pamohidon, has died at the age of 47. Her death comes more than 3 years after she fell into a coma. She was popularly known as Princess Pa and will be remembered for her prominent role in public life and her diplomatic career. Jonathan Head is in Bangkok.
5: With the death of Princess Pacharakitya Pa, the Thai royal family has lost perhaps its most accomplished member and a figure who might have played an important role in a future royal succession. She was the eldest of King Vajiralongkorn's 7 children and one of the closest to him. Trained as a lawyer, she completed postgraduate studies in the United States, spent some years working in government legal departments in Thailand, and was her country's ambassador to Austria. She took a keen interest in reforming Thailand's criminal justice system, advocating for better treatment of women in prison.
4: Jonathan Head reporting in Bangkok. This is the latest world news from the BBC. The Men's Football World Cup has begun in Mexico City with a comfortable 2-0 win for the co-hosts in the opening match. Mexico's 2-0 victory over South Africa featured a chaotic second half that saw 3 players sent off. In the opening day's other game, South Korea beat the Czech Republic 2-1 in an evenly contested, entertaining match. SpaceX looks set to become one of the world's most capitalized companies when it starts trading its shares later today. It has informed US regulators that it will offer more than 555 million shares at a price of $135 each. Michelle Fleury reports from New York.
6: When SpaceX goes public, it will immediately become one of the world's most valuable listed companies and is expected to turn Elon Musk, the world's richest man, into the world's first trillionaire. The firm already dominates commercial rocket launches and satellite internet, but much of its valuation rests on a far bigger bet that SpaceX will build the infrastructure of a future space economy, supporting the enormous computing demands of artificial intelligence by building data centers in space, and ultimately fulfilling Elon Musk's ambition of establishing a human settlement on Mars.
4: A man charged with the targeted killing of a Minnesota lawmaker and her husband in what prosecutors describe as an act of political violence has pleaded guilty. Vance Bolter will avoid a potential death penalty but is expected to spend life in jail. Melissa Hortman, a Democrat, and her husband were killed at their Minnesota home last June. The American singer Taylor Swift has become the youngest woman ever to be inducted into the Songwriters Hall of Fame at a gala ceremony in New York. Artists become eligible for the honour 20 years after the release of their first commercial track, with Swift's debut hit coming in June 2006. The 36-year-old has since gone on to become a cultural phenomenon. And that's the latest. BBC News.
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8: And I'm Isaac Fannin in Los Angeles. The World Cup has started and we are going to be focusing on Canada next.
9: Yeah, and if you have a thought on that or indeed anything you hear on Newsday, you can send us a WhatsApp, a text message on the usual number, +447786205085. Also, this half hour, we have a report from East Jerusalem on Palestinians being forced out of their homes. And we have the latest on America's war against Iran. The UN Secretary General has expressed concern about recent escalation in the region. We'll hear from his spokesperson.
8: Yeah, welcome to Los Angeles.
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11: Just because it seems like God is too late doesn't mean that he's not going to come through. 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
14: In the book of Psalm, chapter 63, verse 1, David said, "Early will I seek thee." Abraham was an early riser. Joshua was an early riser. Moses was an early riser. Jesus prayed early in the morning. David also prayed early in the morning. What about you? Be an early riser as you join God's servant, the pastor, Obed Joy Obing, on Prayer Line on Love 99.5 FM from Mondays through to Fridays, 2 a.m. to 5 a.m. each day. Prayer Line, the presence of the Lord is here. 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
4: Tablets of stone like the first ones, and I write on these tablets the words that were on the first tablets which you broke. So be ready in the morning and come up in the morning to Mount Sinai and present yourself to me there on the top of the mountain. And no man shall come up with you, and let no man be seen throughout all the mountain. Let neither flocks nor herds feed before that mountain. So he cut two tablets of stone like the first ones. And Moses rose early in the morning and went up on Mount Sinai as the Lord had commanded. The two tablets of stone. 5. Now the Lord descended in the cloud and stood with him there and proclaimed the name of the Lord. And the Lord passed before him and proclaimed, the Lord God, merciful and gracious, long-suffering and abounding in goodness and in truth. Can we read that again, everybody? And the Lord passed before him and proclaim, the Lord God, merciful and gracious, long-suffering and abounding in goodness and in truth. 7. Keeping mercy for thousands and transgression and sin, and by no means clearing the guilty, visiting the iniquity of the fathers upon the children and the children's children to the third and fourth generation. So Moses made haste and bowed his head towards the earth and worshiped. Then the Lord said, if I now have found grace in your sight, O Lord, I pray, go among us, and even though we are stiff-necked people, and pardon our iniquity and our sin, and take us as your inheritance. 10. And he said, behold, I make a covenant before all your people. I'll do marvels such as have not been done in all the earth, nor in any nation. And all the people among you whom you are shall see the work of the Lord. For it is an awesome thing that I will do with you. May the Lord do awesome things with us. 2026, may God do marvelous things with our lives. May the Lord do miracles with our lives. Mind-blowing things with your life, with your ministry, with your calling, with your business. Wonderful things. In Jesus' name, amen. Shall we pray? Father, thank you for tonight. I ask for mercy. Have mercy on me and cause me to declare your very oracles. Your mindset for the season. I pray that none here will walk out like he came in. Let the entrance of your word, as usual, bring light, illumination, and understanding. If you can use anything this hour, use your servant and let Jesus alone be glorified. And all the saints shall shout a big amen. Hallelujah. Please be seated. Well, I hope I'll be able to preach within this year. Otherwise, we cross over to 2026 preaching. Hallelujah. Well, I think that 2025 has been such an amazing year. The amazing grace of God has worked for us, not only as a ministry and as a people, but I believe the amazing grace of God has worked for the body of Christ as a whole. The church has seen some impact this year. How do I know that? Now, I was looking at some statistics just today. And I was looking at the most live streamed videos that have been watched in 2025. And I realized, if my son told me, that the top five, I think three or four of them are religious programs. The top five most live streamed, most watched live stream programs in 2025. Top five, three or four out of them are religious Christian programs, including NSPPD. Word God, that man in Nigeria, Reverend Eze. Over 101 million views or something like that. Amazing. Now, even yesterday, Alpha Hours program, I think it's phenomenal. I think it's the most attended program in 2025. I don't think there's any program, not even a political gathering or any other program will exceed that. And that is beautiful. Now, even tonight, all churches, I'm sure, will be overflowing with people. Here, we are already experiencing the overflow. I see people still walking and there's no space. Now, all this is very beautiful to see that with time, much more people are gearing towards God. Especially on a day like this, people from all walks of life want to spend the last hours of a year entering into a new year with the Lord. Impressive. But tonight, I have news for you. It's good and impressive for us to love church, to love to be in the presence of God, to be very religious, but it is better to have a personal relationship with the Lord. It's not enough to come for 31st Watch Night service. It's not enough to join live stream prayers and all of that. It's beautiful. But hey, Christianity is not just about the general public style of worship. Bottom line, Christianity is your personal relationship with the Lord. So the whole thing moves from the public to you as an individual and how far and how much you know God. The Bible says, they that know their God, it is they that will be strong and it's they that will do exploits. So ladies and gentlemen, let's not be deceived by the crowds. Let's be interested in your individual relationship with the Lord. Now, this is why Jesus will ask his apostles, who do men say that I am? Public opinion. Some say this, some say that. Social media. Some are saying they are liars. Some are saying they are quacks. Some are saying church people are con men. It's okay. But Jesus doubles down and says, who do you say that I am? So Jesus said, forget about the crowds and public opinion. Let's come down to you as an individual. What is your personal relationship of me? And throughout this year, I've been emphasizing on this. Because ladies and gentlemen, it's not enough to be religious or to join a gathering like this and to look prayerful. You need to get to know God for yourself. Because in the day of trouble, it will be you and your God. Can I preach? All right. And so Peter answers, and Jesus is excited in his spirit. And Jesus said, flesh and blood has not revealed this to you, Peter. For today I change your name. You are Peter, and upon this rock I will build my church. He said, you have become solid by revelation. You become a solid Christian by your personal revelation of God. Hallelujah. And tonight I want us to discuss this great man, powerful man called Moses. A man who's worked with God than all the miracles you can think about. Moses opened the Red Sea, 10 plagues, and wonders, miracles, and all of that led God's people, and they are just about to enter into the promised land, and God says, come up alone. I want to talk to you alone. Don't come with anybody. I want to reveal my name to you. I want to proclaim my name to you so you can understand me better. Wow. That's all that the man has done. God says, you need to know me better. I need to reveal my name to you. And this is not shocking, ladies and gentlemen, because right at the beginning of Moses' call, if you're a student of the Bible, in Exodus chapter 3, Moses is called by God in that encounter at the bush. And Moses, God says, I'm going to send you to release my people from bondage. And Moses asks a very important question in Exodus chapter 3, verse 13 and 14. Moses' question is simple. When I go and they ask me, who is the one sending me? What is his name? What shall I say to them? What's your name? Who is the one sending? I want to know you. And God gives him a very interesting answer. God says, I am who I am. He said, thus you shall say to the children of Israel, I am has sent you. Somebody say, I am. I am. I think this is a very interesting introduction of God. I am. You are what? Everybody mentioning your name will say, I am Simon. I am Peter. I am so, so, and so. God says, I am. Full stop. Wow. What a name. So God gives him just a glimpse. In a sense, God is saying, I am whoever you want me to be in your life. And Moses carries this revelation a little bit. Not full extent of who God is. He runs with it. Does miracles. Opens the Red Sea. Brings manna from heaven. Signs and wonders. And all of that. Too great, too powerful a guy. And Moses is about to lead the people to the promised land. And God says, come up alone. I want to reveal my name to you. What I reveal to you is just a tip of the iceberg. I'm not coming to reveal my real name to you. But just before we get to that, in Exodus chapter 33, something very serious and powerful happens. I want us to go there for a minute. God tells Moses, gather the people. You are about to go to the land of promise. Exodus 33, 1 to 3. A land flowing with milk and honey. You are about to enter. Hey, depart and go up there. You and the people from whom you are brought out of the land of Egypt, to the land which I swore to Abraham, Isaac, and Jacob, to your descendants. Two, watch this. I'll send my angel before you and drive out the Canaanites, Amorites, Hittites, and the Perizzites, and Havites, and the Jebusites. I'm going to drive them out. Go up to a land flowing with milk and honey. For I will not go up in your midst, lest I consume you on the way. Wow. That's serious. God says, okay, you have come this far, Moses. Go up to the promised land, but I am not going with you. That's a bombshell. That's a serious one. How do you bring us this far? And you are not taking us. I'm not going up, God says, because you are stubborn. How many stubborn people are still in church? Anybody here who looks like a stubborn Christian? God is coming after you tonight. I said, God is coming after you tonight. God says, I'm not going. And Moses said, what? God, you can't talk like that. Then Moses goes before God and probably engages God in one of the most powerful discourses in the whole of the Bible. Moses

before God and probably engages God in one of the most powerful discourses in the whole of the Bible. Moses says, God, that cannot be. And he begins to reason with God. And he said, this is your nation. If you don't go with us to the promised land, what would the other nation say? And Moses says, all right. God responds to Moses and said, my presence will go with you and give you rest. Hallelujah. I speak over your life. I prophesy that as we cross over to 2026, may the presence of God go with you. I say, may the presence of the Lord be with you. May your going out and your coming in be blessed. Oh, the presence of God be with you. In the name of Jesus. Then Moses goes back to God again and says, yes, this is it. If your presence does not go with us, we are not moving an inch. That's a serious man. We are not going. Moses knows the essence of God's presence. Verse 15. He said, if your presence will not go with, we will not make a move. Listen, without the presence of God, you are dead meat. Witches and demons can make donkeys out of your life. You can be turned into a kebab without the presence of God. And Moses prays for the presence of God. And God said, I'll go with you. He said, yes, if your presence don't go with us, we are not moving. Then God said, I'll do that, just that. They said, now show me your glory. Very interesting. This God. Listen, you've got to learn to communicate with God like a son talks to a father. You got to learn to know how to bring your petitions to God. Then God says, okay, you want to see my glory? There's a place by me. Get intimate. Stand by me. On the rock. And all my goodness will pass before you. Though you cannot see my face, but let all my goodness pass before you. Moses said, okay, understood. Now watch this. We get into Exodus 34. And God says, now come up. I want to reveal my name to you. I want to show you, proclaim to you my real identity. Listen, it is possible to walk with God for a long time and yet not really know him. Can I talk to somebody here? It is possible to walk with God for a long time, be in church, sing in a choir, pray in tongues, even do miracles, and yet you don't have a full revelation of who God is. And trust me, too many people in church are ignorant of this, our God. God said, come up. I want to reveal my name to you. What I told you I am is not a full revelation. I want to reveal my real identity to you. And in verse 5, he says, and God came down. And now he says, this is my name. Verse 34. And my identity. The Lord God, merciful and gracious. Wow. The Lord God, merciful and gracious. And he continues. But this morning, or this dawn, or this night, my interest is in the Lord God, merciful. Listen, God's name, or Jesus' first name, is Mercy. Oh, I wish somebody can catch this. Mercy! The Lord God, merciful. Wow! Pastor Joe was just talking to us about power. Moses has seen power. He has seen miracles. And God is revealing himself to him. I thought he would say, I am the all-powerful God. But God started and said, my first name is Mercy. Mercy. Somebody shout Mercy. And gracious. Mercy. Listen, this year, as we enter 2026, you are going to fall in love with this name, Mercy. I say you are going to fall in love with this name, Mercy.

0: our Christian walk. Hear me, this is Grace Fields, and we have talked so much about grace. But listen, the twin brother or the twin sister of grace is mercy. And as a matter of fact, let me surprise you, mercy is first before grace.
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0: All right, so welcome to Friday morning. Today's the 12th of June 2026. Yeah, it's a Friday. Well, I just hope that all is well with you after the rains that came down yesterday. Several places in the region got flooded. But I just hope that all is well with you. And when you pray, and pray for strength. Now time for me to motivate you. And here we go. Life is war. Yes, life is war, and every day presents a new battle, a battle against fear, doubt, failure, and limitations. But remember, you were not born to be a spectator, you are born to be a fighter. So fight for your dreams when others give up. Fight for your family when times get tough. Fight for your future when the odds are stacked against you. The greatest victory in life are not won by the strongest people, but by those who refuse to quit. Scars are not signs of defeat. They are evidence that you survived the battle. So this morning, stand tall, be courageous, and face the day with confidence. No matter what comes your way, keep pushing, keep believing, and keep fighting. Life is war. Be a fighter, not a quitter. Your breakthrough may just be one more battle away. Help you feel okay. And no battle is too big, too strong for you. Stay focused. You will win that battle. Trust me, you would win that battle. When the troubles come your way, and when you dream, dream. Well, passing showers with an overcast, you know, I expected this morning. As big as the ocean. Temperature is at 26 degrees Celsius. Humidity is at 84%. Precipitation, that is at 22%. Wind is blowing at 4 kilometers per hour. Dream. Isolated thunderstorms with an overcast are expected in the afternoon. Afternoon's temperature will be at 30 degrees Celsius. Humidity will drop to 67%. Precipitation will go up to 29%. Wind will blow at 7 kilometers per hour. When you dream, it might come true. Rain showers with an overcast are expected in the evening as temperature will settle at 23 degrees Celsius. And that's your weather for today. And when you laugh, be sure. For the weather update was brought to you, courtesy of Mansia Community Bank PLC. And you know what? They are your reliable financial partner. And now listen to a bit of history. Now, Mansia Community Bank PLC, one of the four most formidable rural banks in the Ashanti region, was certified to commence business within the region on the 22nd of October 1983. They're over 40 years of age. And currently, they are the best community bank in Kumasi and beyond. They have savings accounts available for you to, you know, open. They have current accounts, Susu accounts, plus fixed deposit accounts, all available. They also give out loans to people. 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They have salary loans for both government workers and private workers. They have the pensioners loan. They have what they call the Simiso loan, that is a top-up loan, is available. They also have the microfinance loan, the Equiafone Koso loan for farmers. 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You'll be happy you did, all right? When you dream. Because Amase Community Bank, they are your reliable financial partner. Well, Ashanti's healthcare promises, you know, are back in the spotlight. Yeah, they're making promises from our ferry to say, well, when will these critical hospitals fully open their doors to serve the people? The Ashanti Regional Minister has been, you know, before Nananom to give an account of what is being done. But can we trust their words? And how is, you know, progress moving? Fast enough? Take a listen to the Ashanti Regional Minister when he appeared before Nananom yesterday.
1: After we are back to sharing level now, I want to confirm that Siwa Afari, KNUST Medical Center, Nina no SSH. The KNUST Medical Center, no, Kenono, it's near here, Kenona Quakota, quaternary level, Edison Yenka, Legon, a year UGMC, a Tiedema and Clifono, KSU, the KNUST Medical Center. Confirm not in you who say a year. 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Ah, a year case is a far command because you have to be cat lab. So, a cat lab, Ninibinias and Tamantama, Ghana, Hanging and Crankwan Nibio. In that case, somewhere 2023, 2024, Dr. Bibu of Confanocho, I am no cat lab facility in normal baby or my baby. And on any old project, a new project, also a procurement process near court 101 on my uncle Ponchadi from last year in our Confanocho on a president, a share cat lab. Ever CT scan, wards, MRI, echo, any all the ancillary facilities in our Kanwa, or ye Hojumo Confanocho, or where a year emergency war, but be a car park in the one only fans of our wins of Musin Fefe, Evo. And see, and no, any Jumedia present day car Confanocho. Confanocho, your maternity block, Evo, M. Say, Abidadano, Eshas, ye. 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months. Get fund, a year, concert constructions, or more, I'm almost 400 million Ghana cedis.
0: But those are on health. That's the voice of the Ashanti Regional Minister. There's more. Shall be sharing all that with you this morning. Stay with us. But are you really trusting that all this will see the light of day? We'll share with you what he had to say about Aferi. We'll share with you what he had to say about Sewa. All coming up your way this morning here on Love 99.5. At the same time, the recent floods that, you know, swamped parts of Kumasi, that is KNUST, Asafo, Abuabu and other areas, have once again exposed our drainage and engineering challenges. Are we building a region that is ready for the future, or are we still reacting to problems after they occur? Please stay with us for this conversation as well here on Love 99.5. Yesterday, South Africa lost to Mexico by 2-0, but 3 red cards in the game. For more on the World Cup, the first match of the first game, stay tuned for the Love Sports Center. It comes your way later this morning. Steve Zando will be joining us to do us the honors. Later on the Super Morning Show, on our agribusiness conversation, Professor Toto will be with us. We shall be talking about food perishables and why they are expensive. Why is food so perishable and why are they expensive? That conversation comes your way later this morning as well on the Super Morning Show around 8:30. But for now, we're getting ready to bring to you the news at 6. 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

0: 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This morning, charcoal prices have shot up by more than 50% in the past year, making it the biggest driver of inflation in Ghana.
1: It's cooking fuel. Now, if you look at the data that we released some few days ago, charcoal prices rose by 50.1% over the year.
0: We'll hear from government statistician raising fresh concerns as food prices also begin to climb again in business.
2: Yes, we'll also hear from the government statistician hopeful upcoming harvest season could help ease food inflation. Details on the Joy Business Report.
0: And a lead counsel for Chairman Wuntumi clarifies that a plea bargain in the Exim Bank case for his client does not amount to an admission of guilt.
3: We are saying that we are now presumed to be innocent. And that notwithstanding, we still want to negotiate with Attorney General.
0: And later, Ghanaians are celebrating Mexico's commanding 2-0 victory over South Africa. But for many, the scoreline could have been even bigger.
4: Score South Africa 3-0 craft.
5: Yeah, I like what is happening so far, but I'm expecting Mexico to score more than 5 goals for me.
6: I don't want make Mexico score them 5-0.
0: These and more with me, Mami Sinyamiche Thompson. Do stay for details. Now, government statistician Dr. Alassane Idrisu says charcoal has emerged as the biggest inflation driver, with prices soaring more than 50% over the past year and putting additional pressure on household budgets. On PM Express Business Edition, he described Ghana's overall inflation performance as a remarkable turnaround that every Ghanaian should appreciate. However, he cautioned that concerns remain in the food sector, where inflation increased from 2.2% in April to 3.3% in May, signaling a renewed price pressure on essential food items. Here excerpts on the charcoal inflation.
1: It's cooking fuel. Now, if you look at the data that we released some few days ago, charcoal prices rose by 50.1% over the year, meaning year on year. That is between May 2025 and May 2026. And charcoal is actually the single largest contributor to our national inflation. And it actually accounts for about 13.1% of total inflation figure we saw in May. And as we know, many Ghanaian homes still cook with charcoal, and when that cost goes up, everyone feels it.
0: Also, a sharp rise in food prices is emerging as a new concern. Dr. Alassane Idrisu has warned and has cautioned that rising food costs can undermine the gains if left unchecked.
1: We saw food prices actually jumped 2%, and that's one of the fastest we have seen, you know, in a single month in terms of price movements. The Ghana Statistical Service is watching that very, very closely. Let's look at some specifics. Let's look at tomatoes. So tomato prices actually shot up 35.8% over the year. That is between May 2025 and May 2026, 35.8%. And in fact, in just the month of May, which is between April and May 2026 alone, the prices of tomatoes actually jumped up 38.8%. So that's a real supply shock.
0: Moving on, counsel for the Ashanti Regional Chairman of the NPP, Bernard Entriboy Circle, popularly known as Chairman Wuntumi, says his client's decision to initiate plea bargain discussions with the state in the Exim Bank for a case should not be interpreted as an admission of guilt. On the polls on Joy News, his lead counsel, Andy Epiakubi, confirmed that processes have begun to engage Attorney General under the plea bargaining framework.
3: Inform the accused person of the right of the accused person to be presumed innocent until proven guilty. We are saying that we are now presumed to be innocent, and that notwithstanding, we still want to negotiate with Attorney General to come to a conclusion that will be a win-win. And this is all we agree.
0: Well, for private legal practitioner Martin Kwebu, the proposed idea of plea bargaining represents the most pragmatic way forward.
7: I can't wait to for the state to take the 30 million back. It's good. Mm. If anything at all, Chairman Wintimi has at least two other cases pending before him. And it's likely that there may be other cases against him in future. Because, you know, when the MPP was in power, he was all over. I wouldn't be surprised that after these three cases, there will be more cases against him in future. You know, we kept paying for his blood. I don't know, they have done many things wrong, right? Uh-huh. So don't be in a hurry. A person who has three cases, one of them is involves money. Oh, take the money quickly. Close that one quick.
0: Now, the Minister for Energy and Green Transition, John Jinapo, has assured the public the government will review and implement the recommendations of the committee that investigated the fire outbreak at the Kasumbofa substation. Now, according to the committee, the fire was caused by insulation failure worsened by the aging and deteriorating condition of the facility. The incident led to widespread power supply disruptions across the country. Among its key recommendations, the committee has called for the construction of a new control building to enhance the reliability and safety of operations at the substation.
8: Let me assure you that we will take this report seriously. We will digest all the contents of the report and implement the report to the letter. Yes, it is true, the engineers did a good job in restoring power, but that is not to say that if somebody is found culpable, that person will not be held to account. That is the call to duty. And so this will serve as a lesson.
0: Government has released 537 million Ghana cedis to fully cover the tuition fee of 159,750 students under the no-fee stress policy for the 2025-2026 academic year. The latest disbursement brings the total amount released under the policy to 1.3 billion since its rollout. Here's CEO of the Student Loan Trust Fund, Dr. Sajida Shiraz.
9: This year we have received 537 million Ghana cedis to implement. So the totality of this is a little more than 1 billion. And to date, we have disbursed about 830 million of that received funds to now about 310,000 students in total. We did 152,000 last academic year. And then this year so far, we have done 159,000 students. We anticipate that we will do more than 170 or close to 170 before the academic year.
0: Well, Dr. Shiraz noted that under the loan, student loan plans initiative, which also forms part of the broader no fee stress policy, students of the Ghana School of Law have also received financial support during the current academic year. Now to sports. Mexico got the 2026 World Cup underway by comfortably beating South Africa 2-0 in a match that saw three players sent off. The outstanding Julian Quiñones scored the opening goal of the tournament and almost added a second before halftime. South Africa's Yaya Sitoli was sent off after the break for bringing down Brian Gutierrez, with Mexico's legendary striker Raul Jimenez adding the second. Now, things got worse for South Africa when Themba Zwane was dismissed for violent conduct. But he wasn't the last player to go, with Mexican defender Cesar Montes receiving the same punishment for a clumsy challenge in stop time. Now, let's hear reactions from Ghanaians after the match.
4: Squad South Africa 3-0 first half is okay.
5: Yeah, I like what is happening so far, but I'm expecting Mexico to score more than 5 goals for me tonight.
10: I'm happy. Okay. But I want to score the South Africa like 3-0.
6: I don't want make Mexico score them 5-0.
11: Why 5? 5 is too much. That's another African country, by the way.
6: I know they call them South Africa again. You know. I call them go back people. So then they them country, then they talk other Africans say go back. So then be go back people.
0: And those are some Ghanaians reacting to the match yesterday. Meanwhile, in the second game, South Korea beat Czechia 2-1. And just before we head out, our childhood is filled with countless memories, and many of the most meaningful ones are tied to our fathers. We hear the streets of Accra to hear from people about the fatherly moments, lessons, and experiences that have stayed with them over the years.
12: shift me a little, like give me some kings. So up to now, that market is still there. So whenever I'm doing something and then I see that market, I'll be like, daddy did this thing to me.
13: Back in primary, whenever I'd want like a doll or a gift or something, he would tell me to make sure I get good grades. So I'll top my class just for that doll, or I'd make sure I have the get an award in school just for that thing so that he'll get it for me. And then it has really shaped how I study in school, how I make sure I still see you through and then get to the top.
14: But even though I'm married, he always calls me morning and evening just to check up on me. I have the best dad.
15: He advised me to do good things and not to follow bad peer groups. He also took care of me since childbirth to now.
0: Well, we have some wonderful fathers out there, and that's how we end the bulletin here on Joy 99.7 FM. But remember, Joy Brands will be giving fathers an unforgettable treat on Father's Day later this month in the Joy Safari Escape, and it will be a grand ultimate weekend celebration for fathers. Do make a date. 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
16: 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And the Governance. 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And NMK Nails. 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Donima Diaba. Abeka Dadane.
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16: Kwasafu. 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Oben Giari. 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

0: Hi, good morning. Welcome to the Joy Business Report. Coming up this morning, government statistician Dr. Alhassan Idrisu hopeful upcoming harvest season could help ease food inflation in the coming months. Also coming up, Ghana Association of Microfinance Companies advocates the establishment of a policy coordination team to help in the implementation of new reforms introduced by the Bank of Ghana for the sector. And we'll tell you how small businesses are using social media platforms to expand and scale up the operations in our business journal. Stay with us. Thanks for tuning in. My name is Daryl Kwao. Hello to our friends listening from Koforidua on KT Radio. Government statistician Dr. Alhassan Idrisu is hopeful the upcoming harvest season could help ease food inflation in the coming months. There are fears that inflation could be surging higher than earlier estimated due to the hikes in food prices as well as challenges with supply. Now, speaking on PM Express Business Edition, Dr. Idrisu said the outlook weather seems favorable.
1: We're heading into the main harvest season, and historically in Ghana, that brings prices down, as we all know, particularly for food crops. So as the main, you know, harvest reaches market across more of the country, in fact, we expect this downward trend pressure on food prices to broaden. But that's on the harvest side. What does that mean for CPI? So going forward, if the harvest bode well for production and production increases and we see food prices come down, it means that it's going to have significant impact on inflation coming down. So that's something we should take note of. Now the second I would like to mention, in addition to the harvest, is also about the impact of the changes in the movement in the CD. You know, a stable CD keeps the cost of fertilizers, fuel and farm inputs manageable for farmers. And that feeds directly into local food production costs. So
0: that was the government statistician, Dr. Alhassan Idrisu. Now, shareholders of Gold PLC have approved the establishment of a 1 billion Ghana Cedi medium-term note program to support the company's expansion agenda and finance strategic growth opportunities. The approval was granted at the company's 57th annual general meeting, where management outlined plans to strengthen Gold's operations and position the indigenous oil marketing company for long-term growth. Here's Managing Director Edward Bauer giving more details.
2: Gold has some liabilities we need to pay to both, some financial institutions, that in terms of our partners in the financial institutions, and also to some suppliers. Now, because of this, created a lot of pressure for us as a company. So if you look at our financials, you see that our financing cost is very high. And it is because of the fact that the facilities we have picked are very, very, very expensive facilities. And so as a strategy, we said that, look, we need to tap into what we call patient funds. Funds that they will give to you, but they'll give you more time to be able to pay for it. Instead of taking any term loan that will give you maybe 2 years or 3 years to pay, it gives you pressure to pay for all the interest, to take care of the interest payments, and then to amortize them, the principal. So on the basis of that, we felt that the best strategy was to go into the bond market to see whether we could take advantage of that.
0: Managing Director of Girl PLC, Edward Barr. Now, the Ghana Association of Microfinance Companies is calling for the establishment of a policy coordination team that brings together all relevant financial sector institutions. Principal Consultant at Portage Consult and lead member of the association, David Aguda, believes such a team would create an enabling environment for effective decision-making while reducing confusion and dissatisfaction within the financial industry. His comments come amid concerns over the Bank of Ghana's proposed reforms for microfinance institutions in Ghana.
3: We are advocating that policy coordination team should be set up, and this would encompass all the associations. We have the microfinance association, that is GAMSI, GAMFIN, Savings and Loans, MCAC, TUSU. So if there's a representative from each of these institutions, and then from the Ministry of Finance, and then the regulator, that is the Bank of Ghana, and the new entity Bank of Ghana is bringing up, which is the Apex Bank, that will now regulate this whole space. If this group can be meeting regularly, at least on a monthly basis, to get real-time feedback on what is going on with the reforms that have been proposed, we believe that a lot of the issues that we came here to discuss today may be addressed in such a forum.
0: Principal Consultant at Portage Consult, David Aguda there. Excuse me. Now, you're listening to the Joy Business Report. Now, Ghana's business landscape is undergoing a rapid digital transformation. Enterprises are increasingly turning to social media, mobile money, and technology-driven management systems to expand reach, improve efficiency, and drive sales. From small traders to tech firms and service providers, operators say digital tools are reshaping how business is done, although concerns around cost, trust, and adaptation still persist. Rosla Kalistego has more in today's Business Journal. Hey, hey, hey, yeah.
4: For many businesses, social media has evolved from a marketing option into a business necessity. CEO of Nunya Solutions, Francis Akko, says digital platforms offer businesses greater visibility and customer reach than traditional advertising methods, while technology-driven systems help firms manage growing customer demand and improve productivity.
5: I can say for a fact that any business that is currently not using social media is losing out. For example, you have a very nice design brochure that talks about your services with pricing and everything. When you go outside and share it to people, it might end up in a gutter or some dustbin somewhere. But when you post that same flyer or brochure on your social media handles, typically in my case, give it about a day, I would have gotten like 5,000 views. But then the 5,000 views is not your real target. Unfortunately, that is what many businesses are focused on. They are too aggressive trying to pull the numbers, but the numbers doesn't make you the profit. Now, when it comes to social media, you are driving massive number of people to your location. If you've not adopted this technology today, the numbers you are bringing, which is very good, but can end up destroying your business. Integrated payments such as mobile money or bank card is now the normal thing of the day. Other than that, we'll still be operating a backward system of handling cash. Now, you did mention that people are reversing money when they make payments. Yes, people can easily do that because that is a manual payment. That's not an automated payment or integrated payment. Imagine I want to buy a phone from an online shop. If it's a physical shop, I walk in, I pay, and then I send you more. The person can just leave and reverse, and there's nothing you can do about it. But if you have a world-managed website, secure, integrated payment with MTN, Telcel, all the telcos, inclusive of bank cards, when I authenticate to purchase that product and I make the payment, there's no way you can reverse it. It's gone. If you have a reason to reverse it, you can raise a ticket, but that ticket will be resolved internally.
4: Businesses already operating online say digital platforms are helping them build trust, expand their customer base, and improve sales. 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
4: The digital transition is also changing how businesses deliver products and receive payments. 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
7: Mobile money has come to turn the game around. 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You don't have to go with anybody. Your money comes to you even before the food is gone, or the food gets there and the money comes to you. It has helped with the convenience of the customer. You don't have to be at the restaurant to pay. You can just send the money. You can send your rider. We can send our rider. So it's been very easy. And then when it comes to fake money, it has saved us the stress of taking fakes. Because when someone sends mobile money, once you get the notification and it's right, you know that it's correct money. It's nothing fake. Challenge is the charges. Some customers wouldn't want to pay the charge because they're already paying charge in. But the reality is, if I'm selling a food for 75 cedis and then you are paying a momo for 75 cedis, when I'm going to take that 75 cedis out because you didn't add charge, it's less. And if you multiply that by 100 plates, I'm actually losing money. Yes, so that is a challenge with mobile money charges. And then sometimes we have the fraud boys who try to send fake messages, yes, and claiming they've paid. So what happens is that when again, you have to verify whether a message is genuine or not. Some of the customers who are genuine customers, it's like you don't trust them.
4: As Ghana's business landscape evolves, social media, mobile money, and digital management systems are becoming key drivers of growth. While challenges remain, businesses embracing technology see the benefits far outweigh the risks, signaling a new era for commerce in Ghana. For Joy Business, Ruslan Kalistegos report.

0: And before we go, let's look at the markets for you this morning. Crude oil dropped significantly to $88 a barrel. Gold lost about $37, open trading at $4,175 an ounce. Cocoa trading at $3,710 a ton after losing $47. On the currency market, the dollar going for 11 cedis 70 pesos. That's what major commercial banks are offering their clients. Euro going for 13 cedis 39 pesos. The British pound 15 cedis 52 pesos. The forex bureau is quoting the dollar at 12 cedis 50 pesos. More news on our website, mytonline.com/business. My name is Daryl Kwow. Thanks for listening. The Super Morning Show continues. Somebody says, no, Daryl, no trumpet.
1: Oh, they don't like the trumpet.
0: I'm sorry. We had to do it for South Africa, Nana.
1: Oh, don't do that. Someone sent me a message.
0: Okay.
1: Because we're talking about inflation and all. And she says, good morning, Winston. You guys should discuss inflation regarding ginger. It's overly expensive now.
0: Hmm.
1: The market women always have an excuse. Oh, ginger. Okay.

0: And that's Jimmy Cliff with You Can Get It If You Really Want. Kwakwa Shante.
1: Papa Winston Amoa.
0: Yes, I am a brother.
1: This morning, I struggle upon the wake up, man. And me wake up, me realize say, today is Friday. Okay. And you wake up, you realize today is Friday. All of a sudden, all the stress the day upon your head, you realize say, if you come work final day of the week, me. I'm on. you feel the part of man? I'm on. You know those days? I remember I was in Jamaica and they was like, are you a Ghanaian or you are a Jim? Because the way you can speak the part of they were like, they were surprised. me, I'm on. Me day upon. Friday, man.
0: Daniel Granting has worried you.
1: I'm day upon all the I'm on stuff. Yesterday, me watch, what's your name? Mexico. They play against South Africa. You know, all the continent, we are support Mexico. We are enjoy 2-0 against South Africa. Yeah. Yes. Go and tell your friend, Mr. Lamula, that after all they did, Africans remember. And he clearly showed it yesterday. I mean, I've been seeing funny images of people using AI to put themselves in Mexican clothing and dresses and all of that. And it was incredible. In fact, even the Athletic and New York Times did a story about how African continent were rallying against South Africa. Yeah.
0: Okay. No problem. I watched with some friends, and they were supporting. Of course, they were doing against Asu. Anyway, let's get into our Drive Safe campaign.
1: 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Today's Friday. As always, some of you will see that Friday in Tufu. But when it comes to road traffic, please, you Tufu, let's all take care of our driving on the road. Let's make sure that we all arrive alive. Next week, we start again and we continue. So drive safe.
0: And you know, this is it.
1: Yeah.
0: Today is Friday. Mm. Like you say, you woke up, you woke up and realized that today is Friday, no work tomorrow.
1: Yeah.
0: But don't say because of that you are driving.
1: Yeah.
0: And those boys who have been saying that to me, I drive best when I'm drunk. It's a
1: lie.
0: Can you imagine? It's a lie. Anyway, share a fuel tip for us.
1: The fuel tip this morning, never drag through or roll LPG cylinders carelessly. 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
0: Let's learn how to say it right. Brought to us by Kingdom Books at Kingdom College and Affordability are their hallmarks, and Societe Generale Bank Ghana. The future is you.
2: Something must be done.
3: You say either. I say either.
0: So, Kwakwa Shante, yesterday South Africa played against Mexico.
4: Yeah.
0: Okay. Now, there's been, and I realized when you said, you also pronounce it as Mexico.
4: Yeah.
0: Mexico.
1: We're not Latinos who say Mexico.
0: We are not Latinos.
1: Yes.
0: So, I say.
1: Yeah. Mexico.
0: It's actually
1: Mexico. Oh, Mexico. Not Mexico. Mexico.
0: No.
1: X. Proper X.
0: Mexico.
1: Mm.
0: So if you want to say it right, I just thought we should do this because you hear Mexico, Mexico. Okay? And that is how you say it right.

0: Well, so that's Lucky Dube with Cry. Oh, you want to sing the chorus?
1: Don't cry. Oh, that Lucky Dube, I mean, he went into the future and did this for
0: hold
1: us.
0: On, hold on, hold on. Hmm. Don't cry. Okay, he went into the future and did this
1: and
0: one.
1: And did this song for his fellow compatriots. I mean, it didn't go well for them yesterday. Not like they performed badly, but it just
0: no. I thought they did well because going down by a man, then by two men, they still did well. Yeah. But let's say a big thank you to SG Ghana for bringing us it right. And Kwegwasante, I've told you that from growing businesses to, you know, completing that building project and supporting educational family, you know, many Ghanaians are already doing mega things with the mega loans from SG Ghana. 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
0: Great. So let's get into the newspaper review now, brought to us by Syntex Tanker. 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
1: Let's start with the Custodian newspaper. Jerry Ahmed advocates climate resilience to urban planning to curb floods. Your job programs have failed Ghanaian youth. Kojo Ponkrumah delivering a terse statement on the floor yesterday. And then two women petition Mahama over Mwakuhene's misogynistic attacks on Akosua Menu. My loyalty is to Ghana, not Mahama. That is Bagbin, the Speaker of Parliament, speaking.
0: Okay. The news center this morning, Ghana's jobs first conversation is long overdue. And GRIDCO's Akosombo fire caused by aging cables, according to the report of the committee. War on digital fraud, white paper proposes joint fraud command center, real-time intelligence sharing, among others. Ablakwa commends AT Ghana for supporting SA returnees. And U.S. celebrates 250th anniversary in Accra.
1: The Daily Guide, court grants Abronya leave to travel. Oponkrumah outlines 5-point youth employment strategy. And Wuntumi 6 plea bargain in Exim Bank fraud case. Two nurses arrested over missing baby at Salaga Hospital. Parliament can consider or can reconsider bills after passage. Alban Bagwin speaking.
0: Okay, we'll get into that story later on the show.
1: Yeah.
0: But the insight today says Russia Day, a celebration of statehood, unity, and national progress. government signals major review of free SHS program. Timber merchants appeal to President Mahama over alleged extortion at checkpoints. And CPP at 77. Socialist Movement of Ghana calls for renewal of Nkrumah's vision. You know, anyway, we'll talk about this later. Yeah. And traditional authority under threat, Salman Queen Mother, African liberation, unfinished work, and new fronts.
1: The Ghanaian Point, Colonel K.S. Appiah takes over as NIMOS Director of Operations in National Security Reshuffle. Chairman Wuntumi 6 plea negotiations in 30 million fraud Exim Bank case. Speaker rejects Functus official argument, says Parliament can still review anti-LGBTQ bill before presidential assent. And Akosombo substation fire caused by insulation failure. Investigators rule out sabotage. And then finally, your 50 million cedis arrears will be paid within 1 week. Education ministers assures picketing uniform suppliers.
0: Now, the Inquisitor says after paying $173 million to NLA, loud applause for KGL, historic NPA achieves triple ISO certification, and Sheikh Samuddin runs from Napo's suit here. Scottish criminals hindering flood control project. Martin Ajay Mensa Kosa. Okay, I think I have the Free Press that says power outages in some parts of the country. Mahama's approval rating drops to 58.9%. And complete what? Kwesi Pratt blasts ministers over paid awards. And Ibrahim Mahama's Damine Mine takeover wins civil society backing despite controversy. The Online News Review.
2: All right, so we say a big thank you to Kwekwe Sante and, of course, to you, Winston Amwa. We'll be getting back to them for more later on the show, especially when they begin their main conversation on the Super Morning Show. It's all part of the agribusiness conversations on the Super Morning Show. Today we're looking at why food perishes so easily and why they are so expensive. And, you know, that is going to be on the Super Morning Show later today. Meanwhile, listen, sometimes when we sit here and we see some of the things we do say, some of you might think that we're just saying them for saying sake. 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Leo, good morning.
3: Good morning.
2: Topapa Preko, what kind of thing, tree, bro? 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
2: 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How do you know?
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2: 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Now, with that out of the way, I'd like to also say that surely we'll be bringing to you our online, you know, story. But before then, a very big good morning to all of you guys at Kumbe Woman Community Bank PLC. 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All right, so somebody saw me, you know, he's sitting in a small corner at Bonne Arrivée restaurant. The restaurant is big, but I was pitching in my own corner and I was enjoying my meal. And the person was like, so you just don't say it on radio, you patronize it. And I said, oh yes, even when I said that I would take Leo, I've been there, how many times have I been taking there? Twice. I've taken Leo twice. And Leo enjoyed himself there, especially when first time he ate Acheke, second time he ate Senegalese jollof, he loved it. 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Again, it is 0538-056070 or 0249-873-347. You can find them at Ahmadiyya Shire, so they are opposite of Cozy Lodge. Bonne Arrivée Restaurant, delicious food, always. All right, so time for us to bring to you the online story. And you're going into the weekend. I'm sure that you'll be going to the market to do a few purchases. Listen, I know you might buy some tomatoes, some onions, some pepper, some oil, and rice. But make sure that when you're buying rice, you're buying the best rice. So let me introduce to you Easy Rice. 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So whether it's your hot jollof for a Sunday lunch, your fried rice for that special occasion, or plain rice with stew after a long day, one thing is certain, it must be Easy Rice. For me, it is Easy Rice all the time, because Easy Rice cooks perfectly. No stress, no disappointment, just soft and delicious rice every single time. You know, Leo, there's this story about people who say, oh, Leo, number say I'm on eat maku maku, but say I eat 10-10. If you don't cook the right rice, I'm going to be 10-10, eat maku maku.
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2: 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Easy Rice, it is the perfect choice for every rice meal. And today, please stay with us, because the flood situation in Kumasi is becoming a bigger problem. Yesterday, on my way home, I entered the KNUC campus. I tried three, you know, exits. It didn't work for me because the water levels were so high. I'm sure that you've seen some on social media. We'll be telling you what caused it and what the KNUC intends to do about it, all right? And then later, again on the show, we know that the regional minister alongside, you know, Zuba, that's the mayor, went to Nananom. Upon Nananum's invitation, they went to them. Nananum raised concerns about insanitary conditions in the metropolis. And you don't forget that we've already launched our sanitation campaign to ensure that we have a very clean city. All right. So we'll be telling you what Nananum said, what the regional minister himself said about the health facilities that we have in Kumasi. We'll be telling you about Sewa. We'll be telling you about Aferi. We'll be telling you about the KNUST Teaching Hospital. In fact, yesterday, as at 1 p.m., I got some information also about this KNUST Teaching Hospital, and we'll be telling you as to what it is, because there was somebody who was listening to us yesterday. The person says, don't mention my name. So the person gave us information. We asked a few questions, and he told us there was going to be a meeting yesterday. Indeed, that meeting was held. We'll be sharing some information with you this morning. It also was captured in what the regional minister said to the Nananom when he met with them. Eugene is also here. Good morning.
4: Yeah, David, good morning.
2: And trust you're good?
4: Yes, I'm good. I'm good.
2: All right. Okay. So for online this morning, we know that Chairman Wuntumi's lawyer, Lawyer Pierre Kubi, has announced that when it comes to that fraudulent case against Chairman Wuntumi in relation to the Exim Bank case, he's entered a plea bargain, you know, and the Attorney General has also informed the High Court about it. We're going to share some details about that with you, and Eugene will take over now. Eugene.
4: Yes, David. So yesterday, a lot of major things happened in
2: the courts.
4: In the not necessarily the courts, but in the legal fraternity. Mm. Now, this is Wuntumi is facing officially three cases in court. One is the Tanomrim case, where Samuel Abujinapo in 2022, after a Rasta's documentary confirmed that Wuntumi entered the forest without approval. That was the issue where President Akufo-Addo subsequently in Koforidua said that as we speak, Wuntumi is in the forest. If you remember that case.
2: As we speak, he is not.
4: Yes.
2: He's not.
4: The docket, some way, somehow, got missing. When Attorney General came, remember that presser where he did, where he said that he's ordered Wuntumi to be in Accra if he failed to come to Accra, they will arrest him. Mm-hmm. Where he said that he told the police to submit that docket to him in 1 week and the docket resurfaced. That case began under the MPP. The police report and everything was predated this government, and they decided to prosecute the case. The second case is about the Summer Boy case. Now, the Summer Boy case is the one where the ruling is scheduled on the 3rd of July, 2026. Now, in that case, Wuntumi legally acquired a concession duly signed by the Minerals Commission and all that. Wuntumi's case is that he gave the concession to a certain gentleman to do reclamation activities. However, investigations by police, by investigative journalists, Yoko and others found out that the place was used for illegal mining. Wuntumi's contention is that he didn't contract the gentleman to do illegal mining. The gentleman, who has turned to be a state witness, also testified in court that Wuntumi contracted him to do what he did, and that he was supposed to use proceeds from the illegal mining activities to reclaim the already mined land. So that has also been the case, and the ruling is July 3. Now, the third case is the Exim Bank fraud case, where in 2018, and we've done a breakdown of that story already, where Wuntumi created a company called Wuntumi Farms Limited, went to the Ghana Export Import Bank, Exim Bank. Then the leader of the bank was Lawrence Ajensam. He's the current member of parliament for, I think, Upper Dencha or so, where Wuntumi submitted documents and got a grant of 14.7 million Ghana cedis. He will subsequently get more money from the company. Now, what did Wuntumi say? Wuntumi went to the bank and simply said, I have 100,000 acres of land. I want to cultivate several things on the land and employ people. Oh, and I've even done 2,500 hectares and I've employed about 38,000 people. Next, the Jumo Obeye, the Senator Jumbo, the Kadija Kokreni Pabeye Jumano or Ghana. Lot of jobs. Then they gave him the money. The money was a mixture of grants and loans. When you read the charge sheet from the Attorney General, and Wuntumi signed and received the money in August 2018. Now, David, When Yoko did the investigation, the money they gave to me was to cover four main things. Was to cover the buying of agricultural machinery, pay consultants, pay workers who will work on the land, and other related matters. Now, when they went in there, they realized that Wuntumi had no land. He paid nobody. He employed nobody. He bought nothing. Now, 4 months after they gave the money to Wuntumi, Wuntumi submitted a certain document to them, and the document bore invoice, right? Now, receipt. When they went further, what they realized was that Wuntumi went to a certain company called Kaskama Enterprise to inquire about the prices of agricultural machinery. When they gave him the pro forma invoice, and I'm told that pro forma invoices are given when you go to inquire, ask, are they way boy saying, then they give you the invoice, pro forma. Wuntumi somehow went to an editing place and edited the pro forma and make it a receipt. Meaning that he's bought the things. And based on the receipt he submitted to the bank gave him money. That is the third case. That is the case he's entered into a plea bargain. Now, David, the first time we institutionalized plea bargaining was an act brought by Godfrey Yabo Adame, which was assented to by President Akufo-Addo on the 22nd of July, 2022. Now, what does the plea bargaining act simply say? Let me just give you a glimpse of it. When you read the act, it says that subject to Section 162B, a person charged with a criminal offense may, at any point before judgment, negotiate with the Attorney General for a plea bargain. So even in the Samaboy case, if Wuntumi feels that he doesn't have a case and doesn't want the ruling to come, he can still enter a plea bargain based on the act. Now it says that what does plea bargaining seek to do? David, this is A, to reduce an offense charge to a lesser offense, to withdraw a charge against an accused person, or to reduce the punishment of an offense charged within the law that prescribed the punishment. So when you look at the Samaboy case, when you read the Minerals and Mining Act, the jail term is between 15 and 25 years. So you can do a plea bargaining, make certain restitution and say that, oh, then maybe 5 years. You negotiate with the Attorney General. But David, when you read the entire law, because you don't have time, it's an 18-page law that was passed by Parliament. When you negotiate with the prosecutor, but whether the prosecutor is from the Attorney General office, he must be authorized by the Attorney General. But the court will be the one to okay it. I don't know, David, if you get me. So you can negotiate with Leo, do everything. But I usually say, being in the court, we have to negotiate it. We have to okay it. When the court okays it, it becomes the verdict of the court. So that is what Wuntumi is seeking to do. Now, David, the biggest news of all happened around 3 p.m. When Wuntumi's lawyer stormed, because when the plea bargaining came, some functionaries in the MPP took to social media to attack the lawyer. Because the case is that they are even yet to do a CMC, that is a case management conference for the Exim Bank. So they don't exactly know the evidence with which the Attorney General is coming to. So why are you entering a plea bargain? And they were attacking the lawyer. The lawyer went to Asempe FM and says that, I'm very experienced. Wuntumi wants his peace of mind. There's a reason why he's going for the plea bargain. But in the Samaboy case, which the ruling is in 2-3 weeks' time, I, on Monday, is filing to tell the court that I'm drawing my services as Wuntumi's lawyer. Clearly, David, that tells you that maybe he's worried about the verdict coming. And he says that he doesn't want the Ghanaian people not to know his story. He will not tell us what is in the motion that he's filing on Monday, but he wants Ghanaians to come to court and listen. And he and the Appiah Kubi is withdrawing the services for Wuntumi in the Samaboy case. And people are questioning. The case has traveled for almost 1 year. Why didn't you withdraw your service until now when the case is concluded? You've called your witnesses. The state have also called their witnesses. Closing statements have been made. Why are you withdrawing your services now? So, David, the issue with Wuntumi, this is it. This is basically the issue with Wuntumi. Well, and, David, also, let me tell you that from the grapevine sources, this is not only the cases Wuntumi will be facing in future.
2: Mm.
4: You know the cocoa board issue. Mm. You know the CAS issue, FIC. So, if you have a certain prayer, say something.
2: And indeed, we've heard some lawyers say that, yes, I mean, if he's entering into a plea bargain and we're going to retrieve some 30 million, why don't we just, you know, take it? And plea bargain in question is, if you put a person in prison, for example, and the money is still not in our coffers, what have we attained or achieved? So why don't you just take the money? More so to the other cases that he is facing. And so in the coming days, we'll see what will be happening in there. So
4: but David, for me, I think that, you see, I don't know why people are attacking the lawyer.
2: Sorry, for the plea bargaining too, you need to have that done before the court announces sentences.
4: No, that's the summer boy. So there are two different.
2: No, I'm talking about if in every plea bargaining, you need to do before.
4: Yeah, before.
2: Yes, that's what I'm saying. You don't wait for the sentence to come before you come and enter the plea bargaining.
4: So it says that a person charged with a criminal offense may at any point before judgment.
2: Yes. I just wanted to make that clear.
4: So if you want to do any plea bargaining, for example, in the summer boy,
2: it should be now.
4: It must be between now and the 2nd of July.
2: Very well.
4: Yes. So, but David, you see, for me, I don't know, the last time we did the breakdown, you and I were talking about, and I said that, David, some of the issues coming up, for example, the Exim Bank case, David, beyond wound to me. David, don't you think that Lawrence Agensam, the board of Exim Bank and Co., must be picked up and investigated? How many other people got... Because, David, if I should read for you the case facts, let me even do that, give me 5 minutes. Because when you read the case, I see, because wound to me is the most popular, I say we are losing sight of the actions of the bank. Yeah. Remember the buffer stock case, how money's moved around. David, it's not normal. The Bank of Ghana must be able to call certain banks and ask them, how is it easy? Because, David, you have dealt with... You remember my case with my bank Access a couple of months ago? How is it that, David, certain people get easy? Let me read the case for you. This is the fact of the case, actually. And the case is between three people. Wound to me, Thomas and Chibu Isakun, he has run away and wound to me farms. If I say A1, that is wound to me. A2 is the Thomas at large and A3 is the wound to me farms. He says that wound to me is 50 years old, an entrepreneur, a native of Kuntinas in the Ashanti region, and the sole shareholder and one of the two directors of wound to me farms. Thomas and Chibu Isakun is the other director of wound to me farms. He is at large, whose object is general farming, agricultural business, and processing, and the company was incorporated and authorized to commence business on December 14, 2017. Sometime in January 2018, Wuntumi approached the Ghana Export and Import Bank for a grant of 19 million cedis to embark on a farming venture. In the grant application letter, Wuntumi, ostensibly the general manager for Wuntumi Farms, declared that he has a parcel of land 100,000 acres in size and has been secured for the project. Accompanying the grant letter are two documents. The first is a letter titled Board Resolution Letter, dated January 23, 2018. The letter was signed by Thomas Nchibu Isiakon, who described himself as the board chairman of Wuntumi Farms. So Wuntumi as the managing director, Ghana Wejanan as the board chair of Wuntumi Farms. The letter stated that the grant application was authorized by Wuntumi Farms Board of Directors through a resolution passed on December 9, 2017. So even before the company was duly registered in law, on 14th December 2017, they were having board meetings and approving to go for a loan on 9th December 2017. David, are you following the story?
3: The date lines.
4: Yes. Now listen. The second document, which accompanied the application, is titled Proposed Project for Wuntumi Farms. In the proposed project, the accused person represented to the bank that just 2,500 hectares, which is about 6,000 acres of the farm project, is estimated to employ 6,000 families of about 38,000 individuals. Now, it says that on 16 January 2018, the bank made a mixture of a loan and grant facility offered to Wuntumi Farms. Now, David, let me explain. Grants can be that I'm giving you a loan, pay back the sum, don't pay interest on it. Grants can also be that media chew. David, I don't know if you get it. So there's a mixture of that they give to Wuntumi. Now, listen. The offer they gave to Wuntumi was 18,734,260 facility. It was to be spent, one, on the purchase of agricultural plant and machinery, working capital, a grant for staff and labor costs, and consultancy fees. At 4 p.m. on January 23, 2018, Wuntumi signed the acceptance in Kumasi. Thomas and Chibu Esiakun, who has run away, witnessed it. By March 2018, the bank disbursed the facility to Wuntumi Farms, a total of 14,302,000 Ghana cedi was disbursed. So out of the 18.7 million that they agreed, 2 months after the signing of the acceptance letter by Wuntumi, they released 14.3 million to him. Now, David, this is where it gets curious. Listen. Investigations have, however, established that the accused persons did not undertake the proposed farming activities. They bought no agricultural plant and machinery. They employed no one to work on the farm. They did not own or secure the parcel of land which they represented to the bank as a parcel of land secured for the farming purpose. That is not all. So what is more? Sometime in March 2018, A1 went to me presented the document which board receipt to the bank. Went to me presented the document as evidence that Went to me farms had purchased 4 million CDs worth of agricultural plant and machinery for the farm. The bank relied on the document to advance more funds to Went to me farms for the project. The document, which was not a genuine purchase receipt at all, it was originally a pro forma invoice issued by Kasama Enterprise to Went to me when Went to me made price inquiries. Went to me then undertook to return later to purchase to make the purchase. That was the last time Kasama Enterprise heard from or saw Went to me. Investigations have established that the inscription pro forma invoice on the document was altered. That's where the fraud comes in, and replaced with receipts. And this case was filed on the 14th. Now, David, listen. The case.
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4: It was filed on the 14th. Went to me goes to plea bargaining on the 11th. Just about 20 days. Without a case management conference, without the Attorney General disclosing evidences and witnesses. What does that tell you, David? You are not a lawyer, but what does that tell you?
2: Well, I'll not comment on this. It's still in court. I didn't want to create any problem for myself.
4: Maybe I'll comment on it. It tells you that, David, and David, everything I've read for you, it is the bank telling us that, one, they didn't take the land document of Went to me.
2: The documentation, everything, for, like I said, let me just be on the touchline.
4: Oh, David, let's just go to
3: document. Usually the banks will even send somebody with you to go and check the...
4: What kind of crook where the John Story is this?
3: You know, for me, do valuations and all of those things.
2: There's what I'm saying, all this. If you look at some of the things that Eugene has read for us, for example, right now, and you look at the fact that somebody fraudulently changes the, pro forma and makes it a receipt, how would you miss that? Because even you should be able to tell, you should be able to see.
4: You shouldn't go to the company, David. Obi so better there 4 million.
2: You're giving out a loan of 14.3 million to somebody. I mean, some of the due diligence have to be. But again, let me stay on the fringes and not create any problem for myself.
4: Okay. You want to host? May I comment on it? You see, David, the point is that. In all these oral issues, one thing I've always said, and I started making this point when the buffer stock issue came. David, if you read the case facts in court, you read the National Service Scandal, ADB. Is ADB giving people loans for Agric? The reason why they set the bank, like the way they gave the loan to give to Aware? That someone was sitting in an office, create companies, create names, use the document, come to the bank and get loan facilities? David, beyond the individuals we are mentioning, I think that one of the things ORA must do is that we need institutional reforms. David, someone goes to a bank, creates a shell company in the buffer stock case, allegedly, creates another account for the bank, deal with one relationship officer, heal sums of money, buy treasure bills and fix deposits. Yeah. And David, it raises nothing. I huge, you know, say to barely 60,000 CDs. Ask Zando. Zando is here. Zando is my witness. I have to scare them with lawyers. So, I have to write letters. 60,000.
2: So what we need to do and hope for is that the prosecutors will do a good job.
4: Yeah.
2: That is what we should just hope for.
4: And David, the Bank of Ghana has questions to answer too.
2: Because if these things like Eugene is raising are things that are pending, things that are on his mind, the prosecutor should also think along those same lines and then use it.
4: No, David, I'm saying that the prosecutors have done their job.
3: So
2: if the prosecutors believe that the institutions are also found culpable,
3: they should
2: also
3: go for them.
2: Exactly.
3: Yeah,
2: so the prosecution should do their job and do it very well.
3: These gaps are too wide.
4: David, make me a Kogana bank. David, now my true proposal, make me the AI true.
2: He was talking about 100,000 acres, huh?
4: David, na document and kwasa sene swan kubusa himfo.
2: When is end of year and Abuaje contractor is doing
3: the donations.
2: Yeah. He puts money into some accounts for us to access so we can buy the items with. The banks always create concerns. They come after us. They investigate. They do so many things.
4: David, I'm quite a brave boy. You come in, you know. He's casting. I'm watching. David, he's casting. Oh, David, you're being cancer. You see, someone will think, I'm not defending Wunjum. I'll be the. But David, I think that one of the paralysis we have in this country is that some of our state institutions, David, it seems as if that when political parties in power, they lax. And David, see, we are coming at the back of spending what? How many did we spend to do the banking sector reform?
3: I mean, if we decide to probe into this, you'll be surprised that
4: yes, Lawrence has some calls
3: were going on to the managers to allow this thing.
2: And I am saying that. So that is for the prosecutors to be determine, able to think through and add it to because the
4: we are reminding them. The MD then, Payment Checks, is Lawrence is now a member of parliament. David, even banks, for you to even approve loans, it has to go through the board. The credit officers of the bank, and David, you see, this is going to be so. How many of such loans have been given by the Exim Bank that we don't know about in the same fashion? And David, you see, this is taxpayers' money. Yeah, but why was the Exim Bank created? Why was it created? David, can the ordinary Ghanaian businessman who has innovative business from KNUS used
3: to be KNUS, a new business, go and access that money?
4: You are doing a business, Shebra Obre. Leo, they be a bumpy man. No, or yala la sula la waha. Can you go to a bank with the new document and get a facility like they people are getting a facility? How can a company not established in law have a board? And the board approves 4 clear days without even the incorporation of the business. Go to no a mean bank than the Exim Bank.
2: So like I said,
4: David, 14.3 million.
2: The prosecutors ought to do a very good job. So at least every Ghanaian would have a peace of mind.
4: The governor of the Bank of Ghana must answer questions to us. David Roman Yebida. Yet here, Bank of Ghana supervise and people were getting awards. Best bank of this, best bank of that. David Yedisika Gushim. The reason why David I'm serious is that David, yes, your time and we are looking at it. But you see, David, if you are not careful as a country, you better one encrophobia din someone. No muko. Then you use our taxpayers' money. Our mega taxpayers' money. Hey, yesterday, when it rained, David. I'm imagining David's road to the house. Where would they get money to fix it? If people are doing this at state institutions,

0: All right, so Steve Zando joins us in the studios of Love 99.5 today's edition of the Love Sports Center.
1: Congratulations, man.
0: To who?
1: Oh, but your country beat Saturday.
0: I have one country and one country only.
1: Okay, the country you supported.
0: That I agree.
1: So I've corrected it. So congratulations.
0: Oh, they ain't seen nothing yet. but
1: why were Ghanaians celebrating their win anyway?
0: Yeah,
2: why shouldn't we?
0: And this guy went to do some Mexican hats and boots and clothing like
2: yesterday. My name was Leonardo Alejandro Jose. But is it not official?
3: Yeah, that's official page.
2: Oh,
3: I'm all for proper reading. He said that, and then you see, oh, I don't know if Zandro has said that Africans must. And
2: call it must.
0: We will not. He cannot tell us. I like how people took to social media and you know doing all the things that they're doing. The shades that they're throwing and all that.
3: Actually, there's a Facebook AI where you can edit and put yourself in a Mexican jersey.
2: Yeah.
3: So people were editing that.
0: It's not just about that, but even clothing. People have done so many things. People are doing so many things with the AI.
1: It was fun on social media yesterday. But for me, there's a
0: Musumuhu, you're going to play Panama, you're going to play Croatia, you're going to play England. Musumuhu.
1: But what time is underway?
0: But yesterday, three records.
1: Yes.
0: Wow.
1: For me, I think that the South Africans were that bad yesterday. I didn't really enjoy their play yesterday at all.
0: But they tried though.
1: No. I was
0: Charlie, they tried though.
1: I was not impressed the mistakes that they were making. And I was like,
0: even for the first goal, I think that it was unavoidable.
1: The goalkeeper and then the defender. And I was like, if Nigeria couldn't qualify from that group that features South Africa, then Nigerians too were that bad. come on. Anyway, but Mexico, three maximum points, their first World Cup game, and they've started it.
0: It was a home game for them as well.
1: So yes.
0: Why were they booing the South Africans along the line? What was it?
1: I'm not too sure about that. I think I observed that as well. But the good thing for them is that this win eases some pressure on them because now
0: a lot of pressure.
1: They will go into their next game knowing very well that they have the three maximum points in their baskets.
0: And each and every World Cup, they introduce something new. I remember about a fortnight ago, you read a few of the new rules that FIFA is introducing. I was telling you that when a substitution is going to take place, and you have 10 seconds.
1: Uh-huh.
0: If delayed,
1: you have 10 seconds.
0: After the 10 seconds, the player will leave the pitch.
1: Uh-huh.
0: But you, who is going to get onto the pitch, will take 1 minute or more.
1: Yeah.
0: And I think that you change him now.
1: But I think that this year's World Cup will be really interesting. People were complaining about ticket price and stuff like that. But did you see the spectatorship at the stadium?
0: So it was a home game for Mexico. So definitely they will be there. Let's look at the other games that we played. Let's look at the other games.
1: That's a good point. But I'm saying that the first game, over 80,000 fans in the stadium. I mean, David Akua, that's really huge. But like I say, I think that's an interesting point as well. Let's wait for the other games, especially Ghana-Panama.
0: Talking about Ghana,
1: uh-huh.
0: You're talking about Ghana?
1: Yes.
0: Let's do this.

0: All right, so the 2026 World Cup tournament started yesterday. Mexico defeated South Africa, and we've got the latest for you in terms of the match that will be played today and, of course, this dawn as well. But before we get into that, we'll talk about the senior national team, the Black Stars, because they've arrived in Rhode Island to continue their final lap of preparation ahead of their first game against Panama next week, Wednesday. Before we get into the stories, let's say a big thank you to Bigo Energy Drink. 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Now, Ghana have arrived in Providence, Rhode Island, for the final phase of preparations ahead of their 2026 World Cup campaign. The team departed Virginia on Thursday and touched down at the T.F. Greene International Airport in Rhode Island at about 6 p.m. Head coach Carlos Queiroz and his squad will resume training today as they fine-tune preparations for their Group A and Group L game against Panama. The Black Stars wrap up 1 week training in Washington following their international friendly against Wales in Cardiff. The camp in Virginia included intensive sessions at the American University and DC United training ground and a farewell dinner with the Ghanaian community in Alexandria. Before leaving Rhode Island, GFA President Kete Kroku urged Ghanaians to have the belief that these players would deliver at the World Cup tournament, especially next week, Wednesday, when they play Panama.
1: First of all, to say thank you for being very, very supportive of our Black Stars, for leaving your homes, traveling all the way here to say bye-bye to these boys and men who have offered themselves to make our dear country great and strong. When the MC was going through the intros, he did mention that our presence here marks the fifth time Ghana will be at the Mundial. We should be proud of ourselves. And in this fifth time, we say the time is now. In this fifth time, we are saying the time is now. You have no belief. Because if you do believe in what I'm saying, you'll be hopping and jumping and clapping.
0: So that was the voice of GFA President Kete Okereke before the Black Stars left for Rhode Island yesterday. Now, captain of the Black Stars, Jordan Ayew, admits the task is difficult, but they'll be ready to make Ghanaians proud.
2: A long journey to qualify for the World Cup, and I hope we've made you guys proud. We have three massive games for us, and we want to make you guys proud, want to make Ghana proud. Obviously, it's not going to be easy, but with your prayers and your support, hopefully we'll be successful. So I want to thank everyone for your support and keep on praying for us, because we're here to make history. Thank you.
0: Jordan, upon arrival in Rhode Island, charged fans to throng the various stadia to support the Black Stars to victories.
3: Message is that they should come with positive energy. We need positiveness. We need good energy to support the team, the boys. We need everyone, not only for the fans who are coming, but for the Ghanaians across the world. And like I said, it's going to be really intense, but it's doable. It's possible. So we're here to make every Ghanaian proud, and we'll do our best. We'll not make it easy for any team. We'll do our best to be successful.
0: So, that was Black Stars captain Jordan Ayew speaking. There are Ghana goalkeeper Lawrence Atizigi has called for positive mentality in the playing body to be able to do well at the tournament.
4: I think there has to be the dedication for the game. They have to have the positive mindset, because it gets to some point when it's not going well. I think that's when we need this mentality, the winning mentality, and the winning spirit. So I think they just need this and to help the team achieve better goals. Nervous, I think, is not a word, because I feel there is a good team spirit, and this shows that everyone is ready and everyone is looking forward, because, like I said, it's a dream, so everyone is ready to leave it. The strength is fighting for each other and being there as a team, like playing as a team and not just playing as like an individual player. But then the strength is, you could see everyone is fighting for each other. We support each other, and yeah, we help each other by encouraging the young ones to keep going and to always give their best.
0: Black Stars goalkeeper Lawrence Atizigi speaking. Speaking of the Ghana team, though, and the Black Stars will play a first friendly, of course, next week, Wednesday, against Panama. Some ex-footballers have been discussing the World Cup groups, and for former Sweden captain Zlatan Ibrahimovic, Ghana can surprise a lot of people in Group L. Listen.
5: I would like to choose Group L. We have England. Is it coming home? Let's see. We have Croatia. I have some roots from Croatia also, so I'm supporting them in this tournament. And then we have Ghana. Big talents. Let's see what they bring. We have Panama. Unfortunately, in this group, I think there will be a punching bag where England, Croatia will fight for the first spot. And Ghana might disturb them and take some points. But I don't see Panama. I know Thierry said about Haiti, but I think he's being nice now.
6: Oh, just surprise.
5: Or he has some friends in the national team and he wants
6: friends.
5: He's being nice.
7: You have no friends in Panama then? So you say no points? What about a goal?
5: I don't want to be like disrespect, but this is difficult. This is three confirmed nations.
0: Zlatan Ibrahimovic speaking on Ghana's featured Group L. Now, meanwhile, former English players Roy Keane and Naya Wright have been discussing Ghana's potential in Group L against England and Croatia. According to Roy Keane, Ghana's coach Carlos Queiroz's strength is defending, and he hopes the Ghana team doesn't tend to be a defensive team at the tournament.
8: I just hope they don't become too defensive, because Carlos Queiroz has gone in there.
9: Yeah.
8: And one of Carlos's biggest strengths was his defensive side of the game. Brilliant coach, huge question marks about him as a manager.
9: Yeah.
8: Certainly, I thought he'd like the personality of a dead fish when I worked with him. But as a coach, very good session. But now that he's managing, and there's huge question marks over him. So whether he's too defensive, you know, it might backfire on him.
9: But so he was the assistant when obviously you were at Old Trafford, assistant to Sir Alex. And is that what he tended to work on? His first and foremost? That was his instinct?
8: Yeah, I was just fine. Of course, you need a foundation, you want to be tough to beat, but really, and that's fine if you're coaching, but then when you talk about being a manager and having that personality, I think that's where he comes up short.
10: Roy, with players who are about expressing yourself, that's what you don't want to see. You don't want to see a manager who's going to come in and get them defending and hopefully they can break. You want to let these players just go and play.
8: And he only came in the last 1 or 2 months. Again, he's not had much time to work with the players, so they're a big challenge.
0: That was Roy Keane speaking. Now, Roy Keane and I write also reserve special praise for Ghana's Antoine Semenyo, who goes into the tournament in red hot form.
10: It's the kind of signing that obviously at the time I was devastated, because you know that if he goes to City, there's going to be a massive problem, and he showed that. Him and Gueye, I think Gueye as well was a magnificent signings, and they done exactly what they needed to do. Unfortunately, they didn't do it in the end, but you're talking about quality and where he's come from, and you look at his story as well, Semenya, how long it's taken to get there. I remember watching him at Bristol City now. He didn't look nothing like that. You could see that he had the skill, but then he's just, obviously he's got better and better. And the quality has gone up, and then going to City and just fitting into that and everything that goes with being in a Pep side so smoothly, it just shows the quality of him and how good he is.
8: Yeah, you always look at the attacking players, do they affect games? Yeah. That's the big challenge for these players, particularly when they get the move, because you're thinking, when you're at certain clubs, you go, yeah, that's a good level for you. There's always that question about, is that the level you're at? Then when they get the move, and maybe the time of the season is always a bit of a challenge, but the top players always step up to the next level.
10: Yeah.
8: And the fact is, we saw at City, he surrounded himself with better players, he took that responsibility, it looked like he enjoyed it, and he'll lead you to that in the World Cup now.
0: You hear the voices of Roy Keane and I are right speaking on Ghana's Antoine Semenyo. Like I said, Ghana's first game is against Panama in Toronto, and the Ghana High Commission in Canada has revealed that it has received more than 50,000 ticket requests from supporters hoping to watch the Black Stars face Panama in Toronto. Now, in a public notice issued on June 11, Ghana's High Commission to Canada, Professor Dora Francisca Edu Buondo, said the commission or the mission had been flooded with emails from Ghanaians across Canada who wants to watch the game. game. However, the High Commission stressed that it has not yet received any match tickets from the ministry as of yesterday. Now, Sports Minister Honorable Kofi Idi Adams has revealed the government has received 700 tickets as we speak for the Panama game.
6: Tickets we paid for is 1,000. So far, the FA, we bought the tickets through the FA.
11: Yeah.
6: So far, the FA have delivered about 700 of the tickets involved in Ghana-England game. They have also delivered about 700 for Ghana-Panama and 625 for Ghana-Croatia. This night, we expect the remainder of the tickets to be delivered through the DFA appointed officials who is in charge of what? Tickets.
0: You hear the voice of Sports Minister Rambo Kofi Idi Adams speaking on tickets. Now, Somali referee Omar Atan, the World Cup match official who was refused entry to the USA due to visa issues, has been appointed by UEFA to take charge of the UEFA Super Cup final between Paris Saint-Germain and Aston Villa on August 12. Atan has returned to Somalia after being denied entry to the USA when he landed in Miami this week. But with controversy still raging over Atan's exclusion, UEFA has now appointed him to take charge of the Super Cup, the annual preseason clash between the Champions League and Europa League winners in Salzburg, Austria. Now, the World Cup began last night, like I mentioned, and Mexico accounted for South Africa. Listen to how it happened.
12: Those two, Williams, experienced goalkeeper at the age of 34. Mexico flood forward with five. That's a great play.
0: So that's how it happened, and Mexico got to the 2026 World Cup underway by comfortably beating

0: then they never come today. They talk other Africans say go back, go back. So then we go back people.
1: Now, South Africa head coach Hugo Bruce spoke to the media after the game, especially on the red card incident.
2: I think the first red card, I don't think we have to say something about it. But the second red card, I think the Mexican player blocked my player. That happens. The referee decides something else. So this is it's a little bit pity that we have to finish this game with nine players. I think my team played a good game. Some moments in the game, Mexico was even desperate. They didn't know how to find the spaces. So everything was good. The only thing that must be better in the next game is when we have the ball. That was not so good today, so we have to work on it.
1: All right, here the voice of South Africa head coach Hugo Bruce after the defeat to Mexico last night. In the other game this dawn, South Korea fought back from a goal down to claim a deserved 2-1 win over Group A rival Czech Republic in the second game of the World Cup at the Estadio Guadalajara. Today at 7 p.m., Canada will be playing Bosnia and Herzegovina, and before USA take on Paraguay at 1 a.m. this dawn. Now, away from the World Cup to some club issues, Real Madrid have confirmed the reappointment of Jose Mourinho as head coach. The 53-year-old has agreed a 3-year contract and will begin work when the squad returns for pre-season training on July 13. Lastly, Japan captain Wataru Endo has announced his retirement from international football just 3 days before his side's opening game against Netherlands at the World Cup. This news will come as a shock to Japan's fan base, with their talisman having managed to play half a game against Iceland on May 31 before being replaced after feeling discomfort. Literally, the player has been dealing with some injury issues, and that's why he decided to call it quits in his football career. So that'll be all for the Last Pause Center, powered by the Last Pause team, brought to you in association with Bigo Energy Drink. Yes, live a life without limits. And Nido breakfast is already special, but with Nido, it just got better. My name is Stephen Zando. Later today at 3:05 p.m. we are meeting on the Last Pause Bliss Extra to bring you everything sports on the Last Pause Bliss Extra, especially on the 2026 World Cup tournament, which got underway last night in Mexico. Today we've got some matches coming up as well. Delali, Atias, and the rest of the sports team will be here to bring you more on the World Cup later at 3:05 p.m. For now, David Akwete, Eugene Osetitu, and Leo Stanley will continue with Love in the Morning after this.
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0: Everybody heard you.
1: Well, it's a Friday morning, isn't it? And that's Richard's version of I Can See Clearly That The Rain Is Gone. Is the rain really gone? Well, I don't think so, because per our checks, we're going to have some rains late morning, getting into the afternoon, and there'll be some showers in the evening. And we know that June, July, we've been told that the rains are going to come down, and going to come down heavy. Let's be safe out there. Now to our conversation for today, because Ashanti's healthcare promises are back in the spotlight. There are a lot of promises that have been made. There are people of Ashanti in terms of what will be done when it comes to the healthcare, you know, infrastructure and services. From Afari to Sewua, when will these critical hospitals fully open their doors to serve the people? The Ashanti Regional Minister, you know, has been before Nananom to give an account of what is being done. But can we trust their words? And how is progress moving? Is it fast enough? I want you to, at this point in time, take a listen to the voice of the Ashanti Regional Minister, Dr. Frank Amokohene, when he honored the invitation of Nananom. You know, Otunfo is not in town, but Nananom are still there, they are working. And they invited, you know, the Regional Minister, they invited the Mayor and their Lieutenants to come to meet up with them and have a conversation. This is what the Regional Minister had to say about hospital facilities in the region.
2: 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Kenono kwa kwa quaternary level. Edi said yenka Legon. Eye UGMC. 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Kenyosu yedi yeni KNUS Medical Center. Konfanoti ni huse. Eye omobe capacity ni jume wohono. Se abaya ni kaso wokumu sisi ya congestion wohono impermit. It's yet me, I hope you are more bobosy, and son yet in your bum. Now, Yababasu, you remove or you come for not you. But once I hear son, you who say, a tertiary hospitaler, a nisse or more refer cases if we are the conquering. A buy and you who say, not come for not you side, the cases free come for not you the conquering. Ah, a year case is a far command. Because if it be cat lab, so I cat lab, Nibinia Santamanta, Magana, Hanina, and Crankwan Nibio. In that case, somewhere 2023, 2024, Dr. B. will come for nature. I am no cat lab facility in normal baby or minor. And on any old project, a new project, also a procurement process near court 101 on my uncle Ponchadi from last year in our confirmation on our president Ashe cat lab, I see, ever CT scan, wards, MRI, echo, any all the ancillary facilities in our Kahuma. Or ye home jumo confanocho. Oh, a ye emergency wa, baby a car park in one only fan so wa, when so moosin fe fe fe ewo. And see, and no, any jume dia present de ka confanocho. 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Yes, I was auditions here, so I'm the variation in the bar, a bro, size car, and car the chance here. So, Ghana, I'm running so. Before I say, I buy the bet to me, a dig and a fusica, coche, jumadi, at the same. Then, quite the so, no contract, and I quire canana, and on Bissu, Wubu, Ghana, buy fashion in Tino. I will say, a coffer procurement authority, PPA. Now, a call finance ministry. Now, call no munya approval. Sebaya, nananum. Yura, but this year be a dinner, Kratasi, Echo Sign is Kabia, Dachibi, and Koyapini Dopinido. And just as I speak with you now, sir, maternity block, no, and a kidity of his tuna, Nina, under the same arrangements of finance ministry, any public procurement authority, no, Edi Hujuma, Edi Amaye. Now, may I do, Najumadio Mudino, Isipia. Contract and best abaho na by na piscamano, no de baby di nijuma. Bakuana and also a war KNUS and the car home say, the car wants him say, Kebabi, a quaternary hospital, dear my, the same UGMC. A similar process, and my share, that process started somewhere last year. I am a get fund and a berm. In Tinanko Poncha, the Nanum, Akofa Public Procurement Authority, Akofa Ministry of Finance, Ah, Omaji BBR Tumwa, and now Menoka say, somewhere last 3 months, get fund, a year, concert constructions. I'm almost 400 million Ghana cedis, somewhere equivalent to $40 million. I'm the share for a KNUS Medical Center. I'm a sacco more year a juma ever home. And you know, you need a buy moon and cut a seminar to dear Yahoo. I'm a quiet, so they are fair for Shunedi and Copaya Domama, yet mean is Kamana or the Akohom. Afari, the same process. You need an answer approvals from PPA. And into my ferry, and also ever have a contractor and answer uncle. Dear, say, I buy mu and clatter 70 BBR to dear. Said the president buyer or better, Yura, I say, and say, a considerable. Say, I was a constitution. Now, Kupoya, Domnan clatter 70 BBR to year. A ferry, our president, a coma soa, or beside Bahon, no Babaye, to media, Wahono, Eddie, a free. So, which is the last one? At the tertiary level. So we are a Jumedia as at 2016, 90 or 90%. Near her name was by Simon KB. And on a Babaya regional hospital, a bear to serve rich hospital, a one crime antimo. So they are referrals, we will do an hour call a honum, Naboa, I'm a pressure, a walk of financial so at. So we are also now a similar process. This year, as part of projects, Ministry of Health, you know, EPIC, you know, see, work at home, as I speak with you now, together with Trade and Ufuri Krum, Tax Force, Ministry of Health, Ediaba, Omoche, say, Indie Hospital, Sawashanti Regional, see, work at home. Not lighting, you know, not insuring, you know, not contracting, assuming you construction, you know, Ebidodona, and equipment installations, also, no, we need Dodona. As I speak with you, last week, Nana electricity company for Ewa or more air substation, higher connection of electricity to the facility. So be on meeting me every year. Ghana Water Force also, so, yeah, mama letter. I almost also, my mom engineers, Naya estimates the BBR, I'm super connected water, a day about Sebea, EBR. So, two important services we everything are provided for. Yura, I'm saying, Road Minister back because how your referral center, a regional hospital. And who bring you say, the ambulance, Nika Bia, Bisiqua, and so on. And Concoye, Pinidona, Aquacofa problems, so Ediaba. In terms of Road Minister, Eshe, two for Bose, Obama, Nanya Kohonawaye, Eddie, Amaye, Kofi Job, Yura, Wawana Kofi Job, Road Minister, Amano, Asher, say, Omra, a quiet me, Unusu. And young quantity by sometimes a quinoso, any se wa a quinoso. As a last week, not wakache say by next week.
1: Okay, so that was the voice of the Ashanti Regional Minister when he honored the invitation of Nananum to give updates as to, you know, what is happening in terms of health infrastructure here in the Ashanti region. Well, he spoke in Tree largely. Leo will help us break it down for us as to what he said in English briefly. Leo.
3: Okay, so yeah, so he basically touched on the health facilities that we have all been complaining about, the three major ones being the Afari Military Hospital, Sagua Hospital, and then the KNUST Teaching Hospital. With the KNUST Teaching Hospital, he says funds has been secured, and very soon contractors are going to be on site to begin to commence works. And for Sawua, he also made mention of ECG going to make some installations in terms of getting power to the place, and also roads leading to the facilities, like he said, has been given to Kofi Job, and a host of other things. And I think he also made mention of the president talking about making sure that satellite hospitals around Ashanti region are upgraded or completed. So that cases that do not necessarily need to be brought to Konfanoche will be taken there to ease the burden on Konfanoche. So he made mention of about 10 hospitals which was part of the agenda 111 that has been chosen by the president to you know, set to be completed, and among other things.
4: David, on the Sevilla Dafferi Military Hospital, the regional minister said that it's the same, they are going to PPA to do some processes. Is that not what he said?
3: Yeah.
4: But yesterday, the deputy defense minister released
1: Bruja
4: Jemfi. And you know that the Dafferi Military Hospital is under the defense ministry. He released a statement. I want to quote a portion for you. He said that this is the current state of the Dafferi Military Hospital according to the defense ministry. Currently, the hospital stands at 60% overall completion, with civil and architectural works at 97%, but biomedical and mechanical equipment at only 5%. Some warranties on medical equipment have expired. Others have become outdated or stolen from the site, among other troubling developments. Then he said the way to go is that the government is re-engaging the contractor, reviewing the contract, and is currently assessing all medical equipment available in country to ensure speedy recovery. Now, David, what is most sad is this. As we speak, according to the Defense Ministry, the contractor is demanding outstanding payment of $7 million in one certificate raise and $78 million. So as we speak, the Dafferi Military Hospital alone, the debt obligation is $85 million. Beyond that, the overall completion, meaning that when you put everything together, is 60%. When you take only the civil work, and Leo can explain it. I'm told that the civil work is when there's no equipment, a dining casa,
1: the structures, the building structures. Yes, the structures.
4: That's 97%. But the biomedical and mechanical equipment that they will use as the what makes the hospital a hospital, what we distinguish it from the Love FM studio, is the equipment. That is 5%. So, David, roughly, at DNN K, basically 2000 at a cost of per the 2009 budget at $180 million. With this 60% overall completion, yet the car was actually $85 million. And the equipment are just 5%. So the TVs you saw, those are others. But when it comes to the biomedical, the one they will use to treat people, say TV, the FM,
3: the scans
4: and everything. That's
1: the MRIs, the scans, MRIs, all those regions. Yeah.
4: David, 5%.
1: You know, and that is why I've been saying for some time now that it hurts me the way some politicians, our politicians behave. They don't tell us the truth, and even when you want to go into detail to ascertain for yourself what the truth is, they put things in impediments in your way that thwarts all that effort. Even this morning, I'm trying to get some information as to whether ECG staff are, say, well, working like the minister have said, and the responses I'm getting does not match up from my sources. At one point in time, you are told, they're not allowing us access some time ago, and then we went there on Wednesday and there's no light, or there's light and this, what is happening at Sewa?
3: I cannot confirm or deny.
1: how can we live like this if all of us as Ghanaians, all of us have responsibilities to play, and we're not forthcoming with the right information? What is happening at Sewa in terms of electricity connection? We are there working. This is how far we've gone. This is what we're doing. We're not getting the right information. So later on, then I'm told that, there's a substation there at Sewa, and then we are doing cable layout, and we were there on Wednesday. Are you there today? Were you there yesterday? What is happening? We're not being told anything. Leo, you mentioned that, Eugene, you mentioned that some of the equipment they bought are now even getting expired. Okay. It's not just being expired, though. There are some that we are told per the deputy defense minister have been stolen. Have been auctioned.
4: Okay, so let me read a full statement.
1: You know, so you ask yourself, taxpayers' money was used in purchasing these things.
4: It came.
1: We have sat down and the thing have gotten is expired.
4: Yeah.
1: Aside from that expiry dates, they have been stolen. And then they have auctioned it. Auctioned by who? To who? And where's the money?
3: So the one that was auctioned, I think the statement said it came to the port, it stayed there, it wasn't cleared.
4: Let me read
3: it. And then they suffered from demurrage.
4: Let me read it. Okay. It says that to compound matters, the paragraph 3. Medical equipment important for the project was abandoned at the port, incurring huge demurrages, and some eventually auctioned, a tragic waste of resources. So, David, I decided to work my sources to get me some of the machines. Here are they: MRI CT scanners, S-ray machines, ultrasound scanners, ECG, EK, EKG machines. I'm told those are the ones they use to check electrocardio, your heart and all that. Mm. There's something they call patient monitors, ventilators, anesthesia machines, defibrillators. When you go into shock, at the end, I don't want to take piano bosono. Dialysis machines, laboratory analyzers, incubators for newborns, surgical lights, and even including hospital beds are also classified as that. So David, these are some of the examples of the machines that came. The duties were not paid, like the health confinement thing, they were not paid.
1: The tires that came.
4: They were incurring demurrages, and for some reason, they were auctioned.
3: Now, listen to this. An MRI machine typically costs between $500,000 to $300,000.
4: Yeah, it's very expensive. MRIs are very expensive. I think Kumasi, if I'm not mistaken, Kumasi, he had 10 MRI. But David, you see, Leo's question then comes in to back you. Whose duty was to pay the port duties and didn't pay? And who bought the things?
1: Who auctioned it?
3: Who auctioned it?
1: And where is the money?
3: Yeah.
1: And I would say that if a state imports some of these things for state hospitals or facilities, we cannot say, no, don't pay duties, just bring it in, clear it, and go and use it for the purpose.
4: I think normally they pay, then there's a redirect of a sort. But David asked a very important question. Oh, the man said, David, you are auctioning. And auction will mean that you sell it at a
1: cheaper cost.
4: A cheaper cost. Where did the Maya money go? I think we judge and fish you.
1: And tell then us. When they tell us some have been stolen, who stole it? By who? Where was it kept? Who stole it? And when you tell us that the thing has expired, when you prepared the documents to go and purchase these things, did you do calculation to know that you were going to put it in use right now? And instead of allowing it to expire, couldn't we have put it in other health facilities for them to use it than to allow it to go expire?
4: That's an intelligent question too.
1: What is wrong with us? Listen, we behave as if we are wealthy, rich people. We don't have money. Small country, we are wasting it. So the medical equipment that came in, ya may be I expire, ya auction be, ya will be, and yet
4: the official statement actually from the defense minister.
1: The deputy, the defense minister. I understand. And then they'll come and tell us, say, Aferi, it's 91% complete, and then we can make it operation. And no more quite a more than the hodom, more parents, no, now when equipment, we are told. It means we are installing them. If the contractor is saying that we owe him how many million?
4: Claim one, 7 million. Claim two.
1: $85 million.
3: And the original cost of the project was around 180 million. So that one has been expanded.
4: That's the everything. Because it's a 10 key project. So let me explain. The 180 million means that when they turn the key and give it to government, you are paying 180 million. But now, you enter the key, you know. The overall completion is 60. Structural works are there, 97. Equipment, 5%.
3: So I want to know how already much they have spent so far.
4: So far. To the contractor that we are in debt of 85 million. That's also intelligent. Yeah.
1: And listen, they don't tell us the truth. So MPP will come, they have their own information to give. NDC will come, they have their own information to give. And when you bypass them and you go behind and you want to interrogate,
4: you get different information
1: too. And sometimes they don't even want to talk to you. They'll tell you it's political.
4: David, in fact, my sources at the Defense Ministry is telling me that the claims and certificate the contractor is presenting amounting to the 85 million was actually presented in 2024. Was presented when did the MDC come?
3: 2025.
4: Presented to the new government when they went to inquire. You remember when you Google, you find it. Amane Buama, may God rest his soul, promised September this year to operationalize the hospital.
3: Yeah, yeah.
4: When he came, you know, he visited the area.
3: Yeah.
4: That was when the contractor said that he has even submitted certain certificate to the ministry and
3: for payment.
4: So you ask yourself, when was he owed this money? For how long has he been owed this money? And as Leo said, how much have you expended on the facility
3: so far?
4: Because David, pay the way Leo is, because even if you buy two MRIs, you are hitting almost $600,000, $500,000.
3: Yeah.
4: It's your baby, you know. I'm sure that we'll be hitting the same 180 million. yeah, expanded be the DAO. It's your car that you name 85. Machines say my TVs, you better be a say. You see, so David, that's what I
1: should have edited this and taken out a few things, but I'm going to play the raw state because my heart is bleeding. This was before 2024 elections, and you know. It's all about Aferi Military Hospital. And the Defense Ministry at the time, my very good friend and co, were speaking. this same MP for
4: Efijase.
1: Oh, you got that video. My very good friend. Oh, you see that? You know the video I want to share?
4: I've seen it. David, let's not go there. I think that
1: the things they said, the promises they made, the pledges they made, and what we are being told right now, what is happening at Aferi?
4: That's how the last one I told you that I want you to do the ranting, because if you are bringing in the MPP, it will be a whole something. For me, the most important thing is that the hospital started 2014 after a lot of delay, after being signed in 2008. It started under Mahama. He should just complete it for us, because you see. Even that, David, even beyond...
3: So the conception was in 2008.
4: Yes, but the project actually started in 2014.
1: In 2014, yeah.
4: The Arab Spring and a lot of issues. It moved to the site.
1: I was going to touch on it. There were different site issues.
4: And even on Lab FM, we granted two interviews to the presidential advisor on officials and the former CEO of Fanoche. Yesterday, we put that interview. But you see, someone will think that we are doing equalization. So that's why I want to forget them. Yes, they say, according to the defense, this is the issue. May what the minister said about PPA, I think it's grammar. If the PPA, David, you name rules, and you may call almost sign a dana.
3: I was under the impression he said it, so he wanted to tell that it's a PPA that is stolen the ferry and then what project.
1: So that's not possible. So as we sit here right now, do we have $85 million to pay the contractor?
4: We can't get it.
1: No, I'm building a point. Do we have $85 million to pay the contractor? Are we going to pay the contractor so he goes back to site? This equipment, the medical equipment that we're talking about, we have wasted the taxpayers' money in time past. Do we have another money to go and buy more medical equipment? And when we buy them, how soon are we going to collect them from the ports and then take it to the facility, install them, and make use of them?
3: Wait a minute. So if we are going to buy another set of medical equipment, it means we bought some and then we have auctioned them off.
1: Some have expired, some have been stolen,
3: right? So the ones that was auctioned off, was it to pay for the demurrage or the hospital took the money back so that they can go and reinvest?
4: There's no hospital. So the defense ministry must answer. Because the concluding statement of the defense ministry is this. Meanwhile, the project has been under the protection of the Ghana Armed Forces due to incident of theft at the site. All persons are therefore encouraged to seek appropriate authorization before accessing the project site. So per this letter, Leo's question is legit. The Ghana Armed Forces project or the defense ministry, and the defense ministry are made up of seriously intelligent, capable, intelligence people.
3: Highly organized.
4: Highly intelligent people who are in the intelligence sector. So David, machines nearby, people are saying here, kotoye. Question one. Question two, they were saying if we are in a way, was it at the port or at the facility? Site? Two, because the thing is that if you say demurrages attacked the thing, it means that they didn't leave the port.
3: Mm-hmm.
4: So at what point? Is it that some had been brought in already and installed and it was stolen at a ferry? Then three, the question most important is that when we auction the thing,
3: who bought it?
1: It's kind of
4: where is the money?
1: So can't we have people pay for financial losses to this country? If you brought medical equipment and it's gotten expired,
4: who
1: is going to be held? No, so but are there browser fire juma? No man ask here.
4: No, David, I'm saying that I get you, but I'm saying that the person who certainly they will procure someone to do this for them, the person who supplied the thing.
1: I'm not talking about the supplier.
4: Oh, okay, I get you.
1: I'm not talking about the supplier.
4: Okay.
1: Same fire juma. So I'm working on your house, your project, and then you have imported some stuff.
4: Yeah.
1: Takes delivery of it but does not use it, and the thing has expired. But I want the thing to be installed in my house. Will that hold you accountable? Find you a whole new accountable.
4: But I see what is interesting is that the supply will be paid, though, like the ECG instance, the container issue. The container comes, ECG cannot have money to clear, but the person who imported the container for ECG has been paid.
1: Because when you are importing these things, before they get into the country, and so making sure that your facilities are available and ready,
4: they
1: to receive them.
4: Give you estimated duty
1: to receive them. That is for Aferi. Let's look at even Sewa. And like I was saying a while ago, the regional minister in his statement to the anonymous says the ECG are there working. You guys were with me when I was placing calls, not to one individual, not to two individuals, but to a couple of individuals.
4: They said they cannot confirm or deny. That's what they said. So let's leave it there.
1: And one of them goes on to tell me it's political. What is political? No. I'm a taxpayer. My regional minister puts out an information. I've called you, who is supposed to do the job, to verify from you. I'm asking two simple questions. Have you visited Sewa?
4: He said, cannot confirm or deny. What do you want him to say?
1: And the letter one tells me that they were there on Wednesday.
4: No, but what are you expecting? You see, a journalist, when you want to fact check, you go to the institution. The institution is supposed to bring light to Sewa. It's the ECG. We've called them off record because they are not willing to speak on record. And off record conversations, you don't have to disclose your sources. The person says, I cannot confirm and deny. Simple as that. So that brings into question what the regional minister is saying. So the onus was the regional minister to give us pictorial evidence or video evidence
3: of the installation that has been done there.
4: Because the last time the MPP were there and the videos you saw, nobody was working there.
3: Yeah, nobody was.
1: And I wanted to call the Ghana Water people. We are friends there. Both Kumasi and Accra.
4: So for Ghana Water, we cannot confirm anything. But for EC, they say that they don't know.
1: They cannot confirm or deny. And the later one of them tells me they were there on Wednesday. You were there on Wednesday. What work were you doing on Wednesday? So we have a substation there. Project Jemfi and the defense ministry should come and quantify and tell us how much we've lost in terms of money. Sikasemu, they should come and tell us how much we've lost. We need to know, not estimate. Give us clear figures. Diagira, the expired, the auction, no. Same.
3: So who is keeping the paper trail of all this?
4: I doubt.
1: Yesterday, CID came here.
3: Yeah, that's why I'm
1: CID
3: asking.
1: CID told us that even a school building, when he took over, there was no paper trail.
4: Yeah.
1: And so we are discussing with the school are dying. There's no documentation to anything.
4: Yeah.
1: And that's how the politicians are treating us. And then let me just quickly talk about this teaching hospital there. That one yesterday when we were having our conversation, you know, somebody sent me messages and I was sharing the message on air and one of you was like, you know, where's the source of funding and blah, blah, blah. Where's the source of funding and all that? The regional minister spoke about it, 400 million. But before we got the information that the minister had met with Anadom, that same person who was sending me the information had, because, you know, he said they were going to have a meeting yesterday. So the thing is this. So yes, it's from CONSA. They started the project from the very onset.
4: Okay.
1: And that along the line, monetary issues made the project stall. But this administration is putting pressure on CONSA. They have given them 1 year to complete the structural works there. So the buildings, no, concrete works, no. They've been given 1 year to complete. So I was like, oh, have you received the money? Have you been paid? He said, yes, they have received the money and that they are going to start work next week. Yeah. And they have been given 1 year to
3: when
1: complete.
3: When they say they are putting pressure on CONSA, what does that mean?
4: Let him finish. I'm coming. You let David finish. There's a reason why I'm listening to
3: okay.
4: you.
1: He is privy to all that. That's why he said.
4: I'm not privy to
1: this. Oh, you are privy to this. So they're supposed to start work next week earnestly and complete within 1 year. But that's for the structural work. So I was like, yesterday the concern was, where's the money coming from? He says it's GOG and KNUST. I didn't hear that from the minister.
3: He said GetFund, right?
1: Yes, that's what he said.
4: Well, GetFund is GOG.
1: I say and KNUST. I'm not saying government is not in there.
4: Okay.
1: And I didn't hear the and KNUST bit.
4: Okay.
1: But the other sources added KNUST. Now that's for the structural works, the building. When they are done, then the one that happened at Aferi comes in. The medical equipment and its installations. For that, he didn't want to give any information on
4: you
1: that.
4: See,
1: and I couldn't push him any
4: you know,
1: further.
4: You see, sometimes this politics, and when they are listening, they will think that Eugene is cantankerous. I'm difficult. I'm not a difficult person. I'm a very young man, very sweet. But you see, the thing is that sometimes, when they are communicating, they confuse us. Now, David, let me read for you something. This is 13th May 2020. The reason why I was quietly listening to you, it says that, the Ghana Education Trust Fund, and this story is on my journal online. The title is Get Fund Briefs Asante Hene on award of $400 million CDs contract for KNUST Teaching Hospital equipment. Listen to me carefully. The Get Fund, led by its administrator Poeje, paid a welcome visit to Asante Hene the second last Friday. It was to officially brief them on the award of 400 million cedis contract for the procurement of state-of-the-art medical
3: equipment
4: for the new KNUST hospital at KNUST. The aim of the visit was to officially report to the Asante on the successful award of the contract and update him on effort being undertaken by GetFund and the government towards the realization of the landmark health project. when the minister is speaking, he talked about structure. There are two different things.
3: Mm-hmm.
4: So, David, you see, me, it's what you say that I will use to judge you when the issue come.
3: So, what's the 400 million going to be used for?
4: Yes. So, there must be that clear, because like Judge Enfi did, he said that the building I'm going to only see a complete
3: 97%.
4: But if you did a woman, the bed money is 5%. So, meaning that for hospital, there are two different matters. And when you aggregate everything together, it's 60%. But when you analyze an affair, when you see the building, don't you all say it's completed?
3: Yeah.
4: Exactly. So, David, they must tell us, because the Get Fund people, the administrator says that it is for medical equipment.
3: So, that was why I was asking, if they say they are putting pressure on concert to complete, it doesn't mean they have paid concerts part of the money.
1: They have received their money.
3: Is it part of the 400 million, or that is a separate cost?
1: That's what I'm saying, that when I asked further, pushed further, the gentleman didn't give me that information. I wanted to know whether it was part of the medical equipment. He didn't give that information.
4: David, see, this is Get Fund website, Leo Mebua.
3: Yeah.
4: George, no, yeah, would have shown. See, a part of the statement you being said that, during the meeting, Mr. J briefed us something on the scope of the project, the procurement processes undertaken, and the steps leading to the award of the contract for the supply and installation of modern medical equipment for the facility.
1: Which year is this one?
4: This is 16th May 2026.
1: So then I would have to call Hussein or the regional minister for a bit of clarity on this.
4: Yeah.
1: I'll call Hussein or call the regional
4: minister.
1: And
4: this is the picture of the gentleman. He was in a cream kaftan. Mm. Another guy standing by Otunfo in a blue kaftan. This is it. Get Fund website.
1: Man, that's what I'm saying. That listen, we revere our overlord, our kino. When you go to Otunfo and you make promises and pledges and you don't fulfill it, Nana, Mr. One small boy to say me, Mr. Don't entertain them anymore. I'm going to feel more. Hey, how many times has an Otunfo gone to cut salt for that place? What's the name of that place?
4: Buankra.
1: No, so what friend number? No, I bet you know, if I'm fair, then I don't know. No, I'm not bad. What is this?
3: The same affairs that Nananom, the traditional.
4: Otunfo went there.
3: He went there after he went to
1: he went to heal the Foundation Project site and decided to visit Meisha Hospital. And went to say what? And said, listen, why don't you make it operational?
3: Yeah.
1: So we can bring patients here.
4: There.
1: Free space
4: here, and complete.
1: So we're doing the construction. And that is my last thing I want to say this morning. When we speak to our friends at Kofanochi, the doctors and co, even on radio, when you ask the question about what is happening at the Hill, the Kofanochi project, they say,
4: it's going on.
1: Work is ongoing. But if you listen to the regional minister yesterday when he met with Nananom, he says they want to operationalize these facilities, move people there, free space for the work to go, which means is what going on as we speak at the Kofanochi project. If you do that analogy,
3: yeah, from what he's saying, it's impossible to continue the work.
4: Oh, but David, you knew this. You see, yeah. David, for that one day.
1: That's what I'm saying. But when you have the doctors here, the doctors tell you, say, hey, you might cost.
4: That is why, David, that's why the morning show you do. Say a statement. Yeah, but check it. That one, we knew it in 2024. And then we took for share nice kakibi or the call. Say, yeah. Oh, man, yeah. Yeah. That's why I don't even want to talk about the MPP people. It was for the program. Oh, man, yeah. That's the truth. Even the money they didn't pay. How many? Go just Google the Hill Confanoche list. Check the MPs. They didn't pay. Let's even forget about them and just focus that a new government has come. They promised to complete.
3: In information I had, I think at that time it was about 9 MPs out of the 40.
4: David, the president promised that, and I consider the video is there. Unfortunately, he was led by. And God rest his soul. Dr. Samuel Sapon, when the two was even making jokes about Napempem, I remember everything vividly. David, the videos on my phone, we are begging them. They should just go and complete it for us. But because you see, even now, Kofanochi is at risk because of these peripheral hospitals. Because see, the Hill Kofanochi, per assumption, and I've seen certain audit reports. There's nothing criminal in any audit report anywhere. Monies are available, but they cannot work because the facility is full. They cannot move people.
1: And people who were willingly giving out support, financial support to the facility. Oh my God! Some people pledge, what do you call it? Elevators.
3: Yeah.
1: Lifts. Some people, you know, jai. People are adopting what? You know, jai. Why are we doing this? And when you do some of these things.
3: So listeners can call us on 03220-83596. 03220-83597 and 03220-83598. What do you have to say about all the things that we've discussed? Nana Kwaku, good morning. Nana Kwame, good morning.
5: Good morning, Stan. How are you?
3: Oh, I'm doing good. It's been a while. You'll see, Ishia.
5: Yeah. Stan.
3: Yeah.
5: You know, all that they are doing, the two parties, MPP and DC, they are just playing political football with us. I'm moving. Now, Eugene Power. Can they play back this man's tape? What's the name? The teacher's MP. You know that man, that MP, today he can go to Africa. In 8 years in power, 8 years in power, did he ever step foot at Africa? The MPs in Ashanti region, two of them, you had the majority there in Ashanti region, from Ashanti region. Those of them who were called themselves powerful were from Ashanti region. Fifth of them. You know, I wouldn't blame the NDC much. The second term of JM is about 1.5 years. But for JM, there is something that he said at Meshia some few weeks before the election. The last time, I think that was when he was ending his campaign. He promised the king that he was going to complete every project started by MPP before he touches any new project. On that day, the late Samuel Osapon donated a book to JM. And what Samuel Osapon said was that JM should put this book beside his bed. Anytime he sees the book and read it, he remember that Ashanti region voted for him, so he should complete projects in Ashanti region. Upon all this, JM came in, have started new projects. But the old projects that he promised to complete them,
3: thank you very much, Nana Kwame, for your contribution. Now let's speak to Kofi. Good morning, Kofi.
6: Yeah, you.
3: Yeah, Kofi. I'm doing good. Let's hear you, sir.
6: Yes. Let me quickly say good morning to Aaron of Church of Jesus Christ of Latter-day Saints, Asokore Mampong. Leo, I am praying very hard to God that your mama don't listen to anything that we are saying on Love FM this morning or beyond, or anything that is anybody is saying in Ashanti region. I am praying that your mama won't listen to any of them. The reason is simple. Accra is the capital of Ghana. Kumasi is the second capital. Accra is a swing region. And so no political party can take ownership of Accra. And so if you are a political party and you come to power and you don't do anything for Accra, you don't give them development, they will vote against you. But can same be said in Kumasi? No. We are predominantly NPP people. If MPP comes and they don't do anything for us, we are happy. If NDC comes and NDC does something for us, we don't appreciate.
3: But Kofi, are you aware NDC got the highest number of seats in this election from Ashanti region?
6: Highest? Are you saying highest? Are you saying highest?
3: And when you compare the number of seats they won from Kumasi or from Ashanti region in this election was higher than any that they've ever gotten.
6: Go to Accra and compare the number of seats MPP have and the number of seats NDC have. Close. But come to Ashanti region. Just 10 for NDC and about 30-something for MPP. Is that close? So that is how we want ourselves. And so I am praying that your mama will not continue anything in Kumasi or in Ashanti region.
3: Thank you very much. But yes, now let's speak to Hassan. Good morning, Hassan.
7: Good morning. How are you?
3: I'm doing good. Boss, let's hear you.
7: I think I like the caller before me, but I disagree with him saying that your mama should not continue whatever he does in Ashanti region. Yes, when you compare what NDC has done to Ashanti region is not paying a damn to NDC, because we are all born and raised in Ashanti region. I grew up at New Amoku. Before 92 and other stuff, before you even get to Airport Franabat was even difficult. That was then. But look, he started Afari. He started Sewua. and he lost the power. MPP came to power for 8 solid years, and they have temerity, audacity to visit this hospital where your people are always constantly voting for you. From 1992 till today, MPP has never disappointed and their party here. So you are telling me that MPP couldn't have used years to complete these two hospitals? The one is military, one is Ashanti Regional Hospital, and they have no right to talk about anything. Because look, when you are going to Sewua, do you have a road, a fixed road that can go to Sewua right now? The answer is no. And the regional minister is from that constituency. How shameful he should be today, talking about NDC not completing Sewua and Afere Hospital. Who born dog? Good morning.
3: Good morning, Tiki. How are you doing?
8: I'm good, sir. Very good morning to you and the crew.
3: All right, let's hear you.
8: Yes, please. I want to do away with the politics of this whole thing, and also do away with emotions. I'm speaking as the General Secretary of Ashanti Youth Association. First of all, I would like to thank the crew. In fact, Love FM, your morning show, you are blessed with an intelligent crew who look at issues devoid of politics and any political color. And I say bravo to your crew. Uncle David nailed it. And I think that I, as General Secretary of FIA, this is what we are also going to push for, that it is time Menchia will give a blackout to politicians who come and lie, who come and deceive the seat of Menchia. I think that we should look at it. And I will also discuss that. We take it up with Aya and other youth organizations, that we need to give a blackout to some of these politicians. Again, let me come back straight to another comment that was made by one of your senior colleagues. I think that we can do it. Ashanti can also do it. If these politicians will continue to lie to us, we can start an initiative where we can take over this project and run it ourselves. Okay. So I, first of all, let me commend Nananom, and they shouldn't let it end there. We should have an initiative where we can take over some of these projects and run it for ourselves. That is what I will say. Thank you so much.
3: All right, thank you very much,
1: I don't know what he means by take it over and run themselves, because if it's a state facility and government is the one that owns it, I don't know how that is feasible.
4: So it can be done. When you look at the budget for the agenda 111, we know President Mama said that there can be arrangements.
1: Yes, I understand. But it depends on which ones.
4: Yes,
1: it was on agenda 111, so it depends on which ones.
4: But even if there's no solution, we can do it.
3: I think even the minister made mention of it yesterday, that they are trying to partner some.
1: He mentioned the churches and all.
3: All right, good morning. Is it John? Good morning, John.
9: Good morning, Leo.
3: How are you doing, sir? I'm doing fine. Let's hear you.
9: It's a good conversation. I want to add my voice to the conversation. Let's be honest with ourselves. We are our own enemies. Leo, we are our own enemies. Those MPs who went there, I think Eugene mentioned that how many of them contributed when Otunfo was solicited for funds for the CAF project. But when they go there, you see the media people are following them. These people who should blacklist them, who should have followed them, who should have asked them how much did they contribute to Otunfo for CAF project. But the media is giving them that audacity to even talk. We should have even blacklist them. That's the first place. That so that we question them, that when they came, ADS, your World Bank, you don't joke with your World Bank. What have they done? The former president came and told her that if you don't vote for me, it's your thumb. So that means they use us for their vote, and they don't give us a development. The second, your mama said, the second capital in Ghana is Ashanti Kumasi, and we don't have hospitals. Look at the number, the huge. Northern will come to Ashanti for healthcare, but they have neglected us. So let's blame our MPs. Let's blame them. We have, Eugene mentioned it, we have a majority leader. Osechi M is Mensah Bonsu. How many years? He can't do. Look at the cabinet ministers in Akufo-Addo government. They can't push this man, Akufo-Addo, our members or our Asante said they need this completed. If you don't complete this and don't start, this will push them. But they all keep quiet. So we are our own enemies. Thank you.
3: Thank you very much, John. Now let's speak to Kofi.
10: Leo, good morning.
3: Oh, good morning, Kofi. Oh, I'm doing fine, doing fine.
10: Leo, I think with that when you listen and now come and cry.
3: Hello, Kofi.
10: Asante region. Almost to my MPP, but who could vote as well? It's the same.

0: day, no, you won't hear anything. You won't see anything. Cattle are beyond Musi. How fine it is important, but how relevant is it? Let's get on now. In some maternity blog, when come to me fans, complete here. Oh, when we are doing something after your priorities, you know, we are not putting them right. And then because they one person who say, and this never be see here, and people never be see here, you know, they want to force and do something. And they are here, baby, do, or my CFD. And this kind of the cat lab, you know, respect it. You come to me fans, so soon as you see, when you see, and find that later on, no matter say, cat lab, you know, a seven or four, ten, rather than maternity blog in this one. He come for not, it's kind of almost one more year. When they started, you know, hospital 9 years, we're doing able to evacuate some of them to give way for the commencement of other wars. You know, and they say, I am Manu, what measures are they putting in place to ensure, say, they'll be able to do that and do it well? Now, I'm start here, Manu. The whole area then is here. This is your leaders, you know. I say sometimes also we know.
1: No, you cannot.
2: Please hold the line for me 1 second. I just want to address something quickly that this our gentleman Kofi mentioned. He asked about the essence of a cat lab and why the MBU has not been completed and all that. Listen, if we want to do the MBU and alongside do the cat lab, it's not beyond us. We could have done the MBU way back. And that's what the regional minister said, because somewhere in July 2025, the doctor who passed away, his name was Dr. Kwame Edu Ofori. He was only 47 years. He has saved several lives in his lifetime. But when he had a heart problem, we didn't have this cat lab to save him.
1: Yeah.
2: And the only cat lab we have in Ghana is in Accra.
1: Right, yeah.
2: So people have had issues, have to be taken to Accra for help and support and all that. So yes, we need a cat lab here, but we need to finish the baby unit as well, mother and baby unit as well. Nana Kweku, good morning, and let's hear you.
3: Good morning, how are you guys?
2: All is well, Nana.
3: Okay, I'm going to lay this burden or this challenge on the doorsteps of probably all of us again, yes, but I give you three salient points, and I name the one. Associating projects to political parties. That has been our burden. That is the reason why Asante region is lacking. This project, I quite remember when NDC came into power, and then, you know, this Afaristan is an irregular project. You know that. Which was supposed to have been built opposite the military. They cleared the military people there, and then when NDC came into government, that was Atamal's time, and then they took it to Afari. Back and forth. Today it's not been completed. We left to associate projects to political parties, and that is the reason why we are lacking. We are falling behind. And then this fanfooling of Ghanaians. Honorable. We want to fanfool and be raising praises to people who are doing nothing. Shit, politicians. And then we want to praise them. So they kept swollen headed, and then they come to us and lie to us. Through their teeth, they two teeth in their mouth. They lie to us. Clean face. And then you know what? The dishonesty of a Ghanaian, and I call myself everybody Ghanaian, because they will come and they will say, I want the situation one day when political party will come to Kumasi, decide that they want to do something, and then the media will give them blackout. Look, no matter what you're going to do, you know this. You've been lying to us. No, get the project completed. If you are done and you want to open it, and we know we've done it, with the clinic, I don't, you've seen it, that is when you come and cover the project. Other than that, you go and do your own for full, and then they give you a boss, you are giving this money, this crowd from the camp, they say they're giving money in the left side center, and today it's not been done. My own market, they clear people away, people follow them, and honorable vice president, and nothing has been done there.
2: Ifya is our first and only lady on the show so far. Ifya, good morning.
4: Good morning, Dave. How are you?
2: Actually, I'm disturbed, though. What is happening to Ashanti region is sad, though. But I don't know about your thoughts. Share them with us.
4: I also want to associate myself with the IA secretary. You see what? We have to be less emotional. Because Ghanaian politicians, they will kill us. And then they will send their wives to Europe and America to go and deliver. And their children will go to school there. So we shouldn't be emotional. We just have to be smart up there and then deal with them. One, that I am calling for a blackout media, a total media blackout on those who are dishonest. That's the first thing. Then the second thing, there should be that anger in us. I mean, not anger to beat them or something, but anger to express.

0: honorable, honorable. There's nothing honorable about them. If you can't tell us the truth, you are not honorable. Hey? And then set our priorities right. David, I am in education, and I can tell you that getting little like furniture, come to my school, an SHS school, come and see. Furniture, as they are writing what's in now, eh? There are so many double track schools. The form twos that are in are not being treated, not because they are not teachers, but because they are no furniture. Simple thing like furniture, we don't have. You'll be, I can tell you, we are filling templates left, right, and center. Nothing is happening. So we don't even have our priorities to set it right. It is so pathetic. I don't even know what to say again. Good morning.
1: Good morning. If you are, Francis, Charlotte, thanks for holding the line for us. You've been holding it for so long. Francis, good morning and welcome.
2: Good morning, David.
1: Let's hear you, boss.
2: Sometimes I feel very disappointed when people, you know, measure development based on who voted for what and who voted for what. What about the few people who voted for NDC in the Ashanti region? Don't they need development? Don't they need healthcare? Why did they actually vote for the NDC? We should stop this thing. People who talk about development based on the numerical strength of a political party, you don't really understand what democracy is about. We develop a nation based on data and the needs of the people at a particular period of time. So these things shouldn't be brought into politics. Look at the number of people in the Ashanti region here. Don't they need healthcare, proper healthcare? Must we develop a nation because somebody voted for what and so after voting, it ends there. We develop a nation based on data, based on the needs of the people. So those people who are calling and saying that people didn't vote for Ashanti, NDC in the Ashanti, and therefore you should neglect, don't understand what democracy is about. Let's stop these things. It doesn't help.
3: Thank you very much, Francis.
1: Kofi Bedu, good morning.
4: Good morning, how are you?
1: All is well here, Kofi Bedu. It's your turn. Let's have you share your thoughts with us.
4: We have president. We have president of Ghana. So every developmental issue everywhere must be addressed because he's the president of Ghana and the Ghana should be the priority. You see, I don't think that President Mama would be like a Kufuor who went to Water Region and said to them that he did not vote for me, so he don't have any right to demand any project from me. Mama is not going to do that. And this project, mind you, after we and there, we are was started by Mama, and I am very, very much sure that Mama has a will to complete it and be world. You see, this project are not easy.
1: That's our prayer.
3: Yeah, that's our prayer.
1: That's
3: we
1: a
3: hope
1: prayer.
3: He does. Yeah.
1: Mm.
3: So
1: because when he does, it's going to be beneficial to all of us, not just in the Ashanti region, but Ghana and even beyond Ghana. Kwabena.
5: Good morning, Kwabena David and able co-panelists. Good morning,
1: Kwabena. Good morning to you. And thanks very much for joining us. What do you want to share with us?
5: Well, this time you journalists, you also incur my wrath a little because you've also. You've been sleeping on your job somehow, because the politicians, the outgoing and the incoming will all not tell us the truth. They will lie to us. What stops you journalists from going into the areas, for instance, Afari, and then we have Seria and other hospitals that is on the front burner. You go there and assess the situation for us. You see, the minorities that went there the other time, they were prevented from getting access to the hospital itself, you see. And the government spokespeople, the regional, is it a regional minister or who says that it is about 60% complete or whatever. They need money to buy equipment and all that. But why didn't they allow them, you know, to enter in so that everything will be at the clear view of the public who is speaking the truth? In this era of right to information bill, I think you can apply for anything and it will be granted. So journalists, you don't have to just stay in the middle. You go there and have your first-hand information, which is actually the truth for Ghanaians, so that if any of the sites are lying, then you definitely put on them on the spot. You are not doing this. So we will continue to remain in this falsehood, and then people will be talking about who did this or that when the records are just there for all of us to see. Thank you.
1: Thank you very much, Kwabena. We appreciate the contribution as always, but there are several times we take initiatives and we bring to you the real actual facts and the truth of matters. Unfortunately, there are also occasions where we go there and we are attacked, physically attacked and beaten. For example, Sewa. Sewa is not a military or security zone, but
3: Eugene.
1: Oh, Rasmus Asaridonko went there together with Eugene and our driver. They were assaulted. Our vehicle was destroyed.
3: Yeah, they came back with broken windshield.
1: So, we go on the grounds. But a place like Afeni, the hotel is a security zone. You heard the defense minister, for example, say in his statement that appliances are being stolen, items are being stolen, and blah, blah, blah. So you need some kind of clearance or some permission before you can access those places. But we hear you. Kofi Mensah, good morning.
6: Yeah, morning. David, good morning.
1: Good morning, Kofi Mensah. Please, what's on your mind?
6: Please, have you heard about Obamacare?
3: Yeah, we have.
6: Have you heard about it?
3: Yes, we have. We have, yeah.
6: Yes. National Health Insurance Scheme is a policy. You are coming with something. We add to National Health Insurance. We don't create new scheme. It's National Health Insurance. We are caring for the people. That is by the way. And that is the reason we keep repeating things. I started this hospital. I didn't start this hospital, so I won't complete it. That's all we do. That's all we do. Look at Sewa. We did a workshop in Accra, I think in the late 2000s. And one of the deputy director general, Aaron Jipon, I quite remember, he said, Ashanti region is the least saved health-wise. He said it far back in the day. But we thought, oh, I said the region, that hospital. Like we are underserved. Everybody sat there and was looking around. So the reason is, Ashanti region, people don't care about it. Because we develop a city, one, and we say we have a minister for that city alone. So I are you wondering why Kumasi is going down the drain? No. What we have to do is to stand up. We have to stand up because Kumasi is downgrading. It's going down. Can't we see it going up? We saw forests around, beautiful scenery. They are all gone. And Denyami is also going. It don't belong. Then the city will be bare. And that's what we have. We have to stop these politicians. They have nothing good for us. Nothing good.
1: Well, thank you very much, Kofi Mensah. And before Kojo, good morning. Please hold the line for us. You know, so for those of you who are wondering what the Obamacare is all about, Obamacare is a common name for the Patient Protection and Affordable Care Act, ACA, a comprehensive U.S. healthcare reform law signed by President Barack Obama in March 2010. It aims to make health insurance more affordable and accessible, covering over 45 million people as of 2024. That's what Obamacare is all about. Kojo, good morning. Thanks very much for joining us. Please share your thoughts with us.
7: NPP has failed woefully for the past 8 years. They should have completed the Afari and so what? They made us retrogress so much. Please. So if you are talking about MPP, let's talk about them and don't let us lump NDC into it. I'm sure MDC will complete with Afari and so what. It's so disheartening, relegating your power for the past 8 years and come to blame someone else. It's so degrading. And the last time I went to Bantam, when I saw where they grow sugar cane, the whole place has been filled up and buildings are taking place. What is going on in this country?
1: Thank you very much.
3: I think he's talking about where the Channel 3 and 4 was.
1: I see. Mansoor.
8: Mr. Dave.
1: Final caller for the show today. Let's hear you.
8: No, nobody should call again. I'm the final caller.
1: Oh, yes, I am. I'm a sign for Fofro, which is Jairoff.
8: Good morning, Mr. Dave. Mr. Dave, sometimes you should differentiate those who paid for the compounding this thing and those who didn't pay. My MP, but you generalize everything. My MP is part of those who paid. That's Muntaka Mohammed Mubarak, Aswasi MP. So please, sometimes you should differentiate. And secondly, Mr. Dave, MPP, they should stop this hypocrisy. You were in for 8 good years. You couldn't do anything to this hospital. And now you are saying what? They should leave NDC alone. They should leave Domama alone. Domama said he will complete, and surely I believe him. He will complete it because that hospitals are his babies. He will complete them. Thank you.
1: Well, in as much as I'll say thank you and an amen to what you just said, seeing is believing. We've had, during the MPP era, they also promised and pledged that they were going to complete it. They never did.
3: Yeah.
1: So we have had enough of the words. We've had enough of the promises and the pledges. What we want to see now is fruition. Work completed and people making use of the facilities. Meanwhile, attention, listen, if your money is controlling you, now is the time to take charge. 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EcoBank is indeed the Pan-African Bank. On the Super Morning Show, that comes up your way shortly, the conversation is going to be about food that are perishable and why they are so expensive. And Professor Lumo will be on the beat on this very one. Please stay tuned.

0: established way back in 1963. Mm-hmm. And by 1968, when the CSIR was formed under the NLC decree 297, it was one of the institutes that was added. Mm-hmm. So since then, we have been the CSIR Food Research Institute, with a new name. So by 1996, with the enactment of the Act 521, which established the CSIR, we now became a full-fledged institute, a CSIR Food Research Institute, with a unique mandate. The mandate is look at market-oriented research into food processing, the food safety, food storage, and look at the marketing, the distribution, as well as even the utilization of the food, as well as the national food systems, as we are discussing this morning, in addition to supporting the government on its food policies. Okay. So it's a broad area for post-harvest management that the institute is engaging.
1: Good. And I like the introduction you gave.
0: Sure.
1: Broad area.
0: Sure.
1: For the management.
0: Sure.
1: Food systems. Good. So let's get into that broad area.
0: Sure.
1: Now, Prof, and I'm happy also because you are a professor. Let's start this way. Currently, what's the problem when it comes to our food management system?
0: Good. So now the challenge we are facing is the availability of food, especially in the lean seasons, where the prices you witness that is skyrockets. Mm-hmm. It becomes so expensive for most of the crops, because the value added products that when it was in the grass season we are supposed to save, we don't have. So it would become so difficult to have our commodities at that low price during the lean seasons. So now we have to now look at the value addition of all the crops across all the root and tuber, cereals and legumes, fruits and vegetables, so we can save our commodities for the lean seasons.
1: You know, Prof, and yes, we see this happening all the time.
0: Sure, go ahead.
1: In fact, sometimes my concern, and I was having a conversation with them, some caterers, and they were telling me that, oh, they sometimes get to the market and they're giving rotten tomatoes, which they go and use even for cooking.
0: Sure.
1: That's true. Now, you are supposed to help us deal with the post-harvest system.
0: That's it.
1: Prof, you have been in existence
0: good
1: for 63 years.
0: Sure.
1: Why are we still faced with these problems?
0: Thank you, Wilson. So, for us, we are to come up with technologies.
1: Yes.
0: You came to tomatoes. Yes. As we speak, we have technologies for tomatoes preservation and processing that we have developed. And every day, we are giving these technologies to SMEs. Tomatoes can come in the form of the pre-vacuumed packed. It can come in the form of a paste. It can come in the form of prompts. It can come in the form of dried forms of it. So the technologies over the years we have developed, now is the uptake of the technology to establish the industry, to commercialize the technologies for the good of the public. That is where we are. Because our goal is that we can get a lot of SMEs and let our technologies go to them for the commercialization of all the technologies across the food commodities we have in the country. So we do the research in the root and tubers, like your cassava, your yams, your water yams, your sweet potatoes. We do it in the cereals and legumes, millet, sorghum, rice, maize. We do it in the fruits and vegetables. We do it in the meat and fish products.
1: Okay.
0: And we also encourage SMEs to pick up these technologies and commercialize the products. So it will interest you that our focus is that for every research we do, we want to have a product, tangible products.
1: Great.
0: Out of it.
1: And that tangible project,
0: sure,
1: the product that, beg your pardon, you want to have, you say, oh, the SME should take it and commercialize it.
0: Yes.
1: Are you in touch with SMEs?
0: Yes. Listen, we are in touch with the SMEs. We invite them, talk to them about the technologies we have developed. We also invite them for our short trainings and consultancies. We invite them into all the programs we do Okay. We have unique programs like
1: if you
0: Open Days.
1: If you invite them, then why aren't we seeing these things?
0: Yes, Wilson. So it's the establishment of the SMEs, the support to establish businesses, the agribusiness. You are now having a wonderful fair of agribusiness. Then that falls into how well are we establishing these SMEs all across. Now we have the micro small scale enterprises. If we can expand it, establish more, because these technologies I'm talking about, they are available. We have developed them. They are easy to go. We handhold individuals who approach us, teach them the technologies, support them to establish. We can do that for every SMEs that approaches, and those we're able to engage. And that is what we have opened our doors for. So every opportunity we get for our food fair, which every year we run, our open days, our workshops, we bring SMEs and talk about these technologies that has been generated from the research. So the research is not only the publication. The research we are ended up in commercial products, tangible for uptake by SMEs. And that is what we do. Because for us at CSIR, 30% of all our activities should be on commercialization. Not only the research. Research with commercialization to enrich the country when it comes to food products.
1: So you've talked about tomatoes.
0: Yes.
1: Let's look at the other things that you've done.
0: Yes.
1: And then we will get into what, I mean, why we're not able to see these things on the market. So tomatoes, you've talked about research into, you know, drying tomato paste, prawns and all of that.
0: Oh,
1: good.
0: Excellent.
1: What other things have you been doing?
0: Oh, Vincent, all the crops we have in our country, we have touched on them. You talk about, yes.
1: You've touched on all the crops.
0: A lot of these things. Cassava. As we speak, our institute, for example, we have been able, as institute, to register 20 products with Food and Drugs Authority. Registered products that are on display for SMEs to pick up these technologies and start to commercialize these technologies. And with our support, we will support them from the technology, from the transfer, from the establishment, so that it can be commercial entity within the country. In addition to that, root and tubers, cassava, yams, sweet potato. We have all these technologies that we have developed from these commodities. You talk about the cereals and legumes, the winning mix products for children, for elderlies, for sick people. All these have been developed over the years. We have them available. Then you talk about fish and meat products. Now we can also save the catfish into cans, into sauces, various catfish. We have done that. Tilapia, we've done
1: that. Hold on. Prof, take your time. I know people will be interested in this because of their love for catfish.
0: Yes.
1: You see, what have you done with catfish?
0: So, Winston, we have moved a step higher with catfish.
1: Okay.
0: The catfish, we know, normally you go to the joints and you just have it smoked, grilled, and it's for you. Now we are putting them in cans, stored for the lean seasons. Stored for every other use that you want to have catfish.
1: Catfish?
0: Into your food,
1: how do you do that?
0: Into your stew.
1: How do you do that?
0: The technology. That is our area. And that is what we are talking about today. That we have the institute and we have the technology in all these areas. So we have established our facility in our premises on a pilot plant that we do this for commercial services. So we encourage people who are interested in adding value to the catfish, not only the grilled or the smoke, but then adding other value, shelf life, canning it and saving it for the lean season, or even working on it, registering it, and exporting it. These are the new technologies.
1: You've canned the catfish.
0: Yes, Winston, we've done that. We've done that for tilapia. We have done sausages from all these fish products. So the technologies are available. But you see, we are a research institute. Holistically, we can't do it all alone. We need SMEs, individuals like you, to come and say that, I want to go into SMEs. I want to be an agribusinessman. I want to expand into all that I'm doing. What can I pick from your technology? We have a basket of technology. Every year, we run out trainings of all our technology. As we speak, we have 30 different training models that you can pick from sweet potato, from yams, from roots, from fish, from fruits and vegetables. So many different technologies so available.
1: You talk about, because you've done that for tilapia, you've done that for catfish. What else have you done?
0: Then we have also worked on a lot of the root and tubers. We have worked on, when you talk about the yams, the cassava, the sweet potato, value-added products, high-quality flour. We have done that for this high-quality flour is so good to be incorporated into our bread as a composite flour. We have done that for cassava. We have done that for yam. When you talk about the fruits and vegetables, we have also done a lot of the various combination drinks that you can think about, cocktails and all. And we do trainings of all these technologies. Some are 1 day, 2 day, 3 days, 5 days.
1: Okay.
0: And you are done. You have the technology.
1: Now, there's a question here that says, how do we get households to also preserve foodstuff, that is tomatoes, Kobe, how about the yam and the plantain?
0: Good. Thank you very much. For the tomatoes, as you started, for individuals, we encourage you to start something in the home. So for tomatoes...
1: What do you start?
0: Yes. All we need, if you have a dehydrator or a freezer, if you have a freezer, you can have your tomatoes, sort them, and then after sorting them, you clean them, and then you are good to save, either in the fresh form or you add a little processing by processing it, either by drying them and saving them, either by making a paste out of it or by making various juices out of it. The same applies to all the other products that you can have also at home and start some of these technologies. The same applies to the cereals and legumes that you can also have and start the processing at home. But what we are talking about is the commercialization of these technologies.
1: Yes. We'll get to the commercialization, but also, you know, it's important that households would learn, because, you know, these things will start. If the appreciation is there, then it would get to the commercial level. So you're saying tomatoes, we can dry it.
0: Yes, as well. Dehydrator.
1: Okay, so if you don't have a dehydrator,
0: you can
1: use the sun.
0: Yes, the sun is also, you can use the sun, but it's always not advisable because of the microbes that will always come and set on. Mm-hmm. So you can have the sun, but you can have in a solar type of a solar tent and all that you can save it very well so that you don't have contaminants onto it.
1: Okay.
0: But a dehydrator will be your best option.
1: If I want to save it, let's get to the plantain.
0: Yes, plantain.
1: I have plantain for purposes of analysis. Green one.
0: Yes.
1: this is green. Yes. I don't want it ripe. I want to keep it.
0: Keep it green.
1: How do I keep it?
0: So the plantain, what we are doing, and you know the convenient fufu flour we have on the market, mm-hmm. is coming from plantain.
1: Mm-hmm.
0: This technology was developed by Food Research Institute over the years. So these plantains, what we do is to cut them, dry them into pieces for subsequent value-added product like convenient fufu flour. That is on the market. If you don't want that, you can cut them, pulverize them as well, and save them. Or you can then cut them and save them in your deep freezer after sorting and cleaning. So all this
1: the challenge
0: can
1: with the
0: be
1: deep freezer,
0: done.
1: Professor Charles Toto, the challenge with the deep freezer is that sometimes, just recently, I was home and then my lights went off.
0: Okay, that's...
1: When I called ECG, they told me, Mr. Amoa,
0: okay.
1: So we had to wait for more than 6 hours sometimes. That's the challenge sometimes, you know, because you don't know what may happen. You know, that it defrosts, and it freezes again. So how do we deal with that?
0: Yes, Winston, that is a practical challenge you have brought to board. Yes, it's very true. It can happen. So, the other alternatives is to have them in the dried forms. Mm. The dried forms, you don't need a freezer. So, that also helps you to move it into the convenient forms that you can have later as value-added products. So, the fresh ones, saving in the freezer is also there. But it also has its own challenges, as you have just pulled out. Mm. That can happen. But then the alternative is also available for you to look at and see how best you can save some of these crops that we have within the country.
1: Okay.
0: Yes.
1: Well, this one, we've been joined by Professor Charles Toto, who is Director of the Food Research Institute under the Center for Council for Scientific and Industrial Research. You can join the conversation. Join us on X, use the hashtag JoySMS, and on WhatsApp 0551111997. 055-1111-997. Good. So you're talking about some of the things you've done.
0: Yes.
1: Continue.
0: Yes, thank you very much. So these technologies, as I said, at the end of the day, we want the technology to go to the SMEs, the individuals, and create businesses out of it. So these technologies, as of now, we have 30 models that we have teased out of our research technology that we are rolling out in the form of trainings to any individual who is interested to go into any business. So every week we roll out various trainings in the institute. And then when we have the opportunity, we exhibit. Every exhibition in Ghana, I guess we have been there to exhibit some of these technologies and some of these products. So individuals who attend some of these programs will see and create an interest to pick up any of these technologies.
1: Okay. We need to get into the SME bid.
0: Yes.
1: Why are they not taking it? 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His Excellency, President of the country, John Dramani Mahama, will be the distinguished guest of honor. And speakers include Dr. John Abdullahi Jinapo, Minister for Energy and Green Transition, Godwin Kujo Tamaklo, CEO of the National Petroleum Authority, Dr. Patrick Ofori, CEO of the Chamber of Bulk Oil Distributors, and Dr. Rivers Sinopong, CEO of the Ghana Oil Marketing Companies. 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Now, Prof.
0: Yes.
1: PK says, can Prof help me get a dehydrator?
0: Okay. Thank you very much, PK. So, at our institute, we help such clients.
1: Mm-hmm.
0: We link them to various individuals who are bringing some of these dehydrated outside the country to Ghana. They have different forms of it, small size, medium, and large size.
1: Is it affordable?
0: Yes, it's affordable. So when you come to our institute, we will give you the link to some of these individuals who are doing such businesses to support the SMEs in that space of food value addition. And that is the food processing we are talking about.
1: Now, let's look at the SMEs that you talk about.
0: Sure.
1: You say, the SMEs, oh, you want to help them and all of that. Mm-hmm. Okay. So, why are they not commercializing it?
0: Thank you very much. So, at the end of the food value addition, we have generated the technologies. These technologies are available. SMEs must take up these technologies. But the SMEs also need support in terms of processing equipment. And it comes with costs. They must get, as you just mentioned, dehydrator. They must get a dehydrator for some of their activities. Then it comes with cost. They must also get other processing equipment. All comes with cost. And in processing, you can't do without equipment. And these equipment are expensive. So they will also need support to acquire this processing equipment for their facility.
1: Mm-hmm.
0: So they can process. When it comes to even the finished products, packaging it. You know it comes with a lot of costs. Packaging machine. Getting a packaging machine, getting a packaging material for it to be that aesthetic and very good for the public. All comes with costs. So the SMEs, we need to support them. Their operating activity, the costs that they use to operate, must also be looked at. And then even energy, the cost of electricity for processing. Sometimes they have to process and there's no electricity available to them. That is also a challenge. Mm-hmm. So there are unique things we have to support the SMEs to overcome so that a lot of this processing they can deliver they can fill that gap of value-added products of all these crops that we have talked about. So it will be available all year round. In the lean season, some of these crops are so difficult to buy, so difficult to come by. Then we can have our value-added products onto the market, and that will keep the price also down and save the billions we are losing when it comes to post-harvest losses.
1: Interesting. But so these SMEs, and I've seen people engaging in, I know a lot of companies, entities that are processing these. I know of Eagle Spices.
0: Yes.
1: They process these things. So these SMEs,
0: yes,
1: you've talked about the assistance and all, but as a research institute, and we see some, there was a time that we're giving coconut flour.
0: Yes, we still do it.
1: You still do it?
0: Yes. Excellent product.
1: Yes, I remember that because that was in 2020. There was a conversation we were having on the Super Morning Show.
0: Sure.
1: On coconut and fufu, which is
0: good.
1: Best.
0: Yes.
1: And after that, one of your people at the Food Research Institute, sure, they got in touch. And I enjoyed that coconut flour.
0: Yes.
1: So you have manufactured. What is stopping you also from commercializing these technologies?
0: Excellent. Winston, we have commercialized it. But our capacity is not that huge to meet the entire request from the market. We have commercialized it. We are doing it. But we don't have the big equipment for processing, like a dryer. We have challenges with our equipment.
1: You have a center. You have an industrial research institute.
0: Yes.
1: So let them manufacture that.
0: Yes, but Vincent, we need money to buy the equipment first to manufacture it. It comes with costs. Yes. And that is where the challenge is. So in our bringing the technology out, we are processing some of these things. You mentioned the kunkunte. The excellent product. With our granite paste that we are manufacturing, when you take the granite paste and kunkunte, you not go for any granite paste because it's aflatoxin-free, excellent granite paste for the market. And these are the things we have developed through research, and that buttress the safetiness of it. And that is what we are progressing with for the nation, that we need to do more of this. But then we also need support from the end of the government for our SMEs in the country. So this, your platform that you have, Joy Agribusiness, is excellent. Okay. Let's support the SMEs also to take up these technologies and commercialize it for the whole public. Yes.
1: Now, King David says, hi, Winston. Yes. This is great to know. I work with InnoHub, an enterprise support organization in Ghana, empowering small businesses to grow with a special focus on supporting agribusiness. How can we partner with the Food Research Institute to scale the support for SMEs within the agricultural value chain and help commercialize these solutions?
0: Thank you, Wilson. And thank you also. We have a list of SMEs that are looking for support, such as this being offered by our brother. We are open. Come, we will give you a list of SMEs who are looking for such support. So if you have that support, that will be great for the SMEs. If you can acquire even a dehydrator for them, a presser, a roaster, all these processing equipment, they will be happy to improve on their lot. Because a lot of them, we have also opened our premises for services. Some of them don't have the dehydrator. Some of them don't have the roaster. So we have opened our services to them so that they can have that activity done at our premises, and then they go back to continue their process. So although we don't have much, we have also opened up for services to support the SMEs to grow. Because we believe that the SME, when we have strong SMEs within our country, there will be a lot of opportunity for employment. There will be a lot of good food for us. And we will save on the post-harvest losses. Because now the foods will be value added. We can have them all year round and available all year round. So thank you so much.
1: Talking about the post-harvest losses, now we've looked at all the things you're doing. You say, so we can deal with it, can we end these post-harvest losses?
0: Yes, we can reduce them. We can reduce them when we start adding value to the crops. And we expand the value addition across SMEs within the various sectors. So if, for example, we are establishing businesses, agribusinesses within our regions, then we can say that the loss that we are facing even at some of these catchment areas of the crops, we are reducing them because the crops now will be value-added products at the end of the day. The key thing is adding value to all the crops across the country. And that is what we must be looking at. And we will be able to do that when we have these small, small businesses, as you are saying, the micro, medium scale enterprises across the country, wherever we are, and whatever crops we want to deal with.
1: Okay.
0: Yes.
1: You've talked about, you know, all the crops, you talked about the plants. How about animals?
0: Yes. The CSIR, interesting, we also have an animal research institute.
1: Yes.
0: Fully established to deal with every issue on animal. You know, our CSIR, we have 13 institutes. And all these institutes are unique in their mandates. So the Animal Research Institute that is established also takes care of anything concerning animal. And they will speak to every issue concerning animal. You just told me in our private time that you are into pigs. You
1: yes.
0: must go there. And get all the knowledge
1: and
0: all the support for the pigs. And then when you have the meats and you want to add value to it, come to food research.
1: Exactly.
0: We'll be there to support.
1: And that's what I'm talking about when it comes to meat, for instance. Have you developed technology to add value
0: sure.
1: to meat? Have you?
0: Sure.
1: Share some of them with us.
0: So I just mentioned for the meats and then the fish products, the key ones that we have rolled out are various sausages. In our fish, in our meats. As at now, we have the facility at Food Research where we are doing sausages coming from catfish, tilapia, and other fishes.
1: Hmm.
0: Right there, now.
1: We can can it.
0: I'd
1: like to taste the sausage from the fish. I'd love to taste that.
0: Okay.
1: I'll pass by.
0: Yes,
1: and,
0: do that.
1: Yes, you say you can can it. Yes,
0: we can it as well. We have the facility to can it. But as I'm saying, it's on a pilot scale, not the commercial one. That is where we are. Because we, as a research institute, we don't have the commercial equipment.
1: Are you prevented from going commercial?
0: No, we are not prevented.
1: So go for a facility.
0: Yes, that is where we are now looking at. And with the endowment fund by CSIR that we have established, these are the areas we are going to put money into to establish it big.
1: Okay. There's a question for you. This says, please ask Prof.
0: Yes.
1: About the tomato seeds that are dying immediately after nursing and planted on the farms. This is happening in my area, the Ada East and West districts.
0: Thank you. That is the tomato seeds.
1: Mm.
0: And that also, we have a whole institute,
1: Crop Research
0: that deals with the seeds. So let's refer that to the crop research. Why is happening? For me and my institute, is the post-harvest. When the tomatoes are harvested, that is where the institute come on board to deal with the post-harvest challenges.
1: Thank you. You know, Wilson. Prof, yes, you've talked a lot about all the beautiful things you've done. And since I started having discussions with the various institutes under CSIR,
0: sure.
1: one of the things I hear consistently is funding, lack of funding.
0: Yes.
1: But I know, you know, even the Institute of Industrial Research,
0: yes,
1: they're doing water and all of that.
0: Yes, water research is also doing there.
1: Yeah. So they're doing it. So what's preventing you from now sourcing funds to start gradually and commercialize some of these things that you're talking about?
0: Yes. So, Winston, thank you very much. That is what I just said. That now we have added 30% of commercialization to all our activities across institutes. So with this, with the endowment fund we have established, that is also another area of focus that we are going to invest money into all these tangible research outputs that can be commercialized. And then we can expand it and make it big and support our production and our products within the space of Ghana. That is what we intend to do. So this facility you are talking about, we are starting ourselves by our endowment fund, going into these unique products that can be commercialized. And then also looking beyond our fence wall to any other facilities that are available to expand, as we are saying this morning.
1: Great. When we return after these messages, I want us to look into, you've told us about all the things you have done.
0: Sure.
1: Let's look at some of the things you intend doing.
0: Good.
1: And how you could be supported to do them. Because at the end of it all, we want to minimize post-harvest losses so that we can be food sufficient in this country. So live, you're on the Super Morning Show. My guest, Professor Charles Toto, who is director of the Food Research Institute. Stay with us. We'll be right back.
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3: What if everything changed in one night? Burdens lifted, sicknesses healed, lives transformed forever. It's not a dream. It's the power of the gospel of Jesus Christ. And it's coming to KNUSD. Sounds of Joy 2026 is here. Two mighty nights of the Word, worship, and the wonder-working power of God on the 25th and 26th of June at the Ayidiazi Park. Ministering the Word with fire, with passion, and with the anointing of the Holy Spirit will be Bishop E.A.T. Saki, a seasoned general of the gospel. Bishop Saki is a close associate of presiding Bishop Dagiwood Mills and a senior bishop in the Lighthouse Group of Churches. Are you tired? Are you broken? Are you still searching? This crusade is for you. Sounds of Joy 2026, 25th and 26th June at the Ayidiazi Park with Bishop E.A.T. Saki. Come with faith and lead with a testimony.
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come and partake in the various trainings that we have. I have mentioned about 30 of these trainings. Mm-hmm. So that you can look at all the training legs that we have. Select the one you have interest in, and then we can support you and then train you on it. And if you have to take our support back to your site, we are there to support you. Then the next area is also that if you have any idea, just come back. We will support you to achieve that idea in terms of value-added products. The next area is that on all the products, we are also going to expand, go into different new crops, new products that we have. Now we have a lot of cereals and legumes. We want to expand into these various products and see new products with different crops combinations, so that we can have unique products also on the markets. Register them, and then we are good to grow with all the SMEs. We are also looking at another area where we are using algae for fish feeding. We are also looking at new areas where we are tapping into

0: ministering the word with fire, with passion, and with the anointing of the Holy Spirit will be Bishop E.A.T. Saki, a seasoned general of the gospel. Bishop Saki is a close associate of presiding Bishop Dagiewood Mills and a senior bishop in the Lighthouse Group of Churches. Are you tired? Are you broken? Are you still searching? This crusade is for you. Sounds of Joy 2026, 25th and 26th June at the Ayejase Park with Bishop E.A.T. Saki. Come with faith and lead with a testimony.
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0: come and partake in the various trainings that we have. I have mentioned about 30 of these trainings. Mm-hmm. So that you can look at all the training legs that we have. Select the one you have interest in, and then we can support you and then train you on it. And if you have to take our support back to your site, we are there to support you. Then the next area is also that if you have any idea, just come back. We will support you to achieve that idea in terms of value-added products. The next area is that on all the products, we are also going to expand, go into different new crops, new products that we have. Now we have a lot of cereals and legumes. We want to expand into these various products and see new products with different crops combinations, so that we can have unique products also on the markets. Register them, and then we are good to grow with all the SMEs. We are also looking at another area where we are using algae for fish feeding. We are also looking at new areas where we are tapping into other protein sources from insects to support a lot of these new ideas of different proteins for nutrition for our various products that we are doing. So these are the new things we are driving ourselves into moving forward.
1: Okay. Now, David Ando says, good morning. This is a great program, and I want government and private sector to be on board. Good. Please, Prof, you made me understand that your institute has many technologies that are not commercialized. Yes. Why don't they sell their technologies abroad?
0: We want to start from home before we get to abroad. It's a nice suggestion, but we want to start home. We want to be

0: food sufficient first in our home, Ghana, before we move out.
1: That's
0: so help us so that we can start production of all these technologies into tangible products on our shelves within our country first. Then we can step out beyond our borders. Let's be food sufficient within our country first. Then we can move to the next neighbor.
1: Okay.
0: Thank you.
1: Kwesi Intakrade says, good morning, Winston. I follow some of your recent discussions with institutes from CSIR, and it's heartwarming to know that most of these institutes are headed by professors and the like. But Winston, in school, we know that entrepreneurship is not something associated with scientists. What I am suggesting is CSIR to have a full commercial wing, and their KPI will be how many products from these institutions they can commercialize in a given period.
0: Thank you, my brother from Tadi. Yes, CSIR, we have a full commercial wing with a full director. And in the institutes, we also have a whole division on commercialization.
1: Okay.
0: And they are the interface between the research and the public. And there, they make sure that all these technologies are out there for the public to commercialize it and produce for the good of the public.
1: Great. This one from Philemon says, hi, Winston. Please ask Prof, if SMEs have to pay for these developed technologies?
0: Yes, brother. We need a little IGF. So you have to pay a little, not so much. You can afford it. The trainings start from 500, 300, and you can afford it. Then you have a whole package of a technology to go and start. So you could see that it's really subsidized. It's not the true cost, because we need to support the SMEs within our country. So come, we are waiting for you so that we can start.
1: This question may not be for you, but I know because of you are within a CSIR, they can still answer. It says, please ask him about the GMO conversation, particularly related to the strange pest destroying the ginger.
0: Great. It's not within my domain, but within the CSIR.
1: Yes.
0: Yes, we will say that with some of these things, we have to take our time and study it and know what actually is happening when it comes to the pests and the GMOs. So let's give ourselves time, especially our sister institute, Crop Research. I'm sure over the period we'll work on some of these unique challenges and come out boldly on some of these things.
1: Now, Ajingo the man says, yes. Winston, what about some of us having large acres of cassava? We need buyers for it.
0: Okay. So, Ajingo, that is also good. Because of the nature of our work, we also have opportunity to have people who are interested in various products for their production. So when you link us up, we can link you to such processes who are looking for cassava, who are looking for plantain, who are looking for other crops, and then you can have a very good conversation with such producers and such processes, and then they can take up some of these commodities that you have. It's good that you have that huge acreage of cassava. Keep doing. There's so many opportunities when it comes to cassava. The value-added products, the high-quality flour, which we can use as composite for bread. Yes.
1: This one says, can you ask Prof of their training periods?
0: Yes. We have very simple trainings. We have some which are a day, 2 days, 3 days, the maximum 5 days. And then you have the technology to go and start. And it's not only theory, a little theory and practicals. So that hand-filled, you know how to do it before you leave the premises. And that is the nature of the trainings we are giving. Make it more practical. So if it's a fruit juice, we give you the theory to understand why you are doing A, B, C, and D. And then we give you the practicals. So before you leave the premises, you know how to do it. Because with that, you having the practicals, you will be found wanting. So we combine these two processes so that at the end of the day, you have the understanding why you are doing A, B, and C. And you have also the practicals to do it and do it good.
1: Okay.
0: And then we also have accredited laboratories of which you can bring your products for us to analyze and see if what we taught you, you are doing it very right and the products are all safe. This is open to all SMEs. We have a lot of SMEs bringing their samples, products for analysis. And then we telling them if the products are good or bad. So these are all facilities that are open at CSI Food Research. We embrace all SMEs. Come, bring your products. Let's analyze it for you and see if you are doing the right thing.
1: Finally, Prof, you talk about funding and all.
0: Yes,
1: how much funding does government regularly give you?
0: Yes, so government takes care of all our monuments at the end of every month. Mm. All the stuff. Government does wonderful with that. Now is the research funds. Mm. And hopefully for us, next week, the government is going to start the National Research Fund.
1: Exactly.
0: Which is...
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0: No, Winston. Okay. Somebody, I am a scientist.
1: Somebody asked that. Prof, are you a lay preacher now?
0: Okay.
1: Well, maybe because
0: I'm a scientist.
1: You're a scientist. You don't do preaching at church?
0: No.
1: Or once a while you preach?
0: No, Prof. Winston, no.
1: Okay.
0: Thank you.
1: There's a final one. Yeah, okay. I were done, but it says, what's your relationship with the Ministry of Food and Agriculture, Trade and Industry, and other related sectors?
0: Oh, good. You know, CSI, we're under the Ministry of Science and Technology.
1: Mm-hmm.
0: But we also work with MUFA, and we work with the Ministry of Trade as well, because the Ministry of Trade houses the agribusiness sector. And with our work, you see that the agribusiness sector is also in our domain.
1: Yeah.
0: So we work with all these agencies to get the country moving when it comes to food and agriculture and agribusinesses.
1: Thank you once again, Professor Charles Totto, who is Director of the Food Research Institute under the Council for Scientific and Industrial Research. Still live here on the Super Morning Show on Joy 99.7 FM. Stay with us. We'll be right back.

0: Hi, it's Alive. You're on the Super Morning Show on Joy 99.7. Let me tell you about Love and Handcuffs by Ankle Bowide. Because, look, in partnership with the National Theatre and Joy FM, Roverman Productions presents an Ebowite original play, Love and Handcuffs. So Dave receives a mysterious visitor whose shocking request turns his quiet life upside down. Suddenly, the police are involved, danger flies around the house, and his wife Mabel won't stop interrogating him. To make matters worse, the thief falls in love and Dave has the final say. Love and Handcuffs, a hilarious roller coaster of chaos, romance, and non-stop surprises. Love and Handcuffs shows on the 26th, 27th, and 28th of June. And on the 3rd, 4th, 5th July at the National Theatre, it's 300 cedis per show for individuals, 500 per show for couples, and 225 for holders of the Roverman loyalty cards. 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
1: In the book of Psalm, chapter 63, verse 1, David said, "Early will I seek thee." Abraham was an early riser. Joshua was an early riser. Moses was an early riser. Jesus prayed early in the morning. David also prayed early in the morning. What about you? Be an early riser as you join God's servant, the pastor, Obed Joy Obing, on Prayer Line on Love 99.5 FM from Mondays through to Fridays, 2 a.m. to 5 a.m. each day. Prayer Line, the presence of the Lord is here. 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

0: In the book of Psalm, chapter 63, verse 1, David said, "Early will I seek thee." Abraham was an early riser. Joshua was an early riser. Moses was an early riser. Jesus prayed early in the morning. David also prayed early in the morning. What about you? Be an early riser as you join God's servant, the pastor, Obed Joy Obing, on Prayer Line on Love 99.5 FM from Mondays through to Fridays, 2 a.m. to 5 a.m. each day. Prayer Line, the presence of the Lord is here. 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
3: Utu Hon Mua, or Memu Nyanya Horu, Continental, any Chinese dishes, pastries, and Yahuko Muapa Yawa grill, me say. 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Who you need? Utu Noko High Hokra at the party, wedding, engagement, and the conference in Musano. My form, we have Diana order and some Diana Bavia. Won't I take a scar?
2: It's my kitchen restaurant.
3: One must have fast foods. 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Ubedi Diam, Nakosha special pizza beer, Ewahono. Me will go restaurant to Biasada. Okosham potato chips here. Oh, one more so dear. I'll be dead to be natural fruit drinks. A brew ho. It's my kitchen. And if I bear us posted in addition anymore. Traffic and answer why. One phone numbers A 0248-865046 and a 0265-707070.
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5: Hello, good morning, and welcome to the business news at 10, brought to you by ACE Consult and Telesol. Coming up this morning, Telesol launches Ashanti Coast to equip youth with digital and AI skills. Also, Ghana Association of Microfinance Companies advocate for the establishment of policy coordination to help in the implementation of new reforms introduced by Bank of Ghana. These are more coming up on the news at 10 with me, Josephine Segolesetto, for the details. Telesol Ghana has launched the Ashanti Coast Initiative in Kumasi as part of efforts to promote digitalization and artificial intelligence education among young people in the Ashanti region. The 12-week program brings together students from across Kumasi, with 70% of participants being girls, to acquire practical coding and digital technology skills. During the launch, students showcased innovative projects including driverless vehicles, smart toll gates, and obstacle-avoiding vehicles. Speaking at the event, External Affairs Director at Telesol Ghana, Komla Bwame, underscored the importance of equipping the younger generation with digital skills to prepare them for the future.
6: Today we are here to launch Ashanti Coast. Ashanti Coast is going to be a training that we're going to give the youth of the region for a period of 12 weeks. We have designed some equipment here, which is a smart toll gate, to the extent that on that expressway, we want to win a contract, and these young girls are going to build a smart toll gate that if the vehicles are coming in, you don't need to stop to do anything. At Telesol, we believe that what they do in the Western region, if we're able to equip our own young ones, they can grow with it and also have that as part of their skills. That would be part of them.
5: Also at the launch, Ashanti Regional Minister Dr. Frank Amwakohene pledged his full support for the initiative, emphasizing the need to prepare young people to contribute to technological advancement.
7: So I'm glad that the younger generations are being integrated now, so that they are able not only to witness the super AI coming up and the humanoid continent coming up, but they are also part of creating civil. And I want to thank you for making sure that these young talents do not go waste. And I want to assure you that whichever additions we need to add in making sure that as a government, we integrate these young ones in making them help us solve everyday challenges. I want to assure you that as regional minister, you have my full backing. And most definitely, I'm going to support you throughout that process.
5: Away from that, the Ghana Association of Microfinance Companies is calling for the establishment of a policy coordination team that brings together all relevant financial sector institutions. Principal consultant at Protege Consult and lead member of the association, David Aguda, believes such a team would create an enabling environment for effective decision-making while reducing confusion and dissatisfaction within the financial industry. His comments come amid concerns over the Bank of Ghana's proposed reforms for microfinance institutions in Ghana.
8: We are advocating that policy coordination team should be set up, and this would encompass all the associations. We have the microfinance association, that is GAMSI, GAMFIN, Savings and Loans, MCAC, SUSU. So if there's a representative from each of these institutions, and then from the Ministry of Finance, and then the regulator, that is the Bank of Ghana, and the new entity Bank of Ghana is bringing up, which is the Apex Bank, that will now regulate this whole space. If this group can be meeting regularly, at least on a monthly basis, to get real-time feedback on what is going on with the reforms that have been proposed, we believe that a lot of the issues that we came here to discuss today may be addressed in such a forum.
5: Principal consultant at Protege Consult, David Aguda there. In other stories, government statistician Dr. Al-Hassan has said that inflation may not get out of control in the coming months due to expectations from the upcoming harvest season. There are fears that inflation could be surging higher than earlier estimated due to food price hikes as well as challenges of supply issues. Dr. Idrisu said the outlook rather seems favorable due to the coming harvest season.
9: We are heading into the main harvest season, and historically in Ghana, that brings prices down, as we all know, particularly for food crops. So as the main, you know, harvest reaches market across more of the country, in fact, we expect this downward trend pressure on food prices to broaden. But that's on the harvest side. What does that mean for CPI? So going forward, if the harvest bodes well for production and production increases and we see food prices come down, it means that it's going to have significant impact on inflation coming down. So that's something we should take note of. Now the second I would like to mention, in addition to the harvest, is also about the impact of the changes in the movement in the city. A stable city keeps the cost of fertilizers, fuel and farm inputs manageable for farmers. And that feeds directly into local food production costs. So,
5: government statistician Dr. Al-Hassan Idrisu, and those were some local stories. We go for international news.
1: The dollar dropped sharply against major peers on Thursday after President Donald Trump called off plans for renewed U.S. military strikes on Iran at the last minute, saying negotiations with Tehran were heading towards a possible deal. In other news, oil prices settled lower on Thursday after U.S. President Donald Trump canceled plans to strike Iran within hours, a move that raised expectations for a deal to end more than 3 months of war. And that is all for the international news.
5: And that's how we end the business news brought to you by ACE Consult. 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They also give guidance to apply for U.S. visas. Education USA Accra, which is based at the U.S. Embassy in Accra, also provides these services too. 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
0: In the book of Psalm, chapter 63, verse 1, David said, "Early will I seek thee." Abraham was an early riser. Joshua was an early riser. Moses was an early riser. Jesus prayed early in the morning. David also prayed early in the morning. What about you? Be an early riser as you join God's servant, the pastor, Obed Joy Obing, on Prayer Line on Love 99.5 FM from Mondays through to Fridays, 2 a.m. to 5 a.m. each day. Prayer Line, the presence of the Lord is here. 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
1: 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How are you doing this morning? My name is Patricia, and I'm doing the show with you, my cherished and proud listener. 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We appreciate the fact that you always choose this dial, Love 99.5 FM. And the show is Metropolitan Mix. 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At 12, we'll go, of course, to our sister station, Joy 99.7 in Accra for the midday news. 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

So the World Cup started yesterday. We're giving you all the filler. Everything that happened with the opening ceremonies. Yes, Eve Zando will be coming through with the World Cup Minute. And also at 11:45 will be the crutch moment, where we go to the crutch smoothies and juice bar to let us know what food we are celebrating this victory with. I know someone is saying Ghana for much as some. We don't even care. I mean, they've got two red cards. Hey. Someone was like, it wasn't football they played yesterday. And whatever happened to them is as a result of their Afrophobia and xenophobia. But you know, congratulations to South Africa. Oh, my idea. You guys have done well. Xenophobia or not, we know Mexico was still going to beat you. Welcome on board once again. Metro Mix and Love 99.5 FM.

and that's Vero from Kelvin Boy, bringing us to 50 minutes past 10 here on Metro Mix Love 99.5. Thank you for this message, eh? Nak MP. Opoku. You listen to us live from Cass Royal Enterprise at Doom. How is everybody at Cass Royal Enterprise? Thank you so much. Good morning to everybody there. Cass Royal Enterprise at Doom. This is Nak MP Opoku. And he said we should send them shout outs to Honorable Ajo of Kwadasu Municipal Assembly. And I love the Metro Mix, the way you write it like plenty, eh? I wish I could count it. But that's like 1,000 Metro Mixes you've written there. That is so much love. Thank you so much, Nak MP Opoku, listening to us live from Cats Royal Enterprise. Also, we like to say good morning to our friends at Cop Joe Pharmacy. Cop Joe Pharmacy. Thank you.

We're still here to party hard on Friday on Metro Mix Love 99.5 FM. And if you're celebrating your birthday today, I'd like to say happy birthday to you. Then let me use this opportunity, yeah, to wish a belated birthday to Right Reverend Kwame Chem Ampoma. Right Reverend Kwame Chem Ampoma, Bishop of the Anglican Diocese of Sefioso, that is in the Western Northern region. You are truly a rare gem and God's gift to mankind. Happy, happy, glorious birthday to you. Of course, belated one. Right Reverend Kwame Chem Ampoma, Bishop of the Anglican Diocese of Sefioso, Western North region. And also belated birthday going out to you, Kwekwe Ebuapia. 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

Kisi. Of course, the students at KNUST. KNN Hostel, yeah. I hope I got it right. Emmanuel Anchua Kisi of KNUST. And this birthday wish is coming from your beautiful mother. Everybody's Nanaya Ofosua of ECG, Edum Office. Happy birthday to you, Emmanuel Anchua Kisi of KNUST. Mommy says she loves you and you are her angel. We also love you right back, Emmanuel Anchua Kisi. And I'm sure you'll be having parties, yeah? 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

know you've been trying to do that thing, eh? You've been trying to get that lady. You've been trying to get that guy. You talk about a thing, you know they pick. What can about in fact? Let me give you a simple approach. 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Enter any supermarket and get munchy chocolate chip cookies. Yes, munchy chip chocolate chip cookies. When you see that lady, just don't talk. 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Asemna no akin, you know. Yes. It works every time. Because the moment the person tastes the munchy chip chocolate chip cookies, eh? They'll just be sharing in the joy of this chocolatey joy, yeah? The goodness of chocolate. Oh, we repair also bra and ha. I have accepted. I will marry you. I mean, that rich chocolatey crunch, eh? It does the talking for everybody. So whether it's break time at school, especially for our little ones, you know, whether you're chilling with your friends or you're walking with that someone special beside you, holding hands, munchy chocolate chip cookies makes every moment feel easy and natural. So don't forget, anytime you're stepping out, or whether you are home, make sure you have munchy chocolate chip cookies on you. And enjoy the unmistakable crunch of chocolatey joy. Get it at any supermarket.

There's one thing I know in this life, eh? There's nobody who says they will not speak to somebody. And they will not open their mouth and talk. You will do it. But you know what will make people stay next to you when you are talking? And they will not run away or try to hide their face or move their faces away from you. They will only do that when you have fresh breath. I mean, they feel a numb, but I'm sorry, I see. I mean, you can laugh without worrying. You can laugh out loud. But that's only going to be possible if you use Kale Charcoal Toothpaste. 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Kale Charcoal Toothpaste. 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

0: 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You have used the goodness or the properties of charcoal to produce Kale Charcoal toothpaste under strict hygienic conditions with all the necessary production protocols, and of course it's also been approved by the FDA. Master, somebody is asking me a question. I want you to help me answer it. Heavens Valley is asking me that if he gives me a munchy chocolate chip cookie, say Befa. Hey, boss. Maybe then foul. Because I think I'm already taking. No, Master, come and say it.
1: Befa, then they have.
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0: 4 minutes past 11 here in the studios of Love 99.5 FM. We'll be going for a short break, but before we do that, there's something amazing happening with our friends at Duffy's Health and Beauty. 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We're giving you confidence and freedom. 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We'll be right back. 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

0: that's Obasima from Fireboy. Yes, Fireboy DL, Nigerian sensation, bringing us to 25 minutes past 11. In case you just tuned in, this is still Love 99.5 FM, and we do this party time on Fridays on Metro Mix. We're doing this all the way till 12 midday. And at 12 midday, we'll go for the news from Joy 99.7. And of course, in a couple of minutes, we'll be taking the World Cup minutes. 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We are there. 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It's 11:30. Let's go for the World Cup minute now.
1: 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Welcome to the World Cup Minute on ESPN Fast Station Love 99.5. Now, the 2026 World Cup has begun in Mexico City with an opening ceremony filled with color, dancing and performance by global music star Shakira. Thousands of fans arrived at the legendary Azteca Stadium in Mexico City with a real sense of excitement for the first World Cup on their home turf in 40 years. But outside the stadium, there were sporadic violent clashes as radical protesters attempted to disrupt the event and were met by a heavy security response. For the most part, though, football took center stage and there were wild celebrations as Mexico kicked off their campaign with a 2-0 win over South Africa. Meanwhile, South Korea adorned fought back from a goal down to claim a deserved 2-1 win over Group A rival Czech Republic in the second game of the World Cup at the Estadio Guadalajara. And so that'll be all for the World Cup minute on your Super Station Love 99.5. Now you get to

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0: That's Kitty featuring the artist of the year, Black Sheriff. They call this one Lomo Lomo, bringing us to 45 minutes past 11 here on Love 99.5 FM. And you know what we do at 11:45 a.m. When we speak to our friends at the Crash Spoodies and Juice Bar. And Ike is on the line. Hello, Ike. Good morning.
1: Morning, Pat.
0: How are you doing?
1: By God's grace, I'm good. And you?
0: I'm also doing fine. And then soon I'm Chromong. No, I understand you people. You prepare the meals fresh. So all the ingredients are fresh and everything.
1: Sure.
0: What are you saying?
1: Oh, your shredded jollof rice.
0: Before the shredded jollof rice, I want to know. Hello, Ike. Wait.
1: Hello.
0: Before you tell me about the shredded jollof, I want to know what you're buying in town today.
1: Okay, yeah. Today I'm buying some foodstuffs. That's the turmeric and sorrel. To make the turning Ghana idea juice in the kama.
0: Okay, all right, no problem. So please hit us with the menu for today. What's up?
1: Yeah, today we are having crash jollof rice.
0: Crash jollof rice.
1: Crash, yeah. We have jollof and goat. Mm-hmm. This one is the boneless goat.
0: Mm-hmm.
1: Mixed with the jollof.
0: Okay.
1: Yeah, very very nice.
0: I know. Now, sure. Please, do we have fried rice? Do we have the Asanka Delight? Do we have the fufu and everything also today?
1: Yes, please. We have everything on point.
0: You know, Friday there is party time.
1: Yes, please.
0: Mm-hmm. Okay, so please continue. Hello.
1: Yeah. So this one go with the shredded one, the boneless one. Those who don't want the bones in the
0: In their goat. Uh-huh.
1: Yeah. So when you're trying to come on, I make a fried jollof.
0: I should jollof name.
1: Sure. They all assorted, assorted fried rice, assorted jollof rice.
0: Mm-hmm.
1: And a sauce, beef sauce, and then chicken sauce. Nice one.
0: Oh, fantastic. Now, if I want my special noodles, will I get it today?
1: Yes, please, you'll get it.
0: Okay.
1: And we have crushed special noodles also. There are two difference.
0: Okay.
1: The special go with the shrimps, octopus, and the chicken.
0: Mm-hmm.
1: The normal one go with the crushed noodles go with the shredded goat also.
0: See, I want to find out from you. I have a friend who is vegetarian. Do we have vegetarian food for them also at the Crash Smoothies and Juice Bar?
1: Oh, yes, we have a vegetarian pizza also.
0: Okay.
1: Yeah, and the noodles too. We have vegetarian. Yeah.
0: Ah, so you people cater for everybody. Obia de wo.
1: Obia vegetarian.
0: Please share the number so that I can my friend can pick it and call you and order for there.
1: So the same number, you can call the same number.
0: Delivery,
1: pick up,
0: dining. Yeah. Okay. Please give me the number. My friend is listening.
1: The number is 059
0: 0594-74-00-00-815. Okay, let's take it again. 059
1: Hello.
0: Ike, yes, you were mentioning the contact. 059-7400, yes.
1: 0081.
0: Okay, all right, sure. Thank you so much, okay? And send our regards to everybody.
1: Okay.
0: And that is Isaac at the Crash Smoothies and Juice Bar. So remember, they cater for people who are vegetarians. Don't just think it's for people who eat meat. Obia wonechafa with the Crash Smoothies and Juice Bar. So this Friday, this weekend, that's where we are all going to. God willing, tomorrow on the Gift of Songs, you also hear from Mars live from the Crash Smoothies and Juice Bar, and as well on Sunday from 10:30 a.m. to 1 p.m. Baby Lala, all your favorite DJs and MCs on Love 99.5 FM. We'll be featuring live at the Crash Smoothies and Juice Bar, located right opposite the Kenyasi Senior High School. That's Bodi Junction, Kumasi. If you're on your way to Kumasi, go get food from there, and you never regret that you did. 10 more minutes to the top of the hour. This is still Love 99.5 FM. But I want to remind you of something. 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

0: And that's Kwame Eugene bringing us to the end of Metro Mix for today. And of course, for the week. We say thank you for joining. God willing, next week will come your way with another beautiful edition of Metro Mix here on Love 99.5 FM, Monday to Friday, 10 a.m. to 12 midday. My name is Patricia. I did this with DJ Monster, with support from the technical team and also producers Eugene Osei-Tutu and DJ Apuzo. Enjoy your weekend, yeah? Stay out of trouble. Drive safely. And let's all be kind to each other. Remember, we love you so much. After the news will be Waves with Rebecca Swayze Maro. And as usual, the Friday shenanigans. It will happen live in college. This is Love 99.5.
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0: Hello, good afternoon. 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We're also live in all 16 regions of Ghana via our partner stations. Coming up, Speaker of Parliament rejects assertions that Parliament has become functus officio in LGBTQ passage, as he insists the House can rescind the decision to pass it before sending it to the President.
1: Recent debate where some lawyers came out strongly to say that by the constitution, once a law is passed on the floor, parliament is functus officio, it's not the law. And thus we have what we call passage process.
0: We have details from his engagement with a delegation from the judiciary on the Supreme Court at 150. Also this afternoon, public health experts warn of possible outbreak of cholera and other infectious diseases as heavy rains continue across the country and raising the risk of contaminated water and poor sanitation in flood-prone communities.
2: Some of the items, they fly. Items like condom, blood donor cards, blood donor cards. Mosquito nets, food and nutrition items.
0: While in Accra, deep potholes around the Achimota overhead continue to cause heavy traffic as road users complain repeated patchwork repairs are making the situation worse.
3: I was about to make a turn to Tesano. I got stuck there for more than 30 minutes because of this pothole.
4: They have to do something about it. From Pokwasi to this side, you can be in the traffic like 2 to 3 hours.
5: In Swatok Accra.
0: Well, later, what did your father say or do that has had a lasting impact on your life?
6: He shift me a little, like he gave me some kings, so after now that market is still there.
7: He advised me to do good things and not to follow bad peer groups.
0: We'll tell you more as children share a lesson, habit, or piece of advice from their fathers that have stayed with them on till today. Plus, in our life story, how long is long enough? The bedroom question many men worry about, but few are willing to discuss openly.
8: If a man goes beyond and beyond and beyond, there's a whole lot of issues.
0: These and more with me, Mamie Sinyamita Thompson. This is Joy News, independent, fearless, and credible. Please stay.

0: Let's get into the details now. Speaker of Parliament Alban Bagbin is forcefully rejecting suggestions that Parliament became functus officio after passing the controversial anti-LGBTQ bill, insisting there are clear constitutional and procedural pathways for the bill to return to the House for further consideration. The Speaker's comments comes days after Communications Minister and co-sponsor of the bill, Sam George, argued that Parliament's role effectively ended once the bill was passed and transmitted to the president for assent. In fact, the majority leader has also insisted that Parliament's job is done. But speaking during a courtesy call by a delegation marking the Supreme Court's 150th anniversary celebrations, Alban Bagbin maintained that Parliament retains a role in certain circumstances and that established procedures exist for the bill to be reconsidered.
1: Recent debate, where some lawyers came out strongly to say that by the Constitution, once a law is passed on the floor, Parliament is functus officio. It's not the law. And because we have what we call passage process before you send it to the President for assent. And that process gives the opportunity for Parliament to reflect on what it has passed. And that is why in the Constitution, there's no time limit given to Parliament after passage to submit to the President for assent. And on many occasions, we usually identify some inconsistencies or some errors. And then we go back to the House where they refer to as second reconsideration stage. You use the process called rescission, a motion of rescission to rescind the decision of having read the bill a third time. And then use that to do it. In fact, we are very soon going to use it in connection with the Ghana Investment Promotion Authority Bill, which was passed in March. And so we have that process of self-regulation or self-correction. And when you now go through that, we also don't do it alone. We also have even the assembly press where you need to do the gazetting. And so our process we do here is called markup process. And then it's now sent to the president. And so some of the bills, in fact, all the bills are to be signed by the clerk. And those deal with financial bills and all private members' bills, after him, they have to be sent to me. And have to go through it and make sure that everything is in order.
0: Well, let's go to Parliament, speak to our Parliamentary Affairs Correspondent, Kwaku Asante, to give us more details on this. So, Kwaku, first of all, let's break it down. What does it mean for Parliament to become functus officio, particularly in this case?
2: A member of Parliament would have to move a motion. Usually, it would have to come by formal way, have to be given notice, and that motion will be brought to the floor. It will be debated and it will be voted on. That is a vote, a motion for rescission. Of course, there are those who have had doubts, and that is what the Speaker is dispelling, that the motion for rescission, that rescinds decisions that have been taken by Parliament. That's not decisions that have been taken by Parliament. But even if it had to cover a bill, you just don't rescind the decision that have been taken by the House in vacuum. It must come with reasons. But that will not be done if the member of parliament or any member of parliament for that reason do so. But there's a hurdle. We've heard from the majority leader Mahama Yarriga, who is clear in his mind that parliament's job on this bill is done. And because this is ultimately a numbers game, if a motion of rescission comes up, because it will be debated and it will be voted on, if the majority leader continues to hold his view that a bill has been passed and there's nothing to be done by the House, which will ultimately mean that a majority MPs will vote against any such motion, and members may not even get permission from the majority leader to move such a motion in the first place. And so that is the first hurdle the Speaker would have to cross. But yes, the Speaker is right. There are processes in the standing orders that allow for decisions that have been taken by Parliament to be rescinded. As whether or not bills are covered or not, when this is done, it could open up Parliament for legal challenges. We'll get to see that when we cross that bridge.
0: So, Kweku, earlier we are trying to understand what functus officio actually means.
2: So functus officio is where it's a Latin word to say that your job is done. You have no more function to perform on a given issue. So the understanding of many other lawyers is the idea that once Parliament has passed the bill, as it relates to the specifics of the passage, Parliament's job is done. The only thing Parliament would have to do is to put together the bill as has been passed, make sure that the amendments that have been carried are all inculcated in a single document, and then transmitted to the President to signify his assent, and that Parliament cannot purport to bring that bill back to the floor for a debate to happen. That is the view some have shared, and that is the view that Parliament, through the Speaker, is dispelling as of now, that Parliament has not become functus officio, and that if it so desires, it can still be seized with the matter to deal with it.
0: Well, beyond this controversy, the Speaker used the occasion to push for significant reforms to the judicial system that we have. What changes is he proposing?
2: Well, he talks about the appointment of chief justices, for instance, the appointment of superior court justices and all of that. We know that now it is the President that does most of the appointment on the advice of the Council of State. And if it's the Supreme Court judge or the chief justice, it will come to Parliament for prior approval. The Speaker of Parliament wants that to change. For instance, he references himself as Speaker. He says, while the President may have some say in who becomes the Speaker, ultimately, he is not an appointee of the Speaker. And perhaps he wants the judiciary to get to that level.
1: We don't need to be allowing other people to be appointing who should be a judge or who should be the head of the judges and that kind of thing. I mean, they should have the opportunity to do it themselves. A profession should have the opportunity to do it. After all, who appoints us? Is the Speaker appointed? Are the MPs appointed? No. We are elected. And I am elected by an electoral college. You see? But in the minds of the populace, I mean, they still refer to me as appointed. And I have to keep on correcting them.
0: Well, there's the Speaker of Parliament. We still are on this in Parliament. Kweku is still with us. So, Kweku, you also touched on the powers and jurisdiction of the Supreme Court. What concerns did he raise?
2: Well, we know now that a lot of cases that begin in lower court sometimes travel all the way to the Supreme Court by way of appeal. The Speaker of Parliament is concerned that that is lowering the image of the Supreme Court. He wants that not all cases at all must get to the Supreme Court by way of an appeal.
1: We've seen, as at now, that the Supreme Court is being turned into like an ordinary court. All sort of cases are being pushed to the Supreme Court, which is sort of lowering the value of the Supreme Court, you know, not being supreme. It's now a court of litigation, where people go and, you know, there are some kind of things that must end somewhere and not come up to the Supreme Court. We need to look at that, and definitely there must be much thinking into it.
0: So, Kweku, just before you go, the judiciary has faced growing public criticism in recent years. How did the Supreme Court delegation respond?
2: Well, Justice Richard J. Frimpong, who is chairing the Supreme Court at the 150th celebration. And in fact, the occasion at which the Speaker was speaking was the delegation from the Supreme Court at the 150th Anniversary Planning Committee, having called on him the Speaker of Parliament. And so they were inviting him to deliver a lecture on one of the occasions. Justice J. Frimpong is clear that, of course, the Supreme Court is not about criticism. In fact, their works are not sacrosanct. That's the word he uses. But he says that he believes that after 150 years, the court has acquitted itself.
1: Its inception, it was merely a tool of dispute resolution. But over the years, the court has had to assume a more expansive role, especially in the past 3 decades, in terms of interpretation of the Constitution, and actually assuming a formidable role of a stakeholder in our democratic exploits, partnering with the legislature and, of course, the executive and other stakeholders of our democracy. Yes, it is a human institution, and a law as it is, that its decisions may not be all the time sacrosanct. But we believe that over the years, the court has acquitted itself creditably in terms of, through the tool of interpretation, playing its role to make sure that the Constitution grows and serves the purpose for which it was enacted.
0: Well, away from Parliament, lawyers for the Ashanti Regional Chairman of the NPP, Bernard Entry Boisiako, also known as Chairman Wuntumi, have confirmed but sought to clarify that their client's decision to initiate plea bargaining with the state in the ongoing criminal trial over an alleged 14.3 million Ghana Cedi loan involving the Exim Bank should not be interpreted as an admission of guilt. On the polls, on Joy News, lead counsel for Chairman Wuntumi, Andy Apiakobi, said process have commenced to engage the Attorney General.
3: Inform the accused person of the right of the accused person to be presumed innocent until proven guilty. We are saying that we are now presumed to be innocent, and that notwithstanding, we still want to negotiate with the Attorney General to come to a conclusion that will be a win-win. And this is all we agree.
0: But what exactly does a plea bargain mean under Ghanaian law, and how could it shape the future of high-profile cases? Joining me for this is private legal practitioner and law lecturer at the University of Professional Studies, Accra, Justice Abdullahi. Grateful for your time, sir. But for the benefit of our listeners, what is plea bargain?
4: Indeed, thank you. Good afternoon. So plea bargaining is part of the criminal jurisprudence that typically allows parties to a criminal case to, rather than going the long haul of proving the matter in court, agree to a reduced sentence, typically to agree to a reduced sentence with the hope that a sentence will not be passed on to a sentence of a particular custodial sentence will not be passed as against our suspect. And so typically what you would find in Ghana is that we normally operate with two schools of thought, and which is why with the interview you just played, you heard the lawyer saying that the plea bargaining is not really an admission of guilt. But as a matter of fact, plea bargaining is an admission of guilt. That is one school of thought. It is indeed an admission of guilt. It is indeed the basis for which you enter into the negotiation in general. And most of the times, what you find is that you'll be convicted on your plea, and then you file the contract, then you pay whatever you need to pay or whatever punishment that is there to be said. But admittedly, there is another practice that still works within this same space. And in this practice, what you find is that the charges are completely dropped. So that is why most people prefer. So the charges will not be sent to court at all. And so you enter into the plea bargain, you draw the contract, and everything happens on the other side of the court. And so you normally will not find a person pleading guilty or being convicted of the crime and not paying whatever penalty there. But you still pay the penalty, but without having to be pronounced guilty for the offense. And so these are the two practices that we operate in Ghana.
0: Right. But more broadly, what impact could it have in high-profile cases, especially now that it's being played out?
4: So with the high-profile cases, this is what we are likely to find. Chances are that the citizen would think and believe that, in fact, it will reinforce this thought that if you're a big shot, you will not be found, you cannot go to prison for crimes that you commit. And so it will reinforce the perception that the law is made for the rich and the influential. And the powerful. And so it reduces the level of trust we have in the system. However, and so the very good countervailing provision in here is that if you make the penalties within the plea bargaining for these high-profile cases higher, So say person, like the Ultimate case where we are dealing with, let's say, about 40 million. Assuming he's paying double of that amount or something substantial of that amount that he's alleged to have stolen or otherwise, then you'd find more people believing and trusting that the system actually works.
5: All right.
4: So that's the positive and the negatives to this.
5: Grateful for your time. Justice Abdullah is UPSC Law. Now, away from that, fresh figures from the Ghana Statistical Service shows charcoal has recorded the highest price increase of any item, making it the country's biggest contributor to inflation. While consumers lament the growing burden on their pockets, charcoal sellers insist they are equally under pressure, blaming escalating transport fares, supply shortages, and rising production costs for the relentless price hikes. As families tighten their budgets, many fear the cost of preparing a simple meal could become even more difficult. We'll hear from the charcoal trader shortly, but first, here's government statistician Dr. Alassane Idrisu.
6: Now, if you look at the data that we released some few days ago, charcoal prices rose by 50.1% over the year, meaning year on year. That is between May 2025 and May 2026. And charcoal is actually the single largest contributor to our national inflation. And it actually accounts for about 13.1% of total inflation figure we saw in May. And as we know, many Ghanaian homes still cook with charcoal. And when that cost goes up, everyone feels it.
5: Let's hear now from the traders explaining why the prices have gone so high.
7: When it rains consistently and when they increase our transportation fee, it makes the charcoal becomes expensive for us to purchase it here. So when they bring it, they like, at first we used to buy the charcoal back from them as 60 cedis. Now they sell it to us as 130. Some will bring it as 135 due to like shortage of woods and staffs.
8: When it's raining time like this, bringing out the charcoal from the bush is very difficult. So sometimes they have to border two or three cars before the charcoals can come to Accra. So it increases the price of the charcoal. Sometimes too, when the price of the fuel increases, the charcoal also increase.
5: Well, tomato prices are also soaring, driven by supply disruptions and strong market demand. Prices jumped nearly 39% between April and May alone, following earlier supply challenges linked to disruptions in imports from Burkina Faso. Let's hear from some traders.
9: If you come and buy this one, 50 cedis, and it's not much, you go for the tomato paste. And most of them are saying it is so sweet, so your soup is not nice. But when you use this one, it gives you the original taste. So it really affects us a lot. So we are telling the government to make a farm. That's the local one.
10: Say no, I'm not no. Obi, I'm not 2 million. I'm not mati. So I do 1.5. Because say no, I'm so much of fan. I'm not on the sun. Scan enso. Nobody the intimate. 50 Ghana, 100 Ghana. Paid in here say 200 Ghana. Box in here 60 million. Timin ton toast to Ghana. Enti yesterday. Minister, ni say, "Oma nenyun konto si juma hu."
5: You heard that, some tomato traders. Well, Anthony Meno with the Data and Research Desk joins me in studio with more on this. Anthony, what more do we know about this inflation?
11: During the AE season, the rainy season, charcoal production tends to really slow down because many producers are actually based in the northern region. So when it starts raining, they will shift their attention to farming rather. At the same time, wet conditions make charcoal production very, very difficult. When you look at the tomato production, mm-hmm. Here in Ghana, our production is actually 38% of how much we actually need, according to the latest figures available to us. In fact, when it comes to fresh tomato import, about 98% actually comes from Burkina Faso. So any disruption that actually occurs there is going to affect us greatly. And also, if you check the data closely, it is the only item that is experiencing high inflation for both month-on-month and also on year-on-year, which is above 30%. And then the current government actually indicated, as part of their Feed Ghana project, to improve the tomato production this year to 60 percent of how much we need. And as of now, they have allocated over 200 million Ghana cedis under that project.
5: Thank you very much, Anthony. Well, you're still listening to the Midday News here on Joy 99.7 FM. We'll take a break when we return. What did your father say or do that has had a lasting impact on your life?
12: To shift me a little, like you gave me some kings, so after now, that market is still there.
13: He advised me to do good things and not to follow bad peer groups.
5: And also we'll tell you about a life story, the bedroom question many men worry about. How long is long enough? But few are willing to discuss openly.
14: If a man goes beyond and beyond and beyond, there's a whole lot of issues.
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5: Welcome back to the Midday News. Now, a nurse is in the hands of the police in Salaga as they investigate how a newborn baby girl got missing from the municipal hospital there. According to uncles of the missing child, Balik Ebenezer, after his niece gave birth, hospital staff did not allow family members to see the child until they found out the baby was nowhere to be found.
20: According to the husband, on several attempts to go and have a look at the baby, the nurses did not allow them. And they brought the lady to the ward and the child was not there. And they said the child is fine. How do we know that our daughter is fine? She should go back and check if the child is still there. When she went there, the child was nowhere to be found. And they went and questioned the nurse. The nurse said she came out to breastfeed a child. So she's not even aware that the child is missing.
5: Well, let's go on the phone line, speak to our correspondent, Martina Bugri, to give us the latest on this. Martina, what's the latest on this case?
21: Two nurses were actually picked and they appeared in court yesterday. The two have been remanded into police custody, expected to appear in court on the 18th of June. The case is before a Tamale High Court. This is to enable the police ample time to do their investigations. Now, we are told that no information has come out yet, but normally the police would keep their information under wraps until they have something solid. But that's what the family is hoping, that at least by the time that they would go back to court, some new information would have come out to help them. I spoke to the uncle this morning, and he says that the woman is still in shock. She's wrecked. She's unable to speak. All she keeps asking is, where is her baby? Has her baby been found? One other concerning issue that came up was that the uncle complained that the woman was not being taken care of at the hospital. So they had to officially report to the police. And this morning, the police came in, and she's now being taken care of.
5: Right, Martina, thank you for that update. Well, our childhood is filled with countless memories, and many of the most meaningful ones are tied to our fathers. We hit the streets of Accra to hear from people about the fatherly moments, lessons, and experiences that have stayed with us over the years. Take a listen.
12: To shift me a little, like, you gave me some kings, so after now, that market is still there. So whenever I'm doing something, and then I see that market, I'll be like, daddy did this thing to me.
1: Back in primary, whenever I'd want, like, a doll or a gift or something, he would tell me to make sure I get good grades. So I'll top my class just for that doll, or I'd make sure I have the I get an award in school just for that thing so that he'll get it for me. And then,
5: well, for a Father's Day treat, Joy News is taking you on the Joy Safari Escape. That's the Joy brand. All you need to do is call Lois on 053-100-3813, 053-100-3813, and book your slot for your father. Now, from jokes about the two-minute man to quiet anxiety among couples, how long a man should last in bed remains a sensitive question. Health experts say the issue should not be reduced to minutes alone, but to whether there is control, satisfaction, and any emotional or relationship distress.
2: Scientifically, and per what we all know, it should be between 3 to 7 minutes, and it should be done.
22: 3 to 7.
2: But if a man goes beyond and beyond and beyond, there's a whole lot of issues. For many women, there is difficult to please a woman sexually because their way of stimulation, their way of getting excited is quite different from men. For a woman, it's a combination of a lot of stuff.
5: Well, I guess we're all learning something from there, but that's how we end this afternoon's bulletin here on Joy 99.7 FM. 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
2: What if everything changed in one night? Burdens lifted, sicknesses healed, lives transformed forever. It's not a dream. It's the power of the gospel of Jesus Christ. And it's coming to KNUSD. Sounds of Joy 2026 is here. Two mighty nights of the Word, worship, and the wonder-working power of God on the 25th and 26th of June at the Ayidiazi Park. Ministering the Word with fire, with passion, and with the anointing of the Holy Spirit will be Bishop E.A.T. Saki, a seasoned general of the gospel. Bishop Saki is a close associate of presiding Bishop Dagiwood Mills and a senior bishop in the Lighthouse Group of Churches. Are you tired? Are you broken? Are you still searching? This crusade is for you. Sounds of Joy 2026, 25th and 26th June at the Ayidiazi Park with Bishop E.A.T. Saki. Come with faith and leave with a testimony.
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2: 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It's not a dream. It's the power of the gospel of Jesus Christ. And it's coming to KNUSD. Sounds of Joy 2026 is here. Two mighty nights of the Word, worship, and the wonder-working power of God on the 25th and 26th of June at the Ayidiaze Park. Ministering the Word with fire, with passion, and with the anointing of the Holy Spirit will be Bishop E.A.T. 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Are you tired? Are you broken? Are you still searching? This crusade is for you. Sounds of Joy 2026, 25th and 26th June at the Ayidiaze Park with Bishop E.A.T. Saki. Come with faith and lead with a testimony.
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get as they do Ghanaian. It get as they do the whole of Africa, the whole of West Africa. It get as they do us. Charlie, 2-1, hey, 2-0, and some red cards. 2-0, and some red cards. Ah, if you do me, I do you. Man, no go vex. Step on the dance floor. Man, no go vex. Step on the pitch. Man, no go vex. The South Africans said that the whole of Africa stole the spirits of their ancestors, and so they could not play the match. And that is why they lost. What a win. Good afternoon, ladies and gentlemen. Welcome to the show. This is Waves on Love 99.5 FM. My name is Rebecca Swayze Maro. But for today's show, since it's a Friday, and every Friday, all we do is create the mess just to ease the stress. You can call me freely. You can call me Jacinta Tembi Ngobezi. If you have a problem with my South African name, you can hug the nearest transformer, or you can bend the sea. Because today, like I have said several times on TikTok, I have said that I cannot let the efforts of Kwame Nkrumah go to waste. After using the resources of Ghana to help South Africans gain liberation, just because some Gen Z's of this generation do not understand their history and asking us to go back to Mandela's family and claim our resources. They're asking us to go back. Yeah, kapa, last bones for Omu Mushe, crowd. Last bones, ye Mushe. Last born of Africa, you're asking us to go back and collect our money. You don't care. No, say talk is what I want. And then, show no, a baby, yeah, no, be the busybody where you sing. What a man can do, a woman can do. What South Africa can do, Ghanaians can do it a million times better. Man, no go best. We're live on radio. I'm bringing you waves from the ocean. My name is Rebecca Swayze Maro. And I'm here with DJ Monster on the ones and twos, my partner in crime and my partner in love. You give it to me. We're here to set the ball rolling. Today happens to be Friday, so you're going to know our hashtag, and it's hashtag Rubber Friday. When I say Rubber Friday, I'm only trying to say that whatever it is that you are going to do today, whether you are going to your girlfriend's place for Salome, or you are going to your boyfriend's place for something Ghanaians or the Ghanaians call Awoshian, you have packed your bags, you have packed your slippers, you have packed your clothes, including your panties and your sanitary towels. I don't know where it is that you think that you are going, but whatever you do, if you are not doing it with a condom, whatever, wherever you enter as a man, you will get stuck. You will get stuck. I am telling you, you will get stuck, my brother. So if you know you are not married to this girl, you are not married to this woman, and you enter without a condom, as you enter, you shall not come out. If it is not on, it does not go in. Because as we speak, HIV in this country is on a rise. I am not attributing it to anybody or to any religion or to any country. If you know, you know. So would you give it to me? I am not saying a certain people have flooded or come into this country to this.

0: sexually transmitted diseases. We do not want that. So I am asking you, wherever it is that you are going, carry a condom in your bag. Some men would tell the ladies, we do not like a condom. Or sometimes they will intentionally tell the ladies, I know that you wanted me to bring a condom, but I forgot. If they forget, make sure you have a backup. Make sure you have that condom in your purse, my sister. Because 9 months later, if you come and tell him this is your child, he will deny it. He will deny you. He will deny your existence. So please, and most of the men today, they do not like entering one place. They will be going and jumping like grasshoppers from one place to the other place. Illegal matches is what they like to play. Illegal matches. And they are not even ashamed of themselves.
1: You give it to me, I go give it to you.
0: Obiedu anadia. Ukosha. You are going to beg for somebody's food and you are not going to use protection.
1: You.
0: Before you eat, you will not even say a word of prayer.
1: So pull off your bum.
0: You will just open the door and enter. Wah.
2: Oh, you know, say talk is.
0: You enter. Wah. If you enter, you are not coming out.
2: But where you
0: I they tell you.
2: And can do.
0: Oh. If you enter, you no go come out, my brother.
1: Me, I do you. Man, no go fess up on the dance floor. Man, no go fess.
0: Like I said, every Friday, we call it Friday Shenanigans for a reason. We create the mess just to ease the stress. And I do hope you're having fun with me. And thank you so much for making me your afternoon companion.
2: Give it to you.
0: We're about to set sail. The question of the day.
1: Strictly for me and you. You, we can play things too.
0: DJ Monster, please. Forward the question of the day.

want to ask you, I want to find out, if South Africans start begging for forgiveness, are we going to support them in the next match? Man, no go vest. And I'm making Kedah, I should go and sleep. No go vest. If you do me, I do you. Man, no go vest. Or your blood is still hot, you still don't want to calm down. To me, I go give it. You still don't want to calm down. Give me some. Oh. More. Room, strictly for me and you. You, we got plenty things to do. But let me ask, this is the question of the day. This is the question of the day. Was it right for Africans, the whole of Africa, to back Mexico over or against South Africa? Was it right to back Mexico? Wankasa Adiachi, the day is broken. Right now, it's 6 minutes past one. Past 1 p.m. West African time. If you do me, I do you. After everything that happened last night, was it right for the whole of Africa? Ghana, Nigeria, Senegal, said the whole of Africa, to support Mexico and leave South Africa? My brother, I need you to answer right now. You can only answer through voice note 055-1111-995. Send me a voice note expressing your joy in supporting Mexico over South Africa. The WhatsApp line is 055-1111-995. In the meantime, we are going to be enjoying some music. DJ Monster. For you play today, you're going to be my afternoon DJs, okay? Y'all gonna be my DJs. Y'all gonna create a very beautiful, amazing, danceable playlist. You know what? I know you were tempted to roll with me. DJ Monster. Be the busy body where you sing. What a man can. Some people say, Becca, the way you are dressed, go back. If you want to see how I'm dressed, please join us live on TikTok. And I was fortunate to have over 600 people on my live just before the show started. Thank you so much, y'all. 600 people. Now, that is something. That is something. And you want me to go back? I can't go back. Forward ever. Backwards never. We're moving forward. Up with Dove says, after the program, please go back to your country. I am right where I need to be, my brother. If you do me, I do you. If you do me, I do you. DJ Monster, you play me Roll It by P Square. Play me Signature. If you do me, I do. By Kid's Eye. JJ Reggie by Stone Boy. Only one Monday, Shatawale. Let's get this party started. What are your party songs? What are your party songs for the afternoon? 055-1111-995. Blameless says 600 people saying go back. Y'all ain't serious. A woman can do so. If you do me, I do you. What's your party song? 055-1111-995. Deja is saying, I want to follow you, but I want to ask if you are a South African. At this point in time, do you think the multimedia group Kumasi, to be precise, will allow a South African on their radio station to be presenting a primetime show as we speak right now? You know, talk is cheap. If you care to know, I am only African. The guess is yours to guess. I am an African by origin. I am an African. It is that simple, my sister. If you do me, I do you. Linda says, we the Africans don't have the documents to forgive them. Are you even sure those documents are for you? Have you not stolen our own documents? Linda, have you not stolen our documents? Deja wants me to be specific. Oh, you know. I cannot be specific at this time. Take a wild guess. DJ Monster, we are moving straight to you, play your request on the go. Do enjoy.

This is your royal prophet Peter Seonest Adewale, aka Prophet Adewale. The person who bought a new Muima South Africans from Shatawale Kakai. I'm a young one. We crash, red card me, no margin is shot. Second match is I best I am my game. Third match is a bear of my game. I'm a movie free. I'm a group number. That was it. Bye.

Good afternoon, Becca. This is a guy, Christian Club, locked down inside and Amazon. For my party song, I'll go for Lonely at the Top by Asheke. Shout outs to yourself, DJ Monster, Farida, Mansuru, Bakofi, Kofiched, Mariah Pista. Not forget all the entire rivers and Best Camp fans in Ghana. Thank you.

0: coming from the late Ebony. She titles this one, Your Father. Date Your Father. If you break my heart, I date your father. It's that simple. Just don't break my heart, because if I catch your father, I'll show him 10. Take him to cloud 9 and bring him back down to earth. It's 15 minutes past 1. We are moving straight to World Cup Minutes with Steve Zando.
1: Hello, good afternoon. Welcome to the World Cup Minute on your superstation Love 99.5. Now, a crowd of 80,824 at the World Cup's biggest and most famous stadium enjoyed one of Mexican football's greatest days as the co-host made its wake of 9 months South Africa. The Azteca was full 2 hours before kickoff in anticipation of the opening ceremony, which turned out to be an enjoyable night. The ceremony also featured a parade of flags of the competing nations and concluded with an explosion of fireworks as the long wait for the FIFA World Cup 2026 finally came to an end. But access to Fan Zone in Zocalo Plaza was hampered by metal barriers erected in recent days to prevent protesting teachers from reaching the area. Thousands of striking teachers have escalated nationwide protests in Mexico City and other regions demanding higher base salaries and the reversal of pension laws. Protesters had blocked major traffic paths leading to Estadio Azteca and the Zocalo, promising to disrupt the global tournament. Some fans threw water bottles and held insults at police, as well as chanting in support of the Mexican team. Tonight at 7 p.m., Canada will be playing Bosnia and Herzegovina before US to take on Paraguay at 1 a.m. this dawn. So that'll be all for the World Cup Minutes on your superstation Love 99.5.
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Coming up next is Entertainment 995 with one and only, the one that I call Global Tsunami, the national chaos, Witch of the Coven. She's the daughter of Eve. She's vertically challenged, literally down to earth. She is a chatterbox. We call her Madam Mo, and she is a sack of trouble. Welcome, Patricia Amabunzu, on Entertainment 995.

0: check once. 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
1: Wait, wait, let me read this comment for you. 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See how she raised the Arise Ghana Youth song.
0: Yanara, yasasini. 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Moja, nana, num, shegu, nyanito, ho, maye. 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
1: Amano, amano, sebe, ye, yo.
0: Amano.
1: Sering ye ye.
0: I am saying now, Jose.
1: I'm a full brand at tree.
0: Amano.
1: Sebe ye yo.
0: Amano.
1: Sering ye yo.
0: I am saying now, Jose.
1: I'm a full brand at
0: tree. Subani nim de. Subani nim de. Character
1: and integrity. Character and integrity.
0: I'm a full and integrity.
1: Sing it, baby.
0: Students of Prempe College,
1: and excellence
0: to build in us a masculine
1: frightening pride.
0: And also,
1: Amma,
0: hello,
1: and now your Friday. Hey. This is a better, sweet, beautiful, beautiful, fantastic what Friday.
0: Thank you. Rebecca, see, we sang the Nigerian. Yes, please go down, go down, cry, go down. There's a message.
1: Everybody, go down low,
0: go down low. Go down low.
1: Let's go.
0: Everybody now go down low. Go down low. Go down low. Hello.
1: You the feel the vibe. I the feel the vibe.
0: You go feel Tinubu right now. Hello.
2: Criticize me. Disagree with me. But never stop believing in Nigeria. To our young people, Nigeria is your home and your future. Build here. Code here. Walk here and foot here. Every great nation was built by those who stayed to solve problems, but not by those who abandoned ship. To our armed forces, police, and intelligence services, Nigeria salutes your sacrifice. To our traditional rulers, faith leaders, and community heads, thank you for your support of peace and reconciliation. The government cannot do it alone.
3: God have mercy upon us.
1: Amma.
0: Yes, dear. Hello.
1: Hey.
0: Daddy Tinubu says what? Criticize me. But never stop believing in what?
1: Nigeria.
0: Hello.
1: On that note.

0: All right, I'm a
1: hello.
2: Hello. Because before, this one is yeah, the proper queen. What's the English?
0: Curtain razor.
2: Curtain razor. Oh, okay. Rebecca, it's a curtain razor. Mm. Please let me wish this beautiful lady, this course rep, this incoming TA, a happy birthday. Hey, Rebecca.
0: Wow.
2: I'm seeing to be TA. Hello. Emanuela and Chiwa Kisi. KNUSC student. Hello. Emanuela, are you safe from yesterday's distance? Happy birthday to you. Please let me wish Emanuela of KNN Hostel.
0: Okay.
2: And this is coming from your very beautiful industrial suite mother, Nanaya Ofosua of ECG. Oh. Edum office. Hello.
0: Sweet mother.
2: Ah, we not gonna forget you. Also, Rebecca, I love you, my angel. Hello. Girl, you're my angel. You're my darling, baby.
0: Hey.
2: Yeah, you're my friend when I'm in need, baby.
0: So,
2: hello. Girl, you're my angel. Daughter, you're my angel. You're my darling.
0: Happy birthday to you.
2: Happy birthday to you. Happy birthday, dear happy Ella. Birthday. Happy birthday to you. We love you, Ella. Happy birthday to you. Mm. Nah, Rebecca. Did you watch the game yesterday? For start, I don't know why you are dressed the way you are dressed. Why are we not even streaming today?
0: I dress how I address.
2: Okay, you dress how you want to be addressed.
0: Yes. So, my name for today. It's Jacinta Tembi Engobeze.
2: You go to the top.
0: That is my name. Somebody says TikTok is preparing red card.
2: Hello. Hello. Rebecca. Uh-huh. At this point, all thankful to the God of Asu. That's the Against Supporters Union.
0: Mm-hmm.
2: For an answered prayer. Answer Matthew 7:7 says what?
0: Ask.
2: And it shall be what?
0: Given unto you.
2: Knock.
0: And the door shall open.
2: Seek.
0: And you shall find.
2: Thank you. So the God of Asu did the thing we all requested for us yesterday.
0: Mm.

0: God have mercy upon us.
1: Yes, dear. So, Rebecca, yesterday in Mexico, the whole world came to a standstill.
2: Hallelujah.
1: In support for Mexico. In fact, Africans, Africa countries, say yes, 50, say. 50, 53. Oh. They say, take the odd, no, 54, 53. 54. Mm. And there was an odd one out.
2: Which one is the odd one?
1: Hello.
2: Which one is the odd one?
1: So when you go on social 54, media. 54.
2: Which one is the odd one?
1: And they said that country, they don't even have a special name. That part of the world, you know, in Africa is South Africa. And they are called South Africa. So by that one, class, they don't even have a name. You see, when it comes to West Africa, every country here
2: has a name.
1: Have you heard any country called West Africa?
2: Is true. You are right. You have a point.
1: That's what we're going to
2: need. You have a point. They are nameless.
1: They are nameless and shameless. Hey. Mm. Rebecca, after the opening ceremony in Mexico yesterday, the first game, for the World Cup.
2: First 8 minutes, where to go? Oh. Wow. What a goal.
1: Mexico versus South Africa.
2: Hey.
1: Oh, Rebecca. Two. Hey.
2: Pains.
1: This is how they are feeling right now. Hello.
3: Pains. Pains. P-W-T. Pains. Pains. Pains. P-W-T. Pains.
1: P-E what?
2: Double T-E. Pains. Oh my gosh. Oh, when?
1: Rebecca.
2: Yes.
1: And as if the pains isn't enough. They have been attempting. No. Go. The one after the pains. No, the video after the pains. Hello.
2: Becca. They've been trying to explain.
1: No, this one is not explanation. It's like they
2: no words for how they are feeling.
4: And so we don't have the capacity.
0: God have mercy upon us.
2: Oh my days.
1: They don't even have the capacity. Now wouldn't him? You know what made the thing even more sad?
2: What?
1: Before the 90 minutes ended, Rebecca, they had two solid red cards.
2: Hey!
1: Kokom you know. Now if I yesterday, you know, people were gathered watching it outdoors. Mm. I love this gentleman. I'm looking for him. Hello.
5: Hey, red card! Red card! Red card! Goal! Red card! Go back!
0: God have mercy upon us.
1: Okay. Two fantastic red cards.
2: Wow.
1: Oh, goodness.
2: Hey, no.
1: Hey, go back.
2: Go back.
1: Raka.
2: Yes.
1: After the red card situation, we understand this morning that they have decided to try to explain to the rest
2: again
1: of the world
2: what really happened.
6: Before I go on, let me postulate from the Frantz Fanonian dictum, which stipulates that the dialectics of reconciling two conflicting ideas is the algebra of revolution. The overbearing intervention of the state government had further exacerbated opprobrium and amounting to sadomasochisms. Acrimony and chaos in our community. And our Iranian, it was a continual stratagem
0: God have mercy upon us.
2: So the people who were clapping behind him, what did they understand by all the things that he said?
1: South Africans, they've been trying to explain like what happened. Like they are like, but where did we sleep yesterday? Is it that the boys don't eat and they went to the field or what?
2: Let me tell you exactly what happened yesterday.
1: Okay.
2: After stealing their jobs,
1: uh-huh,
2: and breaking their hearts,
1: uh-huh,
2: the spirit that usually fought behind them was also stolen.
1: We
2: stole the spirits of our ancestors from the South Africans.
1: Raka.
2: Yes.
1: Their goalkeeper.
2: Hey.
1: Is it wrong when we say wrong way?
2: Wrong way.
1: Williams. Raka. Quote, he said after the game, says, Africans have always supported other African countries in every World Cup tournament.
2: Mm.
1: But I can't figure out why our own case is different.
2: Oh.
1: Many Africans supported Mexico.
2: Mm.
1: And not us, the South Africans. We almost shed tears. But truly, this is sad. As Africans, let's stand for each other. Let's stand together. Unquote. South African goalkeeper. Reka.
2: Hey.
1: Next, the two was in Benin. Osina. Like, he's like, what happened? Like, how did the balls enter my net? And the sad part is, when he throws his eyes through the people in the stadium, like, everybody's wearing Mexico jersey. Like, why is South African? You need to get visa to the US or what?
2: Mm.
1: Or to Mexico or what? Can you people explain to us what is happening?
2: Charlie.
1: Mr. Ronwen Williams, South African goalkeeper, please. We are not done with you.
2: No, but read what he said again. I want to understand.
1: This is what he's saying. Quote. Africans have always supported other African countries in every World Cup tournament.
2: Mm.
1: But I can't figure out why our own case is different.
2: Mm.
1: Many Africans supported Mexico.
2: Mm.
1: Not us, the South Africans.
7: Our mumu not too much. Oh, Mumu, not too much. Time David, where she daddy? You went to prison for wristwatch and cup of tea. Oh, Mumu, not too much.
2: Yeah.
1: Now he goes ahead to say, we almost shed tears. Please. Okay? Wrong one, please. Next time, cry. If you need to cry. Don't tell us you almost shed tears. Cry because
2: tears for a cry of freedom.
1: We are not done with you, Rebecca. We are not done with them.
2: We're just getting started.
1: Yeah, their next game is with Korea.
2: Hey!
1: Korea will give them like
2: I have to dress
1: thousand.
2: As a South Korean.
1: Hello. at this point, the prayer that a lot of Africans are praying.
2: My days.
1: May none of their balls hit the net of the opponent. In fact, if they try it, it should become like what Suarez did to Ghana.
2: Hey.
1: Mm.
8: Mike, sir.
2: That one, please do not remind us of what happened.
1: Or possibly own goals.
2: That own goes there, yes. That one we like.
1: So we like. He says, but truly, this is sad. As Africans, let's stand for each other. Let's stand together.
2: And your boy cry.
1: Please, boss. You can't eat your cake and have it. No,
2: that's all.
1: You don't. Hello.
2: I'm sorry.
1: Please, can I use Oba has a message for them? Can you play it for me? Hello.

0: Get down. You go home. Cynthia Ofori, go home.
1: Go back.
0: Go back. Go back.
1: Rebecca,
0: no. The world is asking South Africans to go back.
1: No, go. You go back and take your jobs. Go back and take your job. And see, what's this my friend's name? Rebecca, he has just said.
0: Everybody's giving them back to back.
1: This is how they are feeling.
2: Hey! No, yes, I'm one of them for a job. Yes, I'm one of them for free.
0: Oh my God. The pressure increase or decrease?
1: Hello.
3: Check one.
0: The pressure is getting worse. The pressure is getting worse.
1: Play the thing again. Play the thing again.
0: It's getting worse.
2: Hey! No, yes, I'm one of them for a job. Yes, I'm one of them for free.
3: Yep, mic check once.
0: Oh my goodness. But you know what? Special greetings to Z, who is also joining us all the way in South Africa.
1: Hey!
0: She's South African. She said, we still love our country.
1: Z.
3: Once.
0: I don't think the love is mutual, Mwena. I don't think the love is mutual at this moment. Ama,
1: yes.
0: Who else is hungry?
1: Oh God, have mercy.
4: Me, sorry. Onuma obi kasa we chiru na we radius Christo. 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ono mo hwe no more don't see more back question fridge in also. I saw two don't see more so. I saw po don't see more in a goose. I have me to one eyes will be in me dim common. I'm a stress rate. I'm a stress rate. Or say, now own some baby be a fool for BND. I saw a biscuit is such a fridge in him. No massacre. That's how we know no more. Obika such a was a. Hey, any year, me the mea down for part because moon is a win is a win ya down for power. Becca such a win what the any year. Obeka say, hey, Radu.
2: Our mumu not too much.
0: Ama, ain't it heartbreak? It's me, Edipano.
1: Hey,
0: you go where you are not supposed to go and take things that you are not supposed to take.
1: I see the voice tells him to do what? To add more cups.
0: Cups of rice.
1: Rice, because Charlie, and the voice is like, I told you can eat it.
0: At this point, we just have to call Kwabena Jekum Francis.
1: We'll go to him very soon.
0: We'll move 4 to 5 cups the other day.
1: But before we go to Yebua Adekun Francis, there's another testimony for me. Hello.
5: I heard a voice the first time I took marijuana that told me that I should remove my clothing and run on the streets. I also began to imagine where the Noah's Ark will be.
6: God have mercy upon us.
0: Hey, Ama, this is serious. These are very, very serious.
1: No, where did he decide? What did he say he was thinking about? No, I didn't hear the guy. No.
5: I heard a voice the first time I took marijuana that told me that I should remove my clothing and run on the streets. I also began to imagine where the Noah's Ark will be.
0: Oh, bra. We can't put it on your bra or Papa Penny. Oh, Eja, Nade.
1: Noah's Ark.
0: Noah's Ark, dear. If I wouldn't have come to Mrena,
1: goodness. No, it's, you see, it's that still small voice talking to all of them.
0: That is why they call it the devil's plant. Why are you going to take the devil's plant?
1: Oh, because is it the devil's plant?
0: This
1: is the wisdom plant, rather.
0: The devil's plant.
1: Hello.
0: Now, God doesn't like gluttony. God will not come and tell you go and eat a more 4 cups.
1: Hello. Now, Rebecca, upon all these testimonies, and Asem Nuku Drew,
0: headquarters,
1: Dr. Penny,
0: come on.
1: And you. Now, this is what doctor is saying.
7: Now, comment, I'm watching me in your video, and for you, what come back, man, if you, what come, you know, you're a boy, Casafari, who, matwam wo wi na ba be kasa fa tramadol ho say at least wo a woni wi no no wo hwe tramadol de na be hu dangerous no na at least wa twen ho afiru ho still out tramadol de na sene mo tro na ye video fa wi hu ye video fa wi hu aye ye apa tu pre aye ye wo be ma me 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
1: ai so please doctor wa doctor your polar mantem no so say the camp doctor penny what you francis
0: on pen ho asem
1: mohammed na minye den minye review video please he's not ready to have an issue with anybody no court it should be an official have it, please.
0: Hi.
1: I'm going to say some hello.
0: Ama,
1: nah, hello.
0: What is the anthem for Friday?
1: You're into four.
8: Thank you. Come about one more. Please, Matthew, you're going to say about one more. You're going to say
9: some more. You're
8: going to say what you're going to
9: say. Friday, you're into four. Friday and Saturday, you're into four. Monday, no, Papa, no, down, no, bro.
8: All right. What's your question?
9: Fashion Monday.
3: Yep, mic check once.
0: So, New Edition Monday.
1: Rebecca, please, we'll end things here. We'll end proceedings here.
0: We cannot end, though. We are still on South Africa.
1: Oh.
0: Our sister Z is saying that South Africa is not a nameless country.
1: Ah. We have
0: South Africa East has Africa. A name.
1: We have West Africa. Z, we have
0: what is
1: North
0: the name
1: Africa.
0: That she said is for South Africa. She said whether it's Azani or Azina or something. The question of the day. Hey, somebody is asking. Josie is asking, will you people make it to heaven?
1: First class ticket.
0: Hello. This world is not my home. I'm just passing through.
1: Our treasures are laid down.
0: Yes, the name of South Africa apparently is Azania.
1: Yentiye. We don't want to know.
0: Enye yentiyo.
1: Hello.
0: Sister Z, we have not heard the name of your country. We will still call you a nameless country. You are the south of Africa. That is all. That
1: no, Roka, wait. When you go to North Africa,
0: we have Morocco,
1: Algeria, the Tunisia, the Libya, and
0: all. When you come to the south, we only know.
1: When you come to the East Africa, Kenya, name.
0: Even Lesotho within South Africa has a name.
1: West Africa, Ghana, Nigeria, Cameroon, any idea?
0: You say we are south. Why south. You are south?
1: Hello.
0: Who south, who west, who north?
1: You don't have a
0: Emma.
3: Yes.
0: Was it right what the whole of Africa did?
1: Mm-hmm.
0: Was it right for Africans to support Mexico
1: Rebecca,
0: and stand against South
1: we
0: Africa?
1: We are not
0: was
1: done.
0: Was it right?
1: Though.
0: Hey.
1: Rebecca, we are not done.
0: We are just getting started.
1: Sure.
0: That means I have to keep my costume and I have to do more. I have to
1: we
0: do four more.
1: We are not done. Next game, they have Korea. They are facing Korea. And you know Koreans, they have speed.
0: We also have to get our Korean songs ready and our favorite Korean series and titles ready to support
1: the K-pop things. Raka, please tell them that we are just getting started.
0: 0322083596. We are opening the phone lines now. I need you to tell me whether it was right for Africans to back Mexico over South Africa. Was
1: fact,
0: it right? Was it right?
1: Rebecca,
0: 0322
1: that, you know the Mexican coach, Reka, or say Africa for two chama.
0: Oh, hold on. Let me take this first call. Hello? Hello?
10: Hello, how are you? I'm fine.
0: We're very fine, thank you. Talented, how are you?
10: Yes, mommy, I'm fine.
0: All right, let's go. Let's hear you, sir.
10: They don't see anything yet.
0: Hey, we are just getting started.
10: They don't see anything yet.
0: You haven't seen anything yet. Please give special shout-outs to a certain lady. Give them Pepe.
10: Put Pepe in their eyes.
0: Come on.
10: They don't see anything yet.
0: Hey.
10: The next game we do.
0: Korea. You should get your Korean names ready too.
10: Korean
0: names ready.
10: 2-0.
0: Aye, 2-0.
10: And Omunya red card, 2.
0: 2? Yeah. And you're going to 2 by 2.
10: Omunya red card, bad 5. Now, yes, I shall move 4. I can't.
0: Hey, South Africa, you have to start begging every African country at the moment. Thank you so much, talented. Hello.
11: Hello?
0: Yes.
11: Moroni.
0: Hi.
11: Kunjani.
1: He's speaking South African.
11: It's Malam in the Ghana.
0: Aibo, if you want to speak South African right now, we are in Ghana. We do not speak any South African native language. We only speak English. Oh, yeah, trying to tell me that I am also taking your language.
11: You know what? It's so funny. They deserve to lose. In fact, right now, my name is Nanakumu Nyunku Kweku. That is my name.
0: What's that in Tempa? What's that in Tempa?
11: Me me starting to add that. Come on, pay you one of them.
0: Thank you so much. 0322083596. Hello.
12: Hello. Good afternoon.
0: Prophet Adewale. Good afternoon. How are you?
12: I'm doing good. How about you?
0: Very well. Thanks for asking. Let's hear you, sir.
12: I'm going to ask you.
0: Hey.
12: After the best chat, we just have permission.
0: Me pacho, o Korean name no wapa to hana.
12: My Korean name is Ken.
1: Simple.
0: Ken who?
12: Ken.
0: Aha. Okay. All right.
12: Jodi King, kung fu ba yun? Nijin na meron nito.
0: Ah, and me, I think I'll take Jet Li the every day.
12: Before.
0: Thank you so much. Oh my goodness. 0322083596 8359783598. I think to be an African right now is the best thing that could ever happen to you.
1: Listen
0: yes.
1: to the Mexican coach.
0: Quote him.
1: I'll say, quote, the support we received was massive and it's something I've never seen before since I started my job as head of the Mexico men's national football team. After the game, on all social media platforms, media houses, news outlets, influencers and blogs, especially from Africa, rooted and supported us. Africa is a beautiful place. Hello. Minus Essie. and we appreciate their support and do not take it for granted. Please, Mexico for life. Hello.
0: We have another one. Hello. Hello.
13: Mic check one.
0: 0322083596 8359 7.
13: Yep.
0: Was it right for Africans to back Mexico?
1: It can never be
0: South
1: wrong,
0: Africa.
1: Rebecca. It can never Mike. Be wrong.
0: Oh, assembling abotire. But I also want to find out, Patricia.
1: Do you know what yesterday this lady decided to do on social media? The way people gave it to her.
0: Who lady?
1: This girl. What's her name? Ms. GGH.
0: What did she do?
1: Hey, Adena. It's everybody who hates them. They are not trying to pay evil with evil. Now, Ghana
0: but it is true, Ghana as you can
1: say,
0: see.
1: Madam, hello. Are you okay?
0: Are you okay?
1: People are like, madam, hello.
0: Don't bring yourself up.
1: We don't have a problem with you. We don't want to have an issue with you.
0: I actually read a comment on Efia Barcelona's wall. Do you know what she said?
1: Please tell me.
0: Obinim should calm down. We are facing South Africa at the moment. We'll visit him soon. Oh my God.
13: See, yeah, Mike.
0: So every other thing else.
1: She went to write,
0: uh-huh.
1: South Africa,
0: you've
1: got my support. Some of us are learning not to pay evil with evil. So we dare your back. One Africa. Some of the comments, Rebecca.
0: Brutal.
1: Yeah, Kwesi Akoli says they should go to hell completely.
0: When?
1: Obisi, hey, madam. You are on your own.
0: Haibo.
1: Thank you. Obise, I hope you are not going to come back later and tell us that Mike Brown did not defend you. After hello.
13: Yep, Mike, check once.
1: Hi.
13: Yep,
1: Mike. Nana Pierre says, you and who?
0: To be a Ghanaian now.
1: Akosia Swan says, who cares? Obise, madam, what sort of
0: this thing is
1: that?
13: Yep, Mike, check once.
0: Oh my goodness.
1: Someone says, Ping always asks their fellows the next morning why she couldn't come to the COVID, so please support them. Why? I say, now that they have scored against them, what are you going to do with your support? Madam,
0: I also want to find out from you personally this question.
1: Hey, wait,
0: I'll ask
1: me,
0: it next week.
1: Even if South Africa was playing alone, we will support the ball.
0: I'll support the green grass.
13: Yeah, Mike, check once.
1: I'll support
0: Amma,
1: the
0: are we maintaining this heat and energy? If Morocco goes to the pitch to play, are we going to keep this tease and composure? Because the last time we checked, it was the North of Africa versus West Africa.
1: No, Roka, this tease remains.
0: Are you sure? From you?
1: Yes,
0: you dear.
1: Yes, this tease remains. Thank you.
0: Into blacklist. Into blacklist, no, I'm going to count. Right now, top of the list is South Africa.
1: Yes.
0: Into a human, second one, Morocco.
1: We are gathering all our arsenals.
0: Now, South Africa and the USA.
1: I don't even. Did they give them visas?
0: I'm just asking. South Africa and the US. Say,
1: I'm supporting US.
0: Really?
1: Yes, I'm supporting US. Now South Africa, they go.
0: What about US versus Iran? Yep. Your visa is at stake. Where are you going? Come back. Come back.
13: Yep, mic check. Yep, mic check once.
0: Oh, what a journey. Oh, Amma, you know what?
13: Mic check once.
0: Since we are still celebrating the loss of South Africa and the red cards they received yesterday, we are going to cook easy rice. We are actually cooking all the rice dishes today with easy rice. Whether it's jollof, we are doing jollof, we are doing wache, we are doing emutu, we are doing plain rice and one
1: fried
0: more.
1: Rice,
0: yes, all of it. Every rice meal we are cooking
1: rice water as a rice pudding.
0: Yes, we are cooking it with easy rice today because it gives pure taste. 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
0: Yeah. 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
13: Yeah.
0: You can also go to Evans One Trading.
1: Sawababama Junction.
0: Yes, Ehwa.
13: Yeah.
0: And Nase, you can call 0244-244-847.
1: And they have a telephone number.
0: Yes, 0204-468-590. 0204-468-590. 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
13: Yep.
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0: Ah. 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Mr. Go to Daffy's. They will take care of you. 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You will enter.
1: You see, please. You see Monster's mustache.
0: Yes.
1: Hair growth cream.
0: Yeah. 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We edges na akatiasi. So why ya in food that get Daffy's hair growth cream?
1: Enough of the artificial.
0: Abba, it's too much.
1: It's
0: just too much.
1: It's
0: too much. It's too much.
1: Tomorrow that people are going to do where you see the fake.
13: Mic check once.
0: It's too much. It's just too much. So you know what?
13: Yep.
0: All the products from Daffy's is at a discounted price.
1: Rebecca, one other thing. You'll be blaming your hairdresser. And mommy with an insane funny. Please.
0: Is the person's hand a fertilizer?
1: You're not giving your head the correct fertilizer. Hello.
0: Thank you. Hello. Hey, to be sure, Daffy say all the products now. This counts in the year. The man will say, Fala, ya titu su sede.
13: Yeah, mic check.
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1: 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Thank you.
0: You need money.
1: You need money for your lorry fare to that guy's place to that lady's place. You need money to buy certain things you use for the washing on the Salome. Please. We need to be bank account coins. Hello.
0: Ish.
1: Just go and buy Bigo Cola in traffic right now. Just locate the QR code, scan it with your phone. There's a video that will come. Watch that video, Rebecca. When you're done watching the video, just enter your details.
0: That's all.
1: Pick and crying. Nah, betum. ATM Ben Echenwe. 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
0: Hello.
1: Bigo ATM.
0: Come on.
1: It is Bigo what?
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2: 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Said the host so by tremen from me papa biaba fa ho. Who ye neat. Wutu no high ho cra at the party, wedding, engagement, and the conference no musano. Nessa jumai. For me, you are order and some of the Diana Bavia. Won't I take a scar?
1: It's my kitchen restaurant.
2: 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One phone numbers. A 0248 865046 and a 0265 707070.
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Time check is 55 minutes past 2. That's it for You Play today. That's it for Waves today. It's been an amazing day. It's been an amazing show. Do well to stay safe and enjoy your weekend. Coming up next is a Love Headline News at 3. And after that, DJ wants that. After that, we'll come your way with Sports Blitz Extra. And then your Radio Enigma Melvin will drive the entire city home. So for me, I am going back to my house. Do well to go back. Don't go and do Awosha and Salome and get stuck, especially if you're not using a rubber. Wear a rubber if you want to enter any place. Protect yourself, protect your partners. Thank you so much. The name is Rebecca Swayze Maurer. I did this with DJ Monster. Have an amazing weekend. I'm out.

0: 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Yeah! I never turn it off.
1: Live from our studio here at Top High Bomb, so this is the Love Headline News. Coming up, government repatriates 327 Ghanaians from Cote d'Ivoire after mass demolition. Also, the Minority Caucus on Parliament's Health Committee has expressed growing frustrations over the abandonment of what they say are completed health projects in the Ashanti region. This and more coming up here on the News at 3 with me, Na Ayoko Ajete. We go to the details now. Government of Ghana is repatriating 327 Ghanaian nationals from Cote d'Ivoire following a mass demolition exercise by Ivorian authorities that left many stranded, Foreign Affairs Minister Samuel Okudzeto-Ablakwa has announced. According to the minister, 228 of the affected Ghanaians arrived safely in Ghana on Thursday under a special consular intervention coordinated by the Ministry of Foreign Affairs. The operation includes efforts to return both citizens and their belongings as part of measures to safeguard their welfare and ensure their safe reintegration. The ministry also expressed gratitude to individuals who alerted authorities to the situation and commended Ghanaian diplomatic missions in Abidjan and Ivorian authorities for their cooperation, including assurance of compensation for affected people. Away from that, the Achimakwanoma Municipal Hospital, located in Trede under Agenda 111 and the Sewa Regional Hospital, despite being commissioned under the Akufo-Addo government, are currently not in operation. The Health Ministry have cited concerns over the lack of requisite medical equipment to officially open the facilities to the public. But during a visit to the project site on Wednesday, the NPP's MPs maintained the projects are well-equipped and are functional to improve medical care delivery in the region. Emmanuel Baitkweku has more in the following report.
2: Members of the minority side of Parliament's Select Committee on Health, led by its ranking member, Nana Eyu Efiye, have been inspecting some abandoned health project sites in the Ashanti region. At the Achimakwaoma Hospital in Trede, the team uncovered offices and medical facilities abandoned. In them are some office essentials to facilitate administrative work. Staff housing equipped with home appliances, including fridges, gas cylinders, and other gadgets, have also been left to gather dust and cobwebs. Alexander Akwesi Akwa is former Deputy Health Minister.
3: It's quite disturbing to see all these facilities in place. I mean, very ready for use. And that is why we are very disturbed, that we do not understand why the authorities, government, is refusing to use this facility.
1: Away from that, the National Blood Service has urged Ghanaians to overcome unfounded fears and embrace voluntary blood donation. Chief Executive Officer Dr. Shirley Phyllis Owusu-Fori dismissed superstitious beliefs linked to blood donation, assuring the public of robust transparency and traceability in the blood supply chain. Dr. Owusu-Fori, speaking at the blood drive event of the Calvary Charismatic Center in Kumasi, assured that every pint of blood donated is fully accounted for. The Calvary Charismatic Center in Kumasi organized the voluntary blood donation exercise to commemorate the 70th birthday of its general overseer, Reverend Ransford Obeng. And that's how we end the Love Headline News at 3. For more stories, log on to myjoyonline.com. I am Na Ayoko Ajiti. Up next is the Love Sports Blitz Extra with Delali Atiasi and the rest of the sports team.

All right, so we are in the World Cup mood. Yes, good afternoon to you, whoever you are. Thank you very much for choosing this day. I love 99.5 FM. Good afternoon. It's exactly 7 minutes after three here, and I'm here to bring you the latest in the world of sports. My name is Delali Atiasi, and just in the background, that is the official song for the World Cup 2026. It went underway yesterday. We had two matches, yes, indeed, and the host nation, Mexico, defeating South Africa in a dramatic fashion as three players were sent off in that game, while South Korea came from behind to defeat Czech Republic. All right, but 2-1 in the second game of Group A. All right, and we continue with our coverage of the World Cup here on your superstation, Love 99.5 FM. But later today at 7 p.m., Canada playing against Bosnia-Herzegovina at the BMO Field in Toronto in a Group B game. And then later at 1 a.m., just after midnight, we are going to have USA playing against Paraguay at the SoFi Stadium in Inglewood. I'm sure I got it right. Inglewood. Okay, that'll be in Group D. And so we got some matches to observe later tonight, as well as early tomorrow morning at 1 a.m. anyway. Okay, so Saturday, we'll bring you live commentary of some of the games here on your superstation, Love 99.5 FM. And yesterday, in the opening game, we know that it happened at the Mexico City Stadium. That's the Azteca Stadium. It's an 83,000 capacity stadium, but out of that, yesterday at the opening game, we had 80,824 fans who were available at the stadium, a shot of nearly 2,000.

Okay, so we shall be taking a look at ticketing once again. Although FIFA is boasting of unprecedented demand, what is happening is a little bit not too good for the cameras, because there were hundreds of seats that were left empty in that game between Korea and the Czech Republic. Now, the stadium announcer claimed that the 45,664 capacity ground had 44,985 people inside for South Korea's game against the Czech Republic. But TV coverage showed, a lot of empty seats, particularly in the VIP areas, far more than the 700 or so that FIFA is claiming. And there's a lot of disputes about this. That is what is happening now. Now, FIFA has had to drastically cut prices for all 104 matches in a bid to entice more supporters to the US, Canada, and Mexico, despite boasting about the huge demand. But fans have complained about pricing, with ticketing for the least popular group matches still being sold for upwards of $300. Meanwhile, reports in England says that the opener between England and Croatia still has hundreds of tickets available for FIFA, as FIFA faced the prospect of more empty seats at another big game. Now, England was among the best supported nations, but the sky-high ticket prices mean their opening game is not sold out, just 5 days out from kickoff. Now, hundreds of tickets are still available on official and unofficial sale platforms. Now, the lowest price for a ticket is $867 for that game between England and Croatia. That's about £648 for one ticket, and fans able to go all the way to 9,255. That's about £6,900 for a ticket and meal package that has access to a VIP lounge. Now, meanwhile, hospitality tickets for the FIFA website range from $2,430 to about $3,150,000.

Okay, so today our discussions is going to center on the World Cup. We take a look at the two matches that have been played already, and then also preview the matches that are coming up later tonight and early tomorrow morning. But don't forget that Ghana has finally landed in Rhode Island. I'll be bringing you more in there. But back in Europe, Jose Mourinho has made his first signing ever since he was appointed as the new Real Madrid manager by signing Bernardo Silva. He's a free agent from Manchester City. That's quite a surprise anyway. But then we also hear that Nottingham Forest are demanding £130 million for Elliot Anderson. Okay, all right. So as I said, Ghana has arrived at Rhode Island. They were well received. They are going to bring you some sound bites from that particular reception held for the Black Stars when they arrived in there to continue with their preparations. We hear from the GFA President Ket E.S. Okereke, Ghana's ambassador to the United States of America, Ambassador Victor Smith. We also hear from some of the players, Jordan Ayew, as well as goalkeeper Lawrence Atizigi.

0: All right, so you're still tuning to your Super Station, Love 99.5 FM, exactly 12 minutes after 3. And the two gentlemen are in the studios already taking their seats. Joshua Holotu and Princeton Radio. Good afternoon, gentlemen. I hope you're all doing well.
1: Good afternoon.
0: Yeah, nice
2: one. Afternoon.
0: Yep. Okay, so, Princeton, you were not in the studio yesterday, but I was here with, Joshua. I mean, did you watch the opening ceremony?
1: Yeah.
0: What were your impressions? A very colorful one, indeed.
1: It was. And for me, the standout moment is Shakira.
0: Shakira and Burna Boy. Why are you taking out Burna Boy?
1: Oh, this is Shakira. The World Cup without Shakira, no,
2: Shakira
1: is not World Cup.
2: No, the
1: hey, performance.
0: You wrote this. You have your African companion in there. Oh, you don't even mention him. And it's about Shakira.
2: Like hey, attract.
0: Munya is how?
1: An online post repels.
2: Uh-huh. So let's okay. Go on that.
1: You get it.
0: Okay.
1: So Shakira always attract.
0: I'm getting it.
1: Yeah.
2: Very necessary.
1: Yeah, but it was nice. It was really nice. I love the culture from Mexico, everything that they indicated clearly showed that look,
0: you've
1: hosted this World Cup before. This is the third time they're hosting it.
0: Yeah.
1: And you always expect them to give you some brilliant.
0: It was a nice spectacle, no two ways about that. Especially when all the teams paraded their flags. Then it will dawn on you that yes indeed we have 48 nations competing in this competition here. Quite a huge one indeed anyway. But attendance, very good. I don't think it was bad though. 80,824 out of 83,000. Short of about 2,000 and some.
1: It's Mexico, so you expect them to come and fill up the stadium. Yeah. So let's look at the other countries, Canada and US.
0: The other one, okay. So yes, we are going to Canada and USA later today
1: because
0: and early tomorrow morning.
1: There will be changes. There will be huge changes.
0: Really? You think that there will be more empty
1: just
0: seats?
1: Just like the Club World Cup, we saw.
0: Yeah.
1: We have similar situations.
0: Yeah, true.
1: Remember
0: the Club World Cup?
2: Yeah.
0: They nearly played before almost, some empty stadiums in
1: that
0: there. Yeah,
1: they opened some free gates somewhere.
2: Yes. So FIFA always has a way of orchestrating some last minute.
0: No, but you shouldn't wait for that point start orchestrating that. I mean,
2: they will.
0: No, sometimes, it's not all the time that you need to hype it and say that you are doing business with it. No. Now, when you decide to lower it and people's, interest in the competition is no longer there, what do you do?
2: The reason why it's important we are discussing this is because, you know, yesterday's second game between Czechia and South Korea, we saw a half full stadium.
0: And now FIFA is saying that's what the other websites are disputing. If you heard me when I was doing the intro, I was reading it out for you. And they are saying that, look, what FIFA is saying, the number that they're declaring at that game, and what they feel they saw, they think that maybe FIFA is under-declaring.
1: I saw that from the Telegraph.
0: Okay. It's only the Telegraph. Okay. The Daily Mail is reporting it as well. And I think The Sun is also reporting. But these are all UK-based. Okay, they are saying that it is FIFA says that it's 45. Okay, so the capacity is 45,664 for the Czech and Korea game.
2: Yeah.
0: And they had 44,985. And so meaning that it was just about 700 seats that were empty.
2: Mm.
0: But the report is saying that from what they saw, and I also watched the game, probably not too much, but 700, I think it was more than 700. The empty seats in there were more than 700.
2: That is why FIFA, they'll be doing themselves a disservice if they deceive us and under-declare. Because who does it go against? You are drawing more scrutiny to yourself. Because already the tabloids and then the media, they are picking it up and they are digging into it.
0: And they will dig into it. They
2: so
0: have to dig
2: it'll
0: into
2: be
0: it.
2: Better for them to even at this point begin to see how they can release some free tickets for people to go and fill the stadiums. Because this doesn't even serve their interest.
1: Infantino also claims they've sold
2: 6 million tickets.
0: And he says that over 5.6 million people have put in requests for tickets. Now, if they are putting requests for tickets, sell it out to them. Or is it also?
1: Yes.
0: If you have 5.6 million, wanting tickets to buy, and you have tickets of that amount, sell it to them.
1: I think this time the system they are using is about the demand for it. So the more the demand for it, then it determines the pricing. So remember he said, if you are buying the final ticket for that huge amount of money, that 1 million we were talking about, then he himself will bring the person Coke and dog meat. So he's trying to say that it's not true.
0: It's not true. Okay.
1: You get it. But it will still be determined by the demand of the price of the ticket. And so if you have 5 million people,
0: they are monetizing the competition
1: then,
0: too much.
1: Then it means that they will get it, but it's not going to be an easy
0: it's getting worse.
1: Easy price for people to get it. I don't know how they do these things, because if you are claiming you've sold 6 million, it's trying to tell us that, look, they've cashed out. So whatever happens at the stadium,
2: they don't really care.
0: And so the 6 million that he sold is enough for them.
1: It's enough. Oh, that's what he's trying to say.
2: From how he's putting it and from the way, the manner in which he was delivering at the press conference, that's what I got from it. That he was comfortable. But then I think we'll see a lot of changes in Canada and in the United States.
0: As in reduction in the number?
2: Yeah. Not necessarily reduction.
0: In attendance?
2: The dynamics will be different. Because when you look at the Canadian stadiums,
0: yeah.
2: for example, the Foxborough, I think, is it Foxborough? The game, the Gillette Stadium, sorry.
0: The Gillette is in the U.S.
2: It's in the U.S.
0: Yeah, Boston.
2: Where's Ghana playing the Panama game?
0: I think okay, so we'll check right now. I know it's in Toronto, but I don't know.
2: Yeah, the Toronto Stadium. Let's,
1: okay, that's fine.
2: Yeah, Prince, just check that for me. That particular stadium.
0: Today's game is also being played in Toronto, but then the name of the stadium is the BMO Field.
2: BMO Field?
0: Yeah, BMO Field in Toronto.
2: BMO Field. Yeah. That particular stadium is being retrofitted in one way or the other to include more seats.
0: To include more seats?
2: Yes, more seats.
0: Okay.
2: So it looks like the capacity of the stadium itself is quite small, and they are trying to see how they can increase the capacity by adding some seats to it. That also raises the concern of whether or not some of those tickets for that particular
1: Toronto
2: Stadium, right? Yeah. Whether or not that
0: is the same BMO field.
2: BMO, so it's the same Toronto Stadium. Okay. But what I'm trying to say is that, does it mean that for some of the games that are going to be played over there,
0: it has a capacity of just 28,000?
2: Yeah, so they have to increase it.
0: No, but that cannot qualify for a World Cup stadium.
2: That is what I'm saying. That they had to retrofit.
0: Because it's supposed to be 40,000. No, I think 45,000 and beyond.
2: They've added more seats to it, Yala.
0: Yeah.
2: This particular stadium, for the games that are going to be played at the World Cup, they found a way to expand it.
1: So they've expanded the capacity to 45,736.
2: But right it after
0: falls,
2: the games
1: for this World
0: it still
1: Cup,
0: falls short.
2: In some way or the other,
0: average, it does.
2: Right after the tournament, it's going to go back to
1: the 20,000.
2: It won't stay like that forever because it's a multi-purpose stadium. It's not used only
0: for football,
2: for soccer.
0: For soccer, okay.
2: You get it? And that raises a lot of questions. Does that mean that if it was left at 28, for some of the games, we would have gotten a full capacity? And for some of the games, we would have gotten, you know, less people going to the stadium? Because then it tells you that for some people, definitely.
0: They are increasing the number because they want the stadium to meet their own requirements.
2: Yeah, yes. Yeah. But that's questionable because why would you go for a stadium that meets the standard requirements that is supposed to be used for a FIFA World Cup?
0: Yes,
2: and you know that you are set. But now you are going for a field. You now have to enlarge the field and try and see
0: how
2: you
0: can meet your requirements.
2: I mean, it raises so much concerns and questions.
0: No. It's not too good for the image of the competition anyway. But then we brought you Bigo Soft Drinks and you embrace it with love and loyalty. 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

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Shakira and Burna Boy says they are ready. 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Everything.

0: All right, Joshua, so I was watching the playback of the Czech Republic-South Korea game. I slept. I couldn't watch it, so I watched it later this morning. But I think Korea have a very good team. Very swift. They run. They don't get tired.
1: What amazed me the most about the game was how they had to come from one goal down to win the game.
0: But even before coming back from one goal down, look at the way they were playing.
1: Yeah.
0: I mean, they were creating very the chances. Swift. Yeah, very, very swift indeed.
1: And, you know, even when we played against them in the Caring Cup, there was one thing I realized. They are a team that they don't waste time in terms of goal scoring opportunity. Once they spot an opportunity to punish their opponent, they take their chances. And the Asians are that way. You can say the same for Japan as well. But yesterday's game was a very good game for South Korea.
0: Yes, indeed. They had a good game.
1: According to Opta, in the lead up to that goal they scored, they strung 25 passes together.
0: Yeah.
1: And that's the most that South Korea has ever done in the FIFA World Cup.
0: Okay.
1: So it's a personal record that they are going to be very happy about.
0: 25 straight passes
1: before
0: getting the goal.
1: Getting the ball into the net.
0: I hope the South Africans were watching anyway.
1: But talking about the South African game, Della.
0: No, let's finish with the South Korea.
1: We should finish with South Korea. Please. No, I mean, impressive performance. I was really impressed because I was watching the game live, and I mean, at some point I was feeling sleepy, so I couldn't really, you know, look at some of the things. But when I saw the winning goal that they scored, it told me something about that South Korean team. We need to watch them very carefully.
0: They are very free flowing.
1: You know, Asia has not really had
0: the move.
1: Yeah. Asia has not really had great representation in the World Cup.
0: Sure.
1: They normally don't go so far. Mm. After the 2002 World Cup, when they went to the semi-final.
0: The joint goal.
1: We've not really seen them. In 2010, they were unlucky. They were knocked out by Uruguay in the round of 16. And that's how come Ghana played with Uruguay. If they had won in that game against Uruguay, then Ghana would have played with them in the quarterfinal.
0: Mm.
1: Yeah, so South Korea, they would really, really wish that in this tournament, they can keep up with the performance that they've started with in the first game.
0: Yeah.
1: But talking about that, I really don't see how South Africa can defeat them.
0: Yeah.
1: Because they are all in the same Group A.
0: Mm, yeah.
1: So the dynamics of Group A becomes very tricky, especially
0: anyway,
1: for South Africa.
0: Mexico is leading Group A with 3 points, but they have a 2-goal difference. South Korea second with the same points, 3 points, but they have a 1-goal difference. Then we have Bosnia. Then we have South Africa down there. That's how it is anyway. But let's look at South Africa, Mexico. 3 red cards. It's never happened in the history of the World Cup where the opening game, we are going to witness 3 red cards in that particular game. Let's talk about the dramatic part of the game itself.
1: Yeah. You know, yesterday, I think from commentary position, I was telling you that had never happened.
0: Yeah.
1: But what rather has happened is that in the 1990 FIFA World Cup in Italy, the opening game between Argentina and Cameroon saw 2 red cards for Cameroon.
0: Mm-hmm.
1: But Cameroon went on to win that game 1-0
0: against
1: Diego Maradona's Argentina, who had come from 1986 World Cup. They had won and they were starting that tournament as defending champions.
0: That was the Oman Biyik, Francois Biyik, the Infede and those guys.
1: Solomon Olembe.
0: Yeah. I mean, that was the team.
1: Yeah.
0: Kana Biyik and the rest.
1: When you look at yesterday's game, Della, I think the referee was trying to, you know, in fact, yesterday's game was the first time the referee, who was the referee on the day, was implementing so many new rules.
0: Yeah.
1: That had been introduced into the game in the lead up to this tournament. So there were times where before the goal kick was taken, you see him actively counting down his fingers to signal the goalkeeper to. He needed to make a statement on the day.
0: And none of the two teams fell foul to any of those.
1: Of course. I mean, once the referee is counting down, you are conscious. Yeah. So you don't commit yourself. But the performance I saw from him yesterday meant that referees would have to be watched in this tournament.
0: Yeah.
1: You cannot do anything and assume that a referee is going to spare you simply because maybe he would have to use his own discretion. Once the rule says that an infringement of this nature needs to be punished by a red card, he may not necessarily even go and check on a VAR. He would brandish the red card as soon as possible. He's not going to waste time. So that's the impression I got. Except that South Africa were also very reckless.
0: Mm.
1: Very, very reckless. What kind of game plan did they go into the game with? What was Hugo Bruce telling his boys? Before the game yesterday, I told you that, Della, these guys are playing as though they don't care about what they are doing. When they got booted out of the AFCON, It looked like nothing was at stake. They went home, they were dancing.
0: But listen to Hugo Bruce after the game. And he says that, well, his boys did well. They played to instructions, just that some of the calls from the referee were not fair on their part. Hey.
2: I think the first red card, I don't think we have to say something about it. But the second red card, I think the Mexican player blocked my player. That happens. The referee decides something else. So this is it's a little bit pity that we have to finish this game with nine players. I think my team played a good game. Some moments in the game, Mexico was even desperate. They didn't know how to find the spaces. So everything was good. The only thing that must be better in the next game is when we have the ball. That was not so good today. So we have to work on it.
0: Okay, so you heard him.
1: I totally disagree with Hugo
0: Bruce. The team did very well.
1: I totally disagree.
3: Hey, Hugo, it's like he didn't take three or four.
1: I mean, and even to support... I mean,
0: they hit the post.
3: Yeah.
0: The goalkeeper made some saves, especially in the first half.
1: Basically, we were playing as though they were on second gear.
0: Yeah.
1: They were so relaxed throughout the entire game.
0: Too comfortable.
1: Come on. And that was even why they took out most of their star players by the 70th minute. Yeah. They needed to rest them for the next game because South Africa didn't really pose a serious threat to them.
0: Mm-hmm.
1: But the reason why I disagree with Hugo Bruce is because... No, the whole game he was sitting on the bench. Mm-hmm. And if
0: he didn't even stand up.
1: If your demeanor is like this,
0: leaving the players.
1: How do you expect your players to perform? The South African team have not prepared well for the tournament.
0: But then it tells you he didn't get up because he was satisfied. He says that they did well. So he was okay with what they're doing. Yeah.
1: Look at Ikram Reyners and Lyle Foster in front of the attack. Yeah. So toothless, you know, very boring, so flat, so uninspiring. What were they trying to get from the game? Look, they will not make it to the next stage, and they need to understand it. The game we saw against Czechia and between Czechia and South Korea yesterday. Do you think South Africa can match that?
0: It was a flowing
1: they
0: game.
1: Can't.
0: I mean,
3: for me, I'm surprised that this is a team that has players in the same team in their
0: yesterday
3: local league.
0: In their starting 11, they had six players. Sundowns players.
3: So
0: they had two Orlando Pirates players or three, making it nine. So and then the other one from. Someone from Hanover.
3: Yeah.
1: And then Lyle Foster from Burnley.
3: You expect them to have this synergy amongst them and they should understand each other. But the look of the first goal itself tells you that these are players that don't really understand what they are doing.
0: No.
3: Probably the style he went in for, the three back. I've not seen South Africa do that in many games.
0: Mm.
3: But you don't expect a team like this with similar identity plays and that kind of football. Mm.
0: Madoa on the right side playing that right wing was a disaster. I mean,
1: he get the ball, he will cross it, will be blocked, he will cross again.
0: He was a disaster. I mean, I think maybe Modiba on the left was quite
1: good. He was quite versatile, trying to make some incursions.
0: Okay, so later today, unfortunately, we are not bringing you live commentary on this game, but tomorrow we are going to bring you live commentary on two games. We'll get all to you here in the JFA. But today, Canada are playing Bosnia Herzegovina. That's going to be another opening match. That is for Group B. And then there's going to be another opening match in Group D involving the United States of America and Paraguay. That'll be at 1 a.m. early tomorrow morning.
1: You know, the early kickoffs, very interesting. Oh.
0: Charlie, meanwhile, we are starting 6 a.m.
1: Yeah.
0: So mine has to be around by 4:30, 4:45. Eh, Charlie? They are stretching us. But what will happen is that today, just after the Canada game, you have to sleep.
1: Yeah,
0: and by 9 p.m. you should be in bed, and then you wake up at 1 a.m. and then watch till 3 a.m.
1: I mean, I don't have sleep time because of so many other things that we are doing.
0: Anyway,
1: nowadays you don't take a sleep 1 hour, 2 hours.
0: Yeah, but it's not too good for your health as well.
1: Well, that's true.
0: You need to check it anyway. All right, so we'll come back. When we come, we shall be taking a look at the Black Stars, their arrival at Rhode Island, and what to expect. How many tickets do we even have for Ghana soccer fans? Libya, we have a different figure. Anyway, all right. We'll be back with more. Stay tuned.
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0: Okay, a hit and a charge. Joshua, a hit and a charge.
1: Nobody like this song, eh?
0: Yes,
1: this song,
0: tell me, yeah.
1: Look, we are not using any other song for this World Cup. It be this one, Penon. This one,
0: for you, especially for the Black Stars.
1: Hey.

0: Yeah, fire omni now. Anyway, so the Black Stars of Ghana have arrived in Providence, Rhode Island, for the final phase of preparations ahead of the 2026 FIFA World Cup campaign. Now, the team departed Virginia on Thursday afternoon and touched down at a TF Green International Airport in Rhode Island at exactly 6 p.m. Now, head coach Carlos Queiroz and his team will resume training today as they fine-tune preparations ahead of their Group L game against Panama. Hey, the World Cup has got Group L.
1: Group K.
0: Anyway, now the Black Stars wrapped up their week-long training camp in Washington following their international friendly against Wales in Cardiff. Now, the camp in Virginia included intensive sessions at American University and DC United training ground and a farewell dinner with the Ghanaian community in Alexandria. Anyway, so Ghana now enters the final stretch of preparations in Providence before heading to Toronto for the June 16th opener against Panama at the Toronto Stadium. The Stars will face England on the 23rd in Boston, and then they play Philadelphia 27th in they play Croatia in Philadelphia on 27th. The team is expected to hold training sessions with series of community engagement programs later today and tomorrow. And if you look at the way the Black Stars were welcomed in Rhode Island or at Rhode Island, it was soothing. The warmth shown by the Ghanaian community there was just tremendous. Let's take a listen to the FA president on arrival at Rhode Island for their final preparations.
2: Your Excellency, the entire team of the Ghana mission here, I'm extremely excited and extremely proud to see all of you here to welcome your own Black Stars.
3: Come on.
2: A few weeks ago, I was here and I was promised that this will be our home.
4: Yes.
2: And indeed, what I have seen already confirms the promise that was made that this will be our permanent home. And just as I said, from where we came from, we are here to stay. It is that time that our Black Stars will make history. The time is now. So we thank you very much for your amazing hospitality, the numerous meetings, the engagements that we had, and the promise to come here to deliver and to make our dear country great and strong. The players here, my good self, everybody is energized by your presence and by your undiluted support that you have so far shown. On the 17th, these men, these boys, will walk onto the green turf and fight for Ghana. On the 23rd, they will make you happy. These boys will make you dance. I don't know which of the tracks, but believe me, we will turn each of the three venues our homes. And we will take absolute control of the green turf. Ghana is here, and Ghana is here to stay.
0: Ghana will make it proud. Ghana will make it proud.
5: Hey.

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1: The FA boss and his team, technical team, and management of our great Black Stars. These are relatively new faces, apart from Jordan. But I have strong faith in them that we're not looking, some people are not looking the right direction. These are going to deliver the fruits.
2: That's right.
1: And they're going to start from Toronto. I thank you all for coming to show solidarity. And I'm sure we'll have bigger numbers when we have the official event tomorrow. We close the city tomorrow. When we raise high the flag of Ghana. And we will give our support to this team to deliver the goods.
3: All right, so that was Ambassador Victor Smith there for you. He says that the Black Stars will shock the world. These boys will make it was Ketu said these boys will make you dance.
4: Make us proud.
3: Proud. No, but he said they will make us dance.
4: The ambassador.
3: Okay. Anyway, let's take a listen to the skipper of the side, Jordan Ayew. He says that the Ghanaian community in there should come in their numbers and come and offer them their moral support.
5: Message is that they should come with positive energy. We need positiveness. We need good energy to support the team, the boys. We need everyone, not only for the fans coming, but for the Ghanaians across the world. And like I said, it's going to be really intense, but it's doable. It's possible. So we're here to make every Ghanaian proud. And you know, we'll do our best. We'll not make it easy for any team. We'll do our best to be successful.

0: All right, fire with them. Okay, so, I mean, what feeling do you get from the camp of the Black Stars? Fire with them. Yeah, heat up. Yeah, charge up. Tuesday, you better pop Panama day in. Yeah, charge up.
1: They're like, you're heat, mum.
0: You're heat, you're heat.
1: But I don't want to believe, I don't want to believe that all the things that are being said on the, upon the arrival of the team in Rhode Island is out of overexcitement. Because these are some of the same things we said in 2022.
0: And what will bring that excitement?
1: Oh, but like, anytime the Black Stars are moving, we know. The Black Stars bring joy, they bring excitement. I mean, everywhere you find the Black... Oh, of course! You see, so when that feeling is present, you get the elders and the big men around, you know, right saying now, very, very good things.
0: Right now, we hear that fans have been released and everything.
1: So you get it. Okay, yeah. So there's money flowing.
0: The
1: Black Stars, the cash cow. So you are hearing the statements that have been made.
0: Joshua, today the way you are telling this conversation, I don't like
2: it. Interesting. Very interesting.
1: The Black Stars, the cash cow.
0: Oh, come on.
1: No, but you see, this it's very important that we say things that encourages the team. Because at this point, that's what they need. They haven't had the best of preparations compared to Panama and the others. They have played more friendlies. They have become more familiar with their teams. The Black Stars has appointed Carlos Queiroz just 2 months to the World Cup. So at this point, you'd want to work more on the psychology of the players, encourage them, say good things to them, so that when they step on the field, at least they know that Ghana as a country, the people, the support is there, right? And irrespective of, you know, whatever situation or circumstances that surrounds the team now, when they step on the pitch on that day against Panama, we put all of those things behind us and rally behind the boys' food.
0: It's a good,
1: and the lad, I must just make a comment about the outfit. That was beautiful.
0: Okay, the brown shorts and the top.
1: Yeah. I thought that was beautiful.
0: Yeah, it was nice. It was nice.
1: Yeah.
0: In fact, everything about the aura around the team is getting
1: pleasant.
0: Yeah, it's very pleasant. It's getting nice. We are just hoping that they can translate what is happening outside,
1: on the pitch. Yeah, it's very important
0: and give us that result.
1: Yeah,
0: at least 4 points will take us through to the round of 32.
1: When we get there, Charlie,
0: it could be anybody's game. Go in and just after one game, we'll be there. We'll be going in.
1: Yeah,
0: probably something good will happen anyway. So, and the Black Stars will continue their preparations, as I said, in Rhode Island in the coming days. In fact, today and tomorrow and the subsequent days, they are leaving for Toronto. The match is on the 17th. They are leaving on the 15th, and so today is the.

0: 12th. And so they have 3 more days to go, but they have other community engagements to be doing with the community, the Ghanaian community around. I just hope that they will limit those things and get more focused
1: on the game.
0: Sorry. Yeah, so we'll see how it goes. But let's also hear from goalkeeper Lawrence Atizigi. He's granted a lot of interviews these days. It looks as he's taking over the number one position.
1: Of course.
2: He's quiet and work.
0: Anyway, and Atizigi says that all we need is to have a positive mindset.
3: I think there has to be the dedication for the game. They have to have the positive mindset, because it gets to some point when it's not going well. I think that's when we need this mentality, the winning mentality, and the winning spirit. So I think they just need this and to help the team achieve better goals. Nervous, I think, is not a word, because I feel there is a good team spirit, and this shows that everyone is ready and everyone is looking forward, because like I said, it's a dream, so everyone is ready to leave it. The strength is fighting for each other and being there as a team, like playing as a team and not just playing as like an individual player. But then the strength is, you could see everyone is fighting for each other. We support each other, and yeah, we help each other by encouraging the young ones to keep going and to always give their best.
0: All right, so that's Lawrence Atizigi. He says the strength is fighting for each other. That's what he's saying. Yeah, you have to be each other's keeper when it gets to this point. Anyway, so what do you have for the Black Stars? They continue with their preparations. They got 3 days more before leaving to Toronto, and then in 5 days they'll be playing against the Panama. Training is going on very, very perfectly. What excites me most is the fact that we don't have any major injury concern about the 26 players who are in camp. And for me, that is very good. That's good news. Yes, okay. 03-220-83596-83597. Your observations of the opening ceremony yesterday, the game itself, Ghana's preparations. I don't know whether you've seen our arrival in Rhode Island, what you make of the team itself, and the unity in camp at the moment. Good afternoon. Your name and where are you calling from?
4: Yes, sir. Good afternoon.
0: Hello. Oh, Christoph, how are you?
4: The Lord must prepare yourself, eh?
0: I'm fine, thank you. Let's hear you.
4: There are good piece of opening ceremony yesterday.
0: Yeah.
4: With what it precept, the ecstasy, the euphoria, the excitement, it was awesome. And above all, the first game that I was playing, that South Africa should lose by 4-0. And they lost by 2 goals and then also 2 red cards. It serves them right.
0: Okay.
4: And then number two, my heart goes out to the Black Stars. You see, as you said, with 4 points, that would take us to the next stage.
0: Okay.
4: You can't afford not to get the 4 points. There are, at least, if you're able to win the first game and manage your draw with, the England team,
0: okay, all right, thank you, Christoph. Anyway, the others on the line. Hello, good afternoon.
5: Good afternoon.
0: Yeah, Prophet Adewale, how are you doing?
5: I'm doing good. How about you?
0: Very fine, thank you. Let's hear you, sir.
5: Thank God. I know last time we do well. They will do well this time. But the issue I'm having is with the ministers, four ministers, and the CFA, because they are picking starters as their cow cash out. The cow cash out cow, the Romukan is the
0: a cash cow. Oh, Prophet Adewale. The call dropped. Cow cash. That's why. 03220-83596-83597. You can also call. We can share maybe some 2 minutes. Hello. No, we lost him. Okay. 03220-83596-83597. Sorry about that. You can also try. Let's see whether we can pick one or two more calls before we finally draw the curtain down today's show. But I think that the reception that they received will give them that hope, you know, that confidence that, look, at least we have our people here who are with us or who are going to be with us. Hello, good afternoon.
6: Good afternoon.
0: Yes, sir, your name and where are you calling from, please?
2: My name is Quincy Marvin. I'm calling from Asuma Sokwabre.
0: Okay, bro. Let's hear you, sir.
2: Sure. Yesterday was a super, super, super, super opening ceremony.
0: Mm.
2: I really enjoyed it. And I'm giving Black Stars my full support. I'm thinking that this time around, they are going to shock the world, just like people are saying.
0: Okay.
2: Go, go, Black Stars. Go, go, Ghana.
0: Charlie, positive Ghanaian. I love that. Thank you very much for supporting the Black Stars. 03220-83596, 83597. The Black Stars is what we have. The Black Stars is ours. It's our own. Let's enjoy them. Let's pray for them. If they bring the glory, I mean, we are all going to enjoy it. You understand? Okay, so we'll end it here. Thank you very much for listening. But, Josh, I don't know what you want to say, but preparations are going on very well. And I'm happy about what we are seeing.
6: Yeah.
0: Especially the videos that are coming out.
6: Yeah.
0: How the guys are, you know, mingling among themselves and all that. It's good. It's great.
6: Yeah, all this would mean nothing if it doesn't translate into results on the field.
0: Yeah.
6: You've said it, and I think that's the general consensus that is out there. So we can only keep on praying for the Black Stars. Their game is on the 17th, just a few days away. Until then, let's enjoy the rest of the games. But let's also keep them in our prayers, because sometimes we think that, oh, football is nothing. We don't have to pray for our team.
0: We have
6: but
0: to.
6: If our players are fit and are ready and are mentally sound, trust me, they are going to do a very good job on the pitch. So we can only hope for the best for the Black Stars.
0: All right. So that'll be it. Thank you very much, Priesty Redo and Joshua Holler too. All right. So let's say a big thank you to our sponsors. The new Bigo energy drink is the best you can get on the market. It's refreshing and highly effective for rehydration and energy replenishment, as well as Gino hot pepper powder. If you want your stewie, your soup and your stir fries and grills to taste good, you need to use Gino hot powder. 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All right, there's also McBerry biscuits. 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So what are you waiting for? 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Sorry, call in and win big.

0: 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Enjoy the rest of the day. 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Bye-bye.
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4: 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It's my kitchen. 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
5: It's not a hashtag you see on Twitter, but there's the hashtag behind the turntable. DJ Hashtag, give it to them. Primo say so. Oh, God.

0: On 5:30, we cross over to Joy 99.7 FM for Top Story, and as well, News Night. So today's a Friday, so there's no News Night. It's gonna be Ghana Connect, right? Okay. But we're back at 7 to 8 for the after drive as well. Keep it as logged in here. For those of you visiting the region for the very first time, for whatever reason, you find yourself in the Ashanti region, we wanna say welcome to the Garden City. Welcome to Osekrom. Welcome to Otunfo's land once again. This is Love 99.5 FM, the most vibrant airspace in the whole of the Greater Kumasi, and as well, City's greatest late afternoon show, The Drive Time. So I want to find out from you, what exactly have you achieved this week? What did you achieve this week? I think that should be the question. What did you achieve this week, or what have you achieved this week? Whichever way you'd want to answer them. 055-111-1995 WhatsApp console. Send me a voice note. Let me know exactly what you've been able to achieve this week. And as a matter of fact, if you've not been able to achieve anything, feel free to tell us about it, that you've not achieved anything. We go again next week, God wills. Yeah. See, whichever target you set for yourself, if you're unable to accept or if you're unable to achieve those targets, that is because of the timelines you've given yourself. I'm telling you, don't give up on that very target. Let's go again. That's the energy. Let's go again. So I don't know which target you set for yourself this week. Come tell us about it. What target did you set for yourself this week? Have you been able to achieve it? If no, my brother, my sister, we go again next week, God wills. That is the beauty. If you're alive every day, there's a chance for you to achieve that target. You being alive today, be appreciative of the life that you have today. For the targets in the air, it is good to achieve your targets, but if you're unable to achieve it, let me tell you, buckle up and let's achieve the target once again.
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0: 055-111-1995. Come through. That is on the WhatsApp console. Let's get talking. I'd love to know exactly what target you set for yourself this week. Have you been able to achieve those targets? As a matter of fact, every individual or some individuals, it will surprise you to know that every day they set targets for themselves. Yeah. It will surprise you to know that someone will set a target for themselves on a Monday, on a Tuesday, on a Thursday, or I should say on Monday, Tuesday, Wednesday, Thursday, Friday, even a Saturday, they've got a target for themselves. So every day they are seeking to achieve something. Maybe you are not that type of an individual, but you took the whole week, that is to say for Monday, Tuesday, Wednesday, Thursday, and Friday, to be able to achieve a target. That's cool. Come tell us about it as well. What were your targets? Specifically for each day, did you set for yourself any targets? Were you able to achieve those targets? That is for those who specifically have targets for each day. But for those of us that have targets for the whole week, that is from Monday through to Friday, we seek to achieve this very target. What target did you set for yourself? Have you achieved them? Come, let's talk about it. 055-111-1995.

0: That's it.
1: I'm thinking someone is saying, that's a Melvin, the pressure be ever to me. So, hey, don't be pressured by anyone. Don't be pressured by anyone. I'm telling you, if you've not set for yourself targets for weeks, do not bother yourself at all. Do not worry. As a matter of fact, if that thing has never crossed your mind before, I'm thinking, let today be the beginning of setting targets for yourself every week and see what you are able to do at the end of the year. So do not worry yourself if you've not been setting targets for yourself. As a matter of fact, I know individuals who do not set targets for themselves, either for the day or either for the week. And it's cool. Maybe every day you are able to achieve something.

cool. As a matter of fact, there are some individuals who even wake up and don't know exactly what the day is going to look like for them or how they want the day to go for them. There are some people like that too as well. But I'm telling you, it will be right if you're able to set for yourself target for the week or target for the day. So you're able to measure your life and always be in line with exactly what you need doing. So, a brother of mine was seeking financial help, yeah? So he reached out last weekend. And I told him, my brother, you know what? This is exactly what I'm going to do for you. I'm going to set for myself a target for this week. I'm able to help you. Quarter by Saturday, I should be able to see you through. Just yesterday, I sent a brother a financial help. Even the time I gave him did not get there. But you see, that is the target I set for myself, that this week I need to help a brother out. It is the month of June, and it's Men's Mental Health Awareness Month. And that is basically what we're seeking to do. Let's help a brother. And that's what I sought to do. So just yesterday, I sought a brother out financially. That was my target for the week. I don't know about you. Have you been able to achieve a target this week? Did you set for yourself any target this week? If not at all, I think let's cultivate the habit of giving ourselves targets every week as well and see what we're able to achieve. My brother out there, I love you. To my brothers out there, just know that I love you. We see what you're doing. We see the struggle. Keep going. We love you. It is a Friday. Let's have fun. And let's talk about your

share with us the target, what you're able to achieve this week as well on the WhatsApp console. Let's get cracking on the show. Let me let you know that KNEST is also 75th anniversary celebrations is coming off. Now get to know, you get to join us as we unveil the theme, which is from excellence to eminence, 75 years of KNEST, and also a launch of a special commemorative book that chronicles the university's rich history, transitions, innovations, and also impactful contributions, impactful contribution to national and also global development. The year-long celebration will also feature inter-college quiz competitions, documentaries on KNEST's inventions and innovations, community impact projects, and a grand award ceremony to honor distinguished alumni, partner staff, and also students. It is happening on Wednesday, June 24, 2026, Great Hall KNEST at 9 a.m. sharp. Come and also celebrate 75 years of excellence, leadership, innovations, and also service to humanity. KNEST at 75, from excellence to eminence. 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For further details, call us on 0202514020 or 0533-777, that is 0533-77-6893. That is 0533-776-893. You can also follow us on Instagram at Duffy's_health and beauty, on Facebook Duffy's Health and Beauty, and as well at Duffy's Organics on TikTok. It is Duffy's_health and beauty on Twitter. It is Duffy's Organics, and also on Snapchat Duffy's Health. Get yourself Lavon's and Hondi tomato mix all of the time when you go to the market to go get food stuff. Yes, because you're donating one Ghana cedis into a Happy Sunshine educational project, which is investing in the education of your ward for the future. And it's very simple. Check the label and see how your pictures donate that one Ghana cedis to this worthy cause. Let's build this dream one meal at a time. Lavon's tomato mix, love day inside. And Hondi tomato mix, that is every chef's choice. This initiative is proudly FDA approved. Support a great cause while enjoying every bite as well. Big shout out going out to my brother Alex, who's the Bolt driver. Love listening to me all of the time too as well. Great to know that you plugged into the show. 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All wins will be paid directly to your mobile money account. 590 Mobile, you see at that one symbol. 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
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Now, for those of you putting up a house or for those of you building, see, lately, fire
be taking away a lot of individuals' property. 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When flames threaten, it slows them down, giving you more time, more safety, and also more confidence. 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If you're actually planning a family outing, a date night, or just looking for a place to unwind, Crush Restaurant is the place you need to go. And that is the place where your taste journey begins. So stay tuned and come hungry, because this is more than a promotion. This is the Taste of Crush experience. 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It is the World Cup already. Yesterday, South Africa lost to Mexico by 2-0. And also, Czech Republic played, was it Korea or Japan? And they lost 2-1-2 as well. Ghana, our match is somewhere on Tuesday, right? I stand to be corrected on that one. And we're still gearing up to see our first match as well. Charlie, give him. The sport minister and as well the GFA board says that it is our plan to actually win the World Cup 2026. What an amazing time it's going to be. Should Ghana win the World Cup, which is actually possible, yeah? Well, but before we win the World Cup, get to know that Electrolon Ghana Limited has got something amazing for you this year too as well. 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
6: 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So tell us, what have you been able to achieve this week? 055-11-11995 on the WhatsApp console and as well on X at LUVFM995. 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

0: I won't hold you with that cash, we made a lot.
1: Beautiful jam from the camp of Black Sherif. Song title, A Swagger. A latest tune as well. But since we're in the World Cup season, yeah? Everyone be dropping a song. But hey, when Blacko joins the feed, it's definitely a big one. This is the latest and actually a song for the World Cup. Song title is Find A Way.

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Sirius and name. And you're ready. There's a song we're playing for you at the background as well. First step play, Love 99.5 FM. Let me remind you, tonight at exactly 7, we are coming through with uninterrupted commentary. That is between Canada and Bosnia Herzegovina. Yeah, so it is Canada versus Bosnia Herzegovina. Today at exactly 7. Now, mind you, Canada is also part of the countries

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Against Bosnia Herzegovina, and it's going to be live right here on Love 99.5 FM. Call me now, 0322083596, 83597, 83598. What have you been able to achieve this week? It is a Friday. Hopefully you set for yourself some target for the week. And for those of you, just as I said early on, that you didn't set target for yourself, it is okay. As a matter of fact, sometimes you don't know exactly what you need to be fighting for, because every day brings you that exactly thing that you're looking for. So it's okay. But if you set for yourself some targets as well, if you're able to achieve some targets, you're unable to achieve some targets as well, come through. 0322083596. 83597, 83598. 0322083596, 83597. Check time in the studio. That is 24 minutes after 5. 6 more to 5:30. Then we cross over to Joy 99.7 FM for Top Story. And as well, Ghana Connect. If you've got things that you're able to achieve this week, let's talk about it. Just as I told you, I'm able to achieve... a task as well, because I needed to help a brother, and I gave him up until Saturday. Yesterday I was able to meet that target and able to do my part for him too as well. So that was my target for the week, being able to help someone out financially. That is exactly what I said to do this week, and I did that just yesterday. By God's strength and by God's will, I'm able to deliver for a brother. I don't know about you. Well, as a matter of fact, you want us to just say something. You just want to say something. Something you are grateful for this week. 0322083596. 83597, 83598. On Fridays, we take it too low because we just want to usher you into the weekend on a high energy, I should say. So anything you're able to achieve this week, anything you're grateful for this week, I'm grateful for life. And I'm also grateful for great news being heard throughout the whole of this week as well. I thank God for life, for my entire family, for my loved ones, for my working colleagues as well. The business is still growing stronger every day. And as well, having you as a lovely listener listening to me all of the time, I'm grateful for God for your life as well. 0322083596, 83597, 83598.

Tonight, Attorney General fights want-to-be lawyer Andia Piakubi's attempt to withdraw from Samribor case, setting up the two parties for an explosive showdown in court. We have details from the court application, plus get reaction from Andia Piakubi on the latest development. This is Top Story, as always, is brought to you by Telecel, Connected Energies, and Holy Insecticide Spray and Call. Enjoy a holy sleep. My name is Faustina Safo. Please stay for details.

0: Tonight, Office of the Attorney General is mounting a fierce opposition to an attempt by legal counsel for MPP Ashanti Regional Chairman Bernard Aintree Bosiako, popularly known as Chairman Wuntumi, to withdraw from his defense in the Samri Boy mining case. Andy Apiakubi, speaking on Echo C-SAN on Asempa FM on Thursday, said he was withdrawing from representing his client, Chairman Wuntumi, in the ongoing Akunta mining criminal case, citing concerns over the conduct of the proceedings and the court's handling of the matter.
1: I can make picture of say, we court no other proceedings in those cases. I can share with you the record of proceedings in the cases. But but can we honestly convict on the records?
2: Fortunately, the court is what is before the judge.
1: Yes.
2: And the judge will not be minded.
1: I always cry that I pray that the court is a court.
2: Yeah.
1: That is my prayer. The only prayer that I do, they say, let us see a court making a pronouncement based on evidence.
2: Yeah. The evidence before the
1: court.
2: And not what is outside
1: the court.
2: The court.
1: And not at the whims of somebody who is outside the court. Naya here, a bayer, where ya miss my, where ya miss my, why here, the bibaya, yabaya, yabaya,
2: yeah. And for Samra Boy, the end of the year, we are all waiting for July 3rd. Our court,
1: Samra Boy, is here.
2: Yes.
1: I have filed a motion.
2: What file a motion?
1: I filed a motion.
2: To arrest the judgment?
1: Not to arrest the judgment, I don't have that power.
2: Okay.
1: I have filed a motion to withdraw from the case. Withdraw from the case, I have cited my reasons.
2: Who is withdrawing from that case?
1: Myself as
2: a lawyer.
1: As lawyer.
2: Who withdraw from?
1: I'm withdrawing my legal services.
2: Case,
1: the case.
2: Yes. Why we are judge, then they
1: yes. At any point,
2: I know.
1: I have a right.
2: What reason are they?
1: My reasons are in the affidavit. And we will take that motion on Monday, so I will not discuss it. But I have cried in the affidavit that as a lawyer, what I feel during
2: about
1: the case like that. Now, I know the prayer, no, and if cry, no, then, you know, for all of us as persons in the legal fraternity, then what do you feel?
2: Now, who withdraw CCR because of what you think would happen on July
1: 3rd? No, not what you think will happen. Anything, because I pray that the court should be a court. Now, you need decision, no, then I will come and I'll comment on the decision. Mm. But before then, I'll sound this warning. Because it stays with us, and it will also be, we will be confronted with it in course of our time.
0: You heard that Andy Apiakubi, and I have with me a colleague in the newsroom, colleagues, to join us and just give us a breakdown of what exactly he was saying in that voice you just heard, and he was speaking to you.
3: Yeah, so during the time he was engaging Obi on Asempa FM, he said that he prayed the court was a court and make pronouncements based on evidence before it, and rather than what is outside the court. He added that due to the posture of the court, he has filed a motion to withdraw his legal services from the case with his reasons stated in the affidavit, which he wasn't going to disclose due to pending hearing on Monday. And he also added that he isn't withdrawing because of what he thinks will happen during the pronouncement of the judgment on July 3rd. And he warned that we should not be injustice towards people based on their affiliations.
0: Thank you so much. But in a formal filing before the Criminal Division of the High Court in Accra, the Office of the Attorney General, we're learning, has raised strong legal objection to this motion filed by Chairman Wuntumi's lawyer, Andy Apiakubi, seeking permission to withdraw his services as defense counsel in this high-profile trial involving Akunta Mining Limited. Kweku Asante is here with me. He's a member of our Legal Affairs Dex. Kweku, what exactly do we know?
4: Yes, this filing just made today, this afternoon, titled Notice of Preliminary Legal Objection to Motion on Notice for Leave to Withdraw Legal Services. It's a very brief motion. It says, take notice that the Republic shall, on the grounds stated herein, raise a preliminary legal objection to the motion or notice for leave to withdraw legal services dated June 9, 2026. The grounds for objections are two. One, for jurisdiction and two, capacity and standing. And this is signed by Dr. Justice Remsai, the Deputy Attorney General, who has been conducting the case on behalf of the case. And on Monday, this argument and this case comes up for hearing at the High Court. We'll be there. We'll get to see the respective parties and the cases they'll put before the court, and ultimately what will be the judgment of that court.

0: Well, let's explore this further here on Top Story. Joining me now is lawyer Martin Pebu. Later, we'll be joined by Andy Apiakubi just to flesh this out further. Appreciate your time, counsel. I'd like to start with some legal education, really. Where a defense lawyer is seeking to withdraw from a criminal trial that is already far advanced, what legal test is a court likely to apply in deciding whether to grant or refuse it?
1: Usually the main one is the notice to the clients. Notice, that's to say, has the client been notified? Because you see, providing legal service, even from the name of it, it's a service. You would not ordinarily compel somebody to continue working for you when the person doesn't want to work or is not able to work. You see, that's how come we don't do slavery, etc. anymore. So the key thing is that the application you would put before the court saying that you are withdrawing your services, has the client received a copy and has the client made it to court? So even sometimes when the first time, let's say ordinarily, the first time the matter comes before the court, even if the court were to find that you have served the client, that he's received his copy but he's not in court, a lot of the time a practical judge will tell you that no, let's postpone the case so that you serve the client again. That's going to give him notice. So let's say today is 12 June. The court will say, no, okay, Mr. X, you are here, but your client hasn't come. I want to postpone this case to, let's say, 30th June, assuming it's a working day. Go and serve your client notice again. Yeah, so there's a system that there are messengers in the court. You prepare the notice. Then they'll go give him a copy again, inviting him to come to court on 30th June. So generally, any time after the first one, that's on the second occasion, if there's clear evidence but the client is not coming, then the bar is lower for you. Then generally, a judge will let you make your submissions and then you would go. So they are not hard and fast. Like, as I said, it's not as if the first time the judge cannot let you go. But I say, to be practical, it's a relationship. You had a relationship with the client. So if the client doesn't come on the first occasion, the judge may postpone it once, twice. Look, sometimes the practical experience, it can even drag for long. Look, there was one I was frustrated. I even eventually just left it because the judge wasn't satisfied that the client had had notice. Yeah, so it means what I'm saying is that it depends case by case basis. Yes, no, we don't have one size fits all answer. No, it depends on the circumstances of each case. But let's say in this particular one that this case is a high profile case in the media, etc. So you see that even the application has made its way to social media. So after, let's say the first time it comes out for hearing, if the client doesn't show up, and then by the second time, generally a judge will be free to let the case go, because we all even know that it's made its way to social media. So if the client is not coming up, it may not cause much of a problem, because it will be assumed that well wishers would have seen it and drawn his attention. Even though it's not every time, the court doesn't rely on it, but I'm just saying that generally when a judge discharges a lawyer like that, there won't be much room for complaint, because people will say, but this thing that was all over social media, so you're saying that none of your friends, none of your well wishers saw it to draw your attention. So you see that then it will begin to raise believability and credibility issues for a client who doesn't turn up.
0: And Adam, we're just hearing from the Attorney General tell us that they intend to oppose the application. And so I'm wondering, from your standpoint, what legitimate interest does the prosecution have in whether defense counsel remains on a case?
1: Yes, so there's a new jurisprudence. Let me mention it, but I will not be able to go. I can't answer to Ray Foley because I've not seen the ruling. When the Attorney General said they oppose it, it sounds very similar to what I read in the papers in the Supreme Court. So you see the Gertrude Tokunu, former

0: work has been done, you finished, and you've been told to bring your final submissions. So we don't see this as the time to leave. You said yes, because it's been well advanced. I mean, the work is gone on for far too long. As lawyer, Apia Kubi has been in the saddle for all this while. You're just left with the final step that bring your submissions, and then you seek to say you would leave. We don't think that's the right time. As I mentioned, until this one that we saw from the Supreme Court, where the Supreme Court, from what we read, as I said, I don't have the official transcript, but at least we can rely on the journalistic work, the articles, that the Supreme Court said Godfrey Dame would not be allowed to disengage, okay, withdraw his services.
1: Mm.
0: Ordinarily, we would have said that, oh, it will be granted. Ordinarily, we would have said, oh, most of the time, it would be granted. Because that's why I said, when you say, what is the main test? And I said, the key thing is, have you brought it to the attention of the client? So until this Supreme Court decision, mostly, it was like, they would not stop you. But that's formally. Sometimes you would file, especially when you're doing pro bono, so I'm advancing a different point now, that sometimes you file, if it were a judge who, you know, under our laws, for murder like this, when the accused has no lawyer, and you are in court as a lawyer, and at least you have some proficiency in criminal law, a judge can look at you and tell you that, look, I want you to take up this case. That's what is in law. That's for the criminal cases. Even in the Supreme Court, sometimes civil cases, when a lay person is trying to do the case and has difficulty, the Supreme Court can ask you a lawyer to help. So my point is that when there is a problem, when a judge has appointed you to help the person and you have issues with the person and you want to withdraw, because the judge appointed you, sometimes they try to exalt you, try to implore you to be more patient or try to help you clear the difficulty.
1: Okay.
0: So there are also those cases where a judge will try to, so he doesn't use force. So even for that case, when you say you want to withdraw, the judge will try to implore you, try to, persuade you to continue. He doesn't use force.
1: But in this case, can the court actually compel a lawyer to continue representing a client against the lawyer's wishes?
0: That's what I'm saying. Yes, based on the story I've read about the Godfrey Dame and the Supreme Court, the Tokonu matter, the heading, you can Google it up. Let's see. Maybe if somebody has a transcript, the person can share and we'll see. But what I read, they said he sought to withdraw and the Supreme Court said no, he must stay in for them to give the judgment. So that's what I'm saying. That so it's new jurisprudence. I'm basing on what I read. But it's not common. That's not the ordinary standard. Ordinarily, once you want to leave, as I told you, it will have its roots in slavery, etc. You can't compel a person to render a service if he says he's no longer up to it. If there's money to be refunded, he'll refund, etc. You see, because the nature of it is that when it comes to service, personal service, if you did it wrongly, then it will be difficult for the court to come in. The yardstick to use, was it deliberate or you couldn't render the service because your capacity was low, etc. So generally, if you are withdrawing your services, the court doesn't force you. But as I've said, because of that last case in the Supreme Court we saw, maybe I should hasten slowly because I've not read the jurisprudence.
1: Okay, but just to balance this application, we've heard from Andy Apia Kubi alleged that there are things going on in court that he's not pleased with, especially with the judge in question. In balancing the whole issue, should the court at least be more concerned about the lawyer's reasons for withdrawing?
0: Simple answer, Faustina, is that we can't tell because, you see, these are his say-so. We've not seen the other side because I read the application twice and some of the things I've said, some of them he's complaining because he lost one of the key areas that he lost and then he tried to stop the trial. So when I say he lost, he asked for some evidence he didn't get and then he applied to the court. The court didn't give him. The court dismissed his application. He's gone on appeal. So he wanted to stop the trial, which is every lawyer is, if it's not every, the average lawyer who wants to delay a case. And delaying a case, let me tell you, the truth is that people are, the lawyers are paid to be able

0: to delay cases well so that they can the case can meet an electoral cycle, and perhaps out of the election, a different person will be elected president and will be favorable to that person's case, and then the cases will be discontinued, nulli prosequi, etc. So generally, a lawyer who is good at delaying cases is top-notch in this area. Let me be very blunt. I don't want to sugarcoat anything. Uh-huh. So when I read that part that says, oh, he sought to stop the trial so that he will go on appeal. As I said, I'm being blunt. It sounded to me like, oh, this is more like, okay, we'll delay this case until after the elections. Sorry, as I said, let me be blunt. If we want to sugarcoat, we will never understand what goes on in court. We are all in there. Yes, there are times I'm also involved. You want to delay a case as much as possible, hoping that there will be an election and there will be a new president and then things can happen.
1: But if the court is seeking to frustrate your efforts to defend your client, isn't that a legitimate concern?
0: Absolutely. Uh-huh. So that's the other side. That is the other side. So these things, and thank God, you know, in our jurisprudence, you remember the Jackie Quasin case. So you remember 2024, I was one of those hoping that the case would be delayed so that after the elections. But you see, the trial judge had none of it. She insisted. And you remember those days, the MPP administration, Godfrey Damienko, they insisted, daily trial. And then you remember that after it, then the Namwan's case and Anapia Mensa, his case came, then they sought to do go slow. So we also did a strong advocacy that that one too should be on daily trial. So you remember. So in our jurisprudence now, a judge is within his right. It's always been there, but what I mean is that we've argued it publicly and there's been advocacy. So today, when a judge insists on going daily, and you bring it to the masses, you won't get any much sympathy because the masses are tired with this delay, adjourn, adjourn. You hear the masses say every day you go to court, they say adjourn, the word adjourn for adjournment. Today, the lawyer will come. My mother-in-law is sick. The next day, my father-in-law is dead, so we have a funeral. Then the next one is a medical excuse. So right now, when I read it, to be honest, knowing that tomorrow it could be a case against somebody I like or even somebody close to me. But what I'm saying is that now in our jurisprudence and our public discourse, we've accepted that when a judge says he will go on daily basis, there's not much you can do. There's another popular case. Remember the MacPam case, the coup plotters case, ACP Agojo and Co. The way it was grueling at a point physically, I couldn't cope anymore. I was lucky I had younger lawyers in the firm who helped me. Mondays, Wednesdays, Thursdays, 3 hours each day. The panel, look, you would bring a medical report, it would be rejected. People were dragged from hospitals to come and continue. So based on my experience, especially the MacPam case, to be honest with you, what appeared to be is written, it's not something that if the judge were to dismiss, I would think it's out of the ordinary. Because we've already started practicing daily trials and then dismissing excuses that we think are meant to delay the cases. Yeah, telling you, the MacPam case, medical excuses were thrown out.
1: Okay.
0: Yeah, you can check.
1: And then I'm just wondering, and just before I ask you my next question, I understand that the said report about Dami's withdrawal at the Supreme Court was wrong. I understand that the said reportage was wrong because the Supreme Court did not refuse Dami's withdrawal. They actually acknowledged Godfrey Dami's withdrawal, but proceeded nevertheless, and they directed the CJ to be served with Dami's withdrawal. And that happened on that day's proceedings. And they went on to direct further that upon service, the CJ may then file any process that he wishes to file before Judgment Day, which is July 2. But then I'm wondering, is this a subtle admission from Andy Appiah Kubi that indeed he has failed to defend his client and they may be losing this case?
0: No, no. Okay, good. So let's one comment on the dummy one. Very good. Okay, so if he's saying the reportage is wrong and so the Supreme Court didn't stop him, then that's better for Appiah Kubi. So it means that, as I said, ordinarily, a judge will not stop you if you want to disengage. So that means that Appiah Kubi will get the chance to disengage. Now, your question is it an admission? It's not. Generally, it's not. But let me admit that on the face of it, it will be an admission that he's not be able to help. Yes, he himself has deposed to all that. But I'm telling you that from a practitioner's point of view, the real import of it, the real purpose of it is to stretch out the case. It will delay. So now that Appiah Kubi is withdrawing, on that day, so now that we said the Supreme Court has not created any new jurisprudence, so all things being equal, the judge may discharge him quickly, or maybe they will adjourn to another day. But once it is done, the ultimate effect is that it will push forward the July 3rd judgment day. So that is the end game. The end game is to make sure that judgment doesn't come on July 3rd. It's not about inability to perform. But we all know Appiah Kubi. Appiah Kubi is a seasoned lawyer. I was in law school for Appiah Kubi. It was just a year behind me. So I have no doubt at all that Appiah Kubi can do this case. But the end game is that make sure that judgment doesn't come on the 3rd of July. That's what this application is to achieve.
1: But then the concern being raised now really is that Andy Appiah Kubi has represented Wontumi for months now, since October 2025. Big question on my mind is, why didn't he file this withdrawal earlier?
0: That's what I just told you.
1: At this point in time, as a lawyer, you must know this. What's even the effect of withdrawing at this point in time, knowing fully well that what is left in this case is just the verdict of the court?
0: So let me repeat. The obvious, okay, maybe it's not obvious to the non-technical eye. I'm telling you that for us as trained lawyers, the obvious reason is to, for lack of a better way, frustrate the judgment, make sure that the judgment doesn't come on that day. That's not the only tool they can use. There are other tools. I don't want this to become a long lecture. But after that, there are other things they can file to make sure that the judgment doesn't happen on July 3rd. That's what this thing is about. It's not about Pierre Kubi's abilities or inability. Look, let me show you something.
1: Well, what are the other things they can file? I'm quite interested in that.
0: There's what we call arrest of judgment. So there's application, or you hear motion to arrest the judgment. So let's say when the judge is to give judgment today, so sometimes you wait either yesterday late or early morning today before the court sits, then you file an application seeking to arrest the judgment. As for the reasons you can give, there can be a legion of them, many, plethora. As to whether it will succeed is a different matter. But at least once you file it, the judge will have to consider it. And so most of the time, when you file it very late, either the evening before or the morning, that the court is going to give judgment, it seeks to hold the hands of the judge. No matter how bad it is, all the grammar, you can intentionally be very bad in grammar or etc. Assume I'm not necessarily intentional, but let's say even if it has all bad grammar, syntax problems, once the paper has been filled up, and you can read that the accused and the lawyer is saying that, oh, my lord, wait, don't give judgment today because of X, Y reasons, the judge has to consider it. And a lot of the time, by the time, even sometimes the day that they have to consider it, so if you file it this morning or yesterday, there's a date for it to be considered. And remember that it will be served on the attorney general to come and respond. So they can't deal with it that very morning. Most of the time, the other person will not have been served. So they have to adjourn for a week, 2 weeks. Then other things come up, medical excuses. Oh, in the interim, there is a funeral. There is a, my daughter is sick, my son is sick, this, me, myself. So you see, that's the business.
1: Okay.
0: And that's why I said the business is coming to an end, because as a society, the citizens are showing that they are frustrated. They want accountability. So they are no longer taking these medical excuses. So there are other tools, but the main other one is motion to arrest the judgment. So don't be surprised that in future you see that one too popping up, that they want to arrest the judgment. That's to say, in simple terms, the judge should hold on, don't give judgment, let something else be done. So this appeal could be one like this. Don't be surprised that one too can come up subsequently, so that the new lawyer will say, oh, he needs more time to be able to put the submissions together, etc. That's what all this is about.
1: And I'm just wondering, whichever way the court rules, because we know that there will be a hearing on Monday, what precedent could this potentially set, especially for future criminal trials where the lawyer is deciding to withdraw last minute?
0: So let's say if the judge were to grant that he withdraws, it's not too much of a precedent, as long as the end game, which is frustrating the judgment, is not big. So let's say the judge grants him, it's so he's out. Normally, the judge will have to give the accused person a bit of time to get a new lawyer. Sometimes 1 month. Yeah, 1 month is standard for a case like this. It will be strange that even 1 month will not be sufficient, to be very honest with you. In the event that a judge gives the appeal could be out and the judge is adjourning, I do not, from practice, okay, all these years, at least a little years I've been at the bar, ordinarily a judge wouldn't give the new lawyer less than 1 month to prepare and submit. No, it cannot be less than 1 month. So you see why I said that if we are using the ordinary rules, I mean the practice we are all used to, appeal could be withdrawal, I can delay the judgment for at least a month. Aha, now you see the technical thing. You see, the judgment was going to be on July 3. Now, on the 31st of July, we are going on vacation. So if you take 3 days out of the July 3, fortunately, let's just wait a second. Can somebody, let me see, this appears to be motion. When is it to be dealt with? Because quickly, some technical issues are coming that can prolong this case to October. Because let me
1: on
0: advance
1: Monday.
0: It towards a Monday. Monday's
1: yes.
0: date is 15th, right?
1: Yes.
0: Aha. Uh-huh. Good. So now I'm saying that because there will be a debate, there will be a furore. If we are using the normal practice I've known, this is my 19th year at the bar, I go to court regularly, you can't get any judge to say that the new lawyer should take over and bring the submissions by within this and before 3rd of July. No, ordinarily, it can't happen. That's why I said even 1 month is a stretch. But because of the high-profile nature of the case, a judge can say, oh, master, you know, Ghanaians are also expecting accountability. I'll give you 1 month to prepare. So you get other lawyers, you set up a team of lawyers. The judge will not direct you, but that's the meaning of it. When they give you 1 month, it means get help from other lawyers so that you put together. But then the thing is that when you put together, it means that everything has to be done in such a way that judgment will happen before July 31st, if
1: okay.
0: it's a working day.
1: Okay.
0: Otherwise, for sin, we are going to October because August, September, and sometimes about the first 10 days of October, we have what we call legal vacation. So that time we don't give judgment in this, we don't do this type of work. So if the judge, even though technically the judge can get a warrant from the CJ to do it,
1: okay.
0: it will create a public furore. So no judge will want to do it out of time.
1: I see.
0: So,
1: thank you so much. Counsel, at this point in time, we have to let you go, but point well noted. That's how we wrap up Top Story. Kwikwa Asante is right here on standby to bring you Ghana Connect.

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0: A 2026 FIFA World Cup is on, and despite some deeply unfortunate and sometimes you can say frankly embarrassing start to this tournament, where one of the host countries, the US, has been denying visa to fans, players and officials, the game is on, and usually as soon as it starts, you usually forget everything the moment the whistle blows and the players hit the pitch. And so here we are, we are caught up like we always are on the whole world, and because nothing quite is like the FIFA World Cup. And today we are discussing the chances of the Black Stars of Ghana in this World Cup. Our squad is out. We are playing our first game on Wednesday against Panama in Canada. But already we are getting some disturbing news this very evening. Breaking news that Ghana's talisman, one of our talisman, the vice captain of the Black Stars, Thomas Partey, has been denied entry into Canada because of the rape allegations he is facing before a court in the United Kingdom. Thomas Partey is presumed innocent until he's proven guilty. He does not even yet have a full date for a trial. He has been accused of certain offenses. He has denied, and in fact, he has pled not guilty to any of the charges leveled against him. But already, we have been hearing a lot of noise from a section of the UK media about plans by the English Football Association to actually not greet Thomas Partey by their players when we play them in the United States. But already, there's a lot of trouble for the team. And now Thomas Partey is unable to travel with the Black Stars from US, where they are based, is to Canada to play their first game. We get into this with some really interesting and brilliant minds after these messages. This is Ghana Connect. Don't go anywhere.
1: 30 years ago, MTN arrived in Ghana, and everything changed. 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

0: is going to be in action on Wednesday, the 2026 World Cup, and already we are getting some very bad news when it comes to one of our very key players, Thomas Partey. And this is the time to introduce the guests that are connecting with us on this very important matter. Jerome Autry, one of my favorite Ghanaian sports journalists, used to edit Kotoko Express, and now he's into ministry. But as always, first love football and sport is always there. Jerome, it's good to have you connect with us.
1: Thank you. Thank you and good evening.
0: Yes, Austin Wood is also a one-size-fits-all. I mean, when it's politics, law, sports, politics, everything, Austin Wood is there. And so Austin Wood has actually joined us on the show today. Austin, it's good to have you connect with us.
2: Good evening, Kweku, and good evening to Jerome and other guests on the show. I'm happy to be here.
0: Brilliant. And then Gabriel Teko Memsai, who's a student at the University of Ghana. Gabriel, it's good to have you connect with us.
3: It's a pleasure to be here, Kweku.
0: Brilliant. So let me start with you, Jerome Autry, on what you think about this party situation. But just coming in, we've just got a statement from FIFA on this Thomas Partey incident. And for those of you just joining us, breaking news, big breaking news. Ghana's vice captain, Thomas Partey, is unable to travel with the Black Stars from US, where they are based, to Canada, where we are going to play our first game on Wednesday, because apparently he has been denied visa by Canadian authorities. He has been denied entry into the country, apparently because of these allegations that have been made against him in the UK courts, allegations of rape and all of that. And we should be emphatic. Thomas Partey has been clear and categorical in his denial, and he has pled not guilty to all the charges. The FIFA statement says, FIFA can confirm that player Thomas Partey will be unable to travel from Ghana's team base camp in Boston, USA to Canada for their first match against Panama on Wednesday, 17 June, as his visa application has been refused by the Canadian government. FIFA is not involved in the immigration processes of host countries, including the adjudication of visas. As with previous FIFA events, the host government ultimately determines who receives a visa and is admitted into the country. Jerome, what do you think of this situation?
1: Well, let me say good evening to Austin and Gabriel. You see, I don't know law. I mean, I haven't studied law before. But on the basis of what I read from lawyers and legal opinions that I see in the media, I'd always thought that there's a saying, innocent until proven guilty. Unfortunately, from what we are hearing, it looks like it is the reverse. You are guilty before you are proven innocent. And that, for me, it's an unfortunate development, in the sense that this is not a local community football where one person who has set up a team, one person who owns football, or one person who is the mightiest in the locality decides to organize a football competition and therefore sets his own rules. This is FIFA, an international football organization, a respected one, of course. But, you know, until this World Cup, I didn't know, and maybe I have to state this ignorance, that I did not know that when countries are awarded host rights, I probably have to go back and read on this subject properly, but I didn't know that when countries are awarded, or when countries win host rights for competitions of this nature or any FIFA competition, those countries, their immigration officers or the government of that country decides who enters. I know that, of course, if you want to go to any country, especially where there are visa issues, you have to get clearance on all those issues before you can enter the said country. In this case, with what is happening to Partey, with what has happened to the Somalian referee, FIFA is simply telling us that if, let's say, Ghana is to organize any FIFA event or any FIFA competition, and Ghana decides that the entire countries, let's say 24 countries that have qualified to play in the competition, the Ghanaian government decides that they are not going to issue visas to the players, what FIFA is saying is that the players cannot come. And I want to ask, what then will be the fate of that competition? I mean, this is so absurd. I can't believe that this is the position of FIFA on a matter as serious as this one. maybe we were not so much concerned when it happened to the referee who was prevented from entering the United States. Maybe now we are so concerned because it is one of us. It's a Ghanaian. And the premise upon which a party is being denied entry into Canada, it's strange. Strange in the sense that the guy has been accused of, I mean, something. There is an allegation hanging around his neck. That allegation has not been proven beyond reasonable doubt that he actually committed whatever offense they have cited him for. So how do you deny him on the basis of those charges?
0: Interesting.
1: It is most unfair.
0: Yeah.
1: Most unfair. And I thought that FIFA, being the organizer of this World Cup, competition, would have first gone to the defense of players, of referees. But look, if FIFA gave up on its own referee on the premise that governments decide who enter their country, then Pate unfortunately would have to accept the fate, and maybe if there is any avenue for a legal challenge or something to do to reverse what has happened, let us explore those avenues and see what will come out of it. But this is bizarre, and we should condemn FIFA. We should let FIFA understand that in this day and age, things like this really cannot have a place in the development of football.
0: Yeah, completely bizarre the way you describe it. I mean, it's happened before. I mean, there was an under-20 tournament supposed to happen in Indonesia, and they decided that they were not going to allow Israelis into their country, obviously because Indonesia are taking such a hardline stance against Israel and their crimes in the Middle East. And FIFA took the tournament away from them. So this idea now that host countries, just control their own immigration, is so bizarre. I mean, Austin, you've heard the points that have been made by Jerome. Particularly one point that struck me was the idea that, so if USA, Canada, or Mexico decided that the entire contingent of 1, 2, 3, or 4 countries, for whatever reason, will not be allowed entry, FIFA will just say, oh, well, yeah, those countries control their own stuff, so they should go ahead. Really? Is that a standard we are setting?
2: Thank you very much. I don't think that it can go to that extreme. We should also not also try to say, because of international tournaments or sporting events, countries should remove all their immigration issues or laws, because we would not have been happy if it was done in Ghana. There's a classical example of Ken Oforiatta, right, where a lot of Ghanaians want him brought back. If this had happened and Canada brings Ken Oforiatta back, refuses him, I think that we will not be saying it is wrong. But like Jerome was saying, there was a lot of visa restrictions in Russia. But before they took on the 2018 World Cup, they agreed with FIFA to relax some of them. I think that if it is about relaxing some of the visa restrictions, that is a win-win situation. Like, they are meeting us as a host country halfway.
0: Yeah. I mean, Austin, I'm not cutting you. I you would flow. And I've seen that you posted a couple of materials on your social media about Canada and on what basis they can refuse it. I mean, we are not dealing with some abstract here. We are dealing with a specific situation of Pate, where offenses have been made against, allegations have been made against him. He has had his day in court. The court has taken his plea. He has pleaded not guilty to any of the charges. The process is unfolding. Thomas Partey is not a fugitive from justice. Whenever he's needed in the UK, he has showed up in court for the legal process to go on. As we speak, the UK courts are yet to even schedule a date, particular date for the trial to begin. So the idea that Thomas Partey, a footballer of such international renown, can just be denied entry into a country for a global showpiece like this, we are literally poisoning the entirety of the world against this man and saying that, listen, you are guilty and you have to show to the world that you are innocent. I mean, it's really that bad, do you not think?
2: No, yeah, Kweku, I don't have a problem with that, but you see, we need to disaggregate the conversation that we are having. I have not even come to party. All I am saying is, individual countries have their immigration laws.
4: So we cannot just say that because of a sporting event, they should set aside all their immigration laws. We cannot say that. What I am saying is, in 2018, we know a lot of restrictions that Russia has for obvious reasons. But Russia decided that they would come to an agreement with FIFA that some of the restrictions, not all, some of the restrictions, they will relax it so that people can come in for the World Mundial. Now to Thomas Partey, right? He's been accused and standing trial in the UK for sex offenses. Like you have said, he has gone every time to court, even when he had moved from Arsenal in England to Villarreal in Spain. But the challenge I have with this is the Canadians have not come out. The FIFA statement also does not tell us why. So in the research I was doing, because a lot of people had been talking about it, times past, whether Canada was going to allow him. Why did they not say America? Because Partey has entered America. But with the Canadian immigration laws, like you're saying, if you go to section 36(2)(c) of their Immigration and Refugee Protection Act 2001, it says that a foreign national is inadmissible on grounds of criminality for A, B might not be for Partey, but the C is where the problem is. Committing an act outside Canada that is an offense in the place where it was committed, and that, if committed in Canada, would constitute an indictable offense under an act of parliament. My reading of this is saying, if this is what they would stand on, I disagree. I believe that the committing there should be decided by a court. That a court has decided that you have committed it. So if a court decides, then the court says you have committed a sex offense. But in Partey's issue, I don't think that that C would be applicable to him, if indeed that is what the Canadians use. Because the courts in UK have not concluded that Partey has committed it. So it cannot be anything he would be charged with if he had committed it in Canada. Because a classical example is Benjamin Mendy of France and Manchester City. He faced same sex offenses charges. But for a period that he went through this, Manchester City decided to let him not play for 3 years. He came out and he was freed on all these charges, all, not a single one, stuck. And that is the problem I have. I think that denying Thomas Partey visa entry into Canada is problematic because Jerome said, we have already proven him guilty before the courts in UK would have decided on his matter, Kweku.
0: Yeah. I mean, Gabriel, I wonder what you also think about this situation.
5: I think I also agree with what my senior colleagues have said regarding this particular issue, because I think, one, it's unfair to be treated such a way. And in the case of Ghana, you know, Partey is a huge asset for us. We can talk of his exploits and his stint elsewhere in abroad. But I would like to, when this issue came up, I tried researching on the Canadian websites with regards to, you know, some of their immigration laws as a citizen who would perhaps be interested in traveling there. And on their website, with this one regarding Thomas Partey issue, what I found is that, and I want to quote verbatim, it says, if you have committed or been convicted of a crime, you may not be allowed into Canada. Now, the key word or the highlighted word is conviction. If you've been convicted of crime, that's the only salient thing on their website, which is telling that you cannot be allowed entry into Canada. Now, Partey's issue is not being convicted of the crime yet. He's still being charged. He's not been proven guilty. So it seems the Canadian government is, you know, abiding their own laws, because it's spelled out clearly that it is only conviction on the basis of you being convicted of a crime. That's where, I mean, you are disallowed entry. So does it mean that if someone is standing trial in court, the person does not have a say? And if that's what they're trying to tell us, which is proven to be the case now, then I think it's a bit problematic. Mm. And such a high-profile country like Canada should have done better.
0: Yeah.
5: Because, yeah. I mean, on their website, as a normal citizen, it's not stipulated anyway. That if you are, you know, standing trials, and if they come to say this, then I find it a very worrying issue. Yeah. Which I think, but for FIFA, you know, when it comes to immigration policies, they make their minds clear that they don't have the right, they don't have a say in it, and so the host country is solely responsible for, you know, when it comes to your visa issues, which we even saw in the Somalia's referee's case, which FIFA, you know, couldn't do anything about it. And I think they've rewarded him with, you know, officiating in the Super Cup, of which I don't know, probably trying to call it, sat down. Yeah. So in terms of that, I don't really blame FIFA. Perhaps moving forward, they can, you know, inculcate some laws which has to do with, you know, some of these traveling bans and, you know, see the way forward. Because
0: Interesting. Gabriel, hold it there for me. I mean, this whole World Cup thing is becoming like a fiasco, really. That officials will just go in there and they'll be denied entry and all of that. But, Jerome, psychologically, listen, Ghana is in Group L, one of the toughest groups. We are playing against England, Croatia, and then Panama. There's this idea that the game against Panama is our easiest. I don't think so. I think against Panama is strong. Panama is way ahead of us in the world ranking. England, one of the contenders to win the World Cup. Croatia, always so good in the World Cup. So one of the games that ordinarily one would have thought would be one of our easiest games. That is what we are playing in Canada against Panama. And look at this furore in the global media after this incident. Now there's going to be a lot of media attention, which perhaps could affect our team and how we play going into this. There's also this bit about England, where they are talking about perhaps not even shaking Thomas Partey. There's officially no news to that yet, but we'll get to know. How do you think the team gets to manage all this controversy in a way, in such a way that they are still grounded and still be able to go out there and give of their best?
1: Well, the first thing to note is that the Ghana Football Association, the Black Stars Management Committee, must put their heads together. And I know the team has a psychologist to begin to determine how to handle what is happening from the psychological point. Because whether we like it or not, these guys, if they are bent on doing whatever they want to do, like we are seeing right now, they will still go ahead and do it. I thought that this conversation was going to start from our preparation chances and those things. Then I would have said that I think I'm one of those who I don't expect anything from the Black Stars. I have said this a few times elsewhere. Some of my friends did not understand. I have no hope. And it's not to say I am feeling hopeless about the Black Stars. But I want to keep expectations very low. Very low. So that in the event that they are not able to do as some people expect, I don't get too disappointed. Because, you see, consistently, our Black Stars has failed at competitions. And, you know, when you say these things, people don't look at what the performance of the team has been over the last 5, 6, or even 7 years. Our team has been unable to win matches at the AFCON. The last two AFCONs they played before they couldn't qualify for the last one, they played 6 matches without winning a game. Some people have pointed me to the fact that, oh, they played qualifiers in the World Cup series and made it to this World Cup, which is true. But Kwegu, our team has not beaten any top African side in the last 7 years. If you are going to check how we have performed. And these are some of the things that influence my modest expectation of the team. With these things happening now, all that I expect the managers of the team to do is to, get the boys to understand that, look, this will happen, but on the field, the story can be different. And the story will be different if we keep our focus on what we must do on the field of play. On the matters of, Austin and Gabriel raised this issue. You see, I will not even go and read what the Canadians have put on their website or whatever is in their immigration laws. Especially when my colleagues here are pointing out the fact that it is based on what? Conviction. And we're not talking of conviction here. We are not talking of someone who has been convicted of a crime. We are talking of someone who has been accused of having done something which is yet to be proven without any doubt. And we are saying that that same person is being treated as if he's a convicted criminal. The Canadians and FIFA themselves are not being fair. And you see, for FIFA, maybe if the football people care, this is the time for us to go into this conversation of countries have their immigration laws and may apply it as and when they want it. Because how do you award a tournament to a country? And the country is supposed to liaise or work with FIFA and make sure that the tournament is organized successfully, well, everything done properly. And then FIFA comes back to tell us, I am a participant. I am going to the competition. But then that country decides whether or not to admit me. Then what's the point? What's the point in asking me to play qualifications? I mean, to play matches to qualify. When at the end of the day, an immigration officer sitting somewhere can decide that I won't let you enter. I mean, if you take the case of the Somalian referee, one of the reports I heard on the BBC was that he was accused of speaking to bad people. Who are those bad people?
0: I mean, it's clearly like a sham thing made up to really give a justification for that. But I like that point that you land on. So please hold it there for me. Let me go back to Austin. Austin, and you know, Jerome talked about his expectation for the Black Stars. I agree with him. I'm one of those that believe that this World Cup will be very difficult for us. We're in a difficult group against very difficult opponents. We could well qualify as a best-third team. But on the Super Morning Show a couple of times, I've already made my inclination known that I don't expect so much for the Black Stars. I wonder what you think of that also, given what Jerome has also laid a blueprint. He really doesn't expect much. And now, given the kind of attention that we are going to get, which is going to sometimes affect players psychologically, you're going to go in there with microscope on each of our players and the kind of things we do. How does that affect our chances going into this tournament as we play our first game next Wednesday?
2: Yeah, thank you, Kweku. I think that I don't believe that we have the best of squads comparative to 2006, 2010, 2014, and 2022. Even though Partey is past his prime, I think that if we check our team, he's arguably one of the best, and we would not have him for our easiest game, supposedly, in the group. I don't think we have quality enough. The coach has done all he can, but there was limited time for him to imbibe his ideas and everything into the team so that we go for a tournament like this. And like you're saying, if we get one of the best third place teams, we can progress to the round of 32. And anything can happen because of the haphazard way that a 48 team tournament brings. Because remember in 2016, you know, Portugal were third placed and they qualified as one of the best four third place teams and they went on to win Euro 2016. And so that is it for me. For Coach Carlos Queiroz, this is my thinking. Because he has had limited time, because a couple of our players are coming from injury, and arguably our top two best players, which is Semenyo and Kudus is unavailable, the strategy for me would be to be hard and solid defensively, try and catch teams on the break. So I believe that against Panama would also have the thinking that 3 points against Ghana and even a draw against either of England or Croatia puts them in a better place to be among the best third place teams. Ghana would also have that same thinking that we should get at least 3 points against Panama. So do we defend against Panama and catch them on the break, or we open up, move to them, score through by the 60th minute so that they know that we are better than them? They don't have any hopes of coming back by the 75th minute.
4: Carlos Kouros has not had enough time to prepare, like I've already reiterated. But what is good for Ghana is we've been to the tournament on, I think, 4 occasions. We have a couple of players doing so well for their clubs in England and all over Europe. My thing is, let us defend solidly. Catch teams on the break. And we can even get a draw against England and beat Croatia and Panama. But we need to be thorough and strong defensively. Because looking at our attack, I don't believe that we have a potent attack to be going man for man and also end-to-end attacking and defending game with the big boys in our group.
0: Really interesting thoughts there. Gabriel, I wonder what you think of that. I mean, we are not the strongest team. In fact, we are the least ranked team on the FIFA ranking, I believe, going into this World Cup. And our chances are not so good. And all of this.
5: Yeah, of course, we are part of the least ranked teams going into this 2026 Mundial. And I've always said that anyone who has keenly followed the Black Stars in previous years would just not be hopeful in this spot, particularly going into this tournament. I wasn't hopeful, and it even becomes worse when we are not going with two of our main centre-backs, two of our starters, that is Alexander Djiku and Mohamed Salisu. Now, going into an international showpiece without two of your main defenders is quite problematic. And I'm not sure any nation who wants to go and do something at the Mundial would miss two of their main defenders. Now, with that said, you're also not going with Kudus. Now, the Black Stars, initially, they are not there yet. And some of the players who can rewind things, who can rework some magic, I mean, who are playmakers, they can put the team on their shoulders and lift the team high, are also not going, such as Mohamed Kudus. Now, in 2022 World Cup, which we had most of our starters on board, things weren't vitally, you know, going on as expected. And there was a certain Mohamed Kudus who reworked some magic for the team, who went toe-to-toe. I mean, we saw in the South Korea game in 2022 where he managed to score 2 goals, you know, and these are some of the players we needed. And also, we are not going with, you know, Andre Ayew, who was, you know, a very experienced man, who I think these guys will be needing them, you know, in terms of guiding them, how to play such tournament. And it's quite pathetic, but, you know, that's the coach's decision. He demands what he wants, and his final decision stands. Now, looking at the coach is an experienced manager, no doubt. But look, you can be a very good coach, but the tools given to you to work with may not be good. And at the end of the day, you may fail. Now, Carlos Queiroz at the helm, at the short helm he's had, he's only managed this team, being at the dugout, just one. Now, and that was recently the 1-1 draw with Wales. Now, there were some key mentions I took from that particular game. Now, been quite some time when, especially Otto stayed with the Black Stars, when Otto is at the dugout, you rarely see him influencing the score from the dugout. But that was evident in the Wales game, where Queiroz can clearly see that he's having impact from the dugout, telling the guys, you know, keeping them on their toes to actually work something out. And of course, at his post-match press conference,

0: marry with what we've seen in the Wales game and with what Atizigi did in 2022, especially in the South Korea game in the World Cup, where Ghana, South Korea played 6 shots on target. Atizigi managed to save 4 of those shots, and 2 shots went into the net, and we managed to win that cup. So, going on at this moment, there are some key players who are stepping up. But it all boils down to the game. Now, the game we played against Wales, there were some key lapses, I think, the coach noted, which, happens to be Ghana. If you follow Ghana for quite some time now, you see that when they are always leading, they can't, maintain consistency until the game concludes. They had to, lose, right, concede or whatever. They can't keep concentration at full time. And that's a problem this coach has noted. And he noted in his press conference that he has to work on that. He's a very experienced manager, as I said, but it all boils down to the tools he's working with. Is it quality? And if you are being truthful to ourselves, we can just say this Blaster squad, as Jerome said, they are not that squad. You can even take them to go to the round of 32 in this team. But what I'm aiming for, what I'm looking out for them at the Mundial is that some key players need to step up, need to show that, subsequently in the future World Cup or perhaps in AFCON, there are some names who can come up and we can work with those names.
1: Yeah. So, Jerome, we are wrapping up in about 4 or 5 minutes. The sports team is up next with the commentary of the Canadian game. So now, Ghanaians, you have another team to do ASU against. So what are your own expectations of that? You don't expect much. I want you to box 2 things and discuss it for me. The absence of Kudus, how much it will affect us, but also your realistic expectations of the team. Are we getting grouped, or perhaps you are making it out as part of the best 10 teams or anything? At least we are going to see the round of 32.
2: So, first, I think Kudus and all the other guys who are missing the competition, their absence will affect us. The moment we say we won't feel it or their absence will mean nothing, what we are saying is that their presence actually also means nothing. I don't think that is the case. I wish these guys were around. It would have changed whatever I would be doing because, you see, they are well exposed. They are among some of our best and well exposed players. Not just the fact about their quality, but the exposure they have. Some of the players are not exposed, and it has a way of impacting their performance in competitions like this. This is the World Cup. Now, to be very honest, Kwegu, for how I analyze our team, I think the best we will do, and I would actually praise them if we're able to qualify as one of the best third-place teams.
1: Really interesting thoughts there. Austin, I wonder what you think of that also. What are your realistic expectations of the team?
3: Yeah, I think that it's not just about Kudus being absent, but we don't have Jiku as well. So that is also a big problem for us. Our midfield from the last World Cup also, we have lost Samed Salis. We have also lost our centre-back, the left centre-back from Monaco. So it means we have lost our first 2 choice centre-backs. We have lost our best playmaker in the team. And now we have lost our deputy captain and arguably the best midfielder in the team for our first game, pending what the GFA will do. I don't have a lot of belief in this team, and the expectations, I don't have much for them. But this is it. Like I've said, a 48-team tournament creates a lot of imbalance, and like Portugal did in 2016. If Ghana, we should be able to beat Panama. They are not the worst side in the competition, but they are also not a team Ghana cannot beat. I believe that if we beat Panama, we can get a draw in our last 2 games, either against Croatia or England to qualify. You can even qualify with 3 points. Once you qualify for the 32, it throws up a lot of uncertainties because teams would have played second and they are playing somebody who plays third. Teams who play first are playing teams who play second and all that. It would be chaotic. And luckily, we might be able to find a team in the round of 32 that we can match up against. So for me, I would wait and watch our game against Panama. And once we are able to get 3 points, I think that a draw against either England

0: England or Croatia would be very, very positive. And in round of 32, a lot of matchups can be thrown at us, which we can be able to circumvent and move on to the next round. So I'm taking each game at a time, but I don't think that I have high expectations for the Black Stars for obvious reasons. And that is not to say they are a bad side, but for obvious reasons, with the coach coming in late, a lot of our players getting injured, and all the brouhaha surrounding. The gentleman talked about even the mental fortitude when you have your deputy captain just about 5 days to that big game, first game, facing these visa entry issues. But I believe that we have a team strong enough to be able to progress and beat Panama in our first game, Kweku.
1: Thank you very much, Austin Wood. We have there, Austin Wood is a media personality. He's been doing this for a long time. He's been watching World Cups since the early 90s. In fact, maybe late 80s even. Jerome Ochre is also one of our most respected Ghanaian journalists. He joined us. He's now a minister as well, doing journalism with administration. Jerome, thank you very much for joining. And then Gabriel Teko Mensah is a student at the University of Ghana. They joined us on this very important matter. The breaking news is that Vice-Captain Thomas Partey is not going to play against Panama because he has been denied entry into Canada. And so on Wednesday, if nothing changes between now and Wednesday, Partey will be in the hotel in the U.S. while we go and face Panama, one of the games we should be expecting to win. So, all the best to the team. I'll be cheering, as always. I mean, I've had my issues, but as soon as they hit the pitch, I'll be cheering, like all of you Ghanaians, to ensure that we can go as far as possible. Moose Bow is ready with a team for the game between Canada and Bosnia and Herzegovina, and it's going to be a live commentary right here on Joy 99.7 FM. My name is Kweku Asante. This has been Ghana Connect. I'll see you again when I do. Have a great weekend.
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0: Hello, good evening. Can you pay attention to these funeral announcements? Chief Mourners Nana Sechi Pienim, aka Lawyer Edward Pienim, Oyoko Ebusia Penny Achinakrum, James Kwesi Pienim, Oba Penny Ya Echa Augustina Pienim Accra, Edward Eduse Pienim London, Andy Pienim London, Widow Grace Kofor, aka Mami Bia, Kumase Children, Allen Kofor, Olive Kofor, Bernard Kofor, Nanaya Kofor, Grandson Richard Ano. And the entire family regret to announce the death of their beloved Justice Kofor, aka Nana Kwame, CEO of Nankak Limited. He died at the age of 58 and his funeral arrangements are as follows. There will be no wakekeeping, but he will be laid in state on Saturday 20th June 2026 at Madame Agnes Pienim residence, Jinyase Kumasi, from 6:30 a.m. to 8:30 a.m. and the digital address is AK4396357. The burial service will happen on Saturday 20th June 2026 at Madame Agnes Pienim residence, Jinyase Kumasi, from 9 a.m. There will be a private burial and it will be at the family cemetery at Achinakrum immediately after the burial service. And the funeral rites will be held on Saturday 20th June 2026 at the Atunsu Church of Pentecost No. 1 Park, Jinyase Kumasi, from 1 p.m. to 6 p.m. Thanksgiving service will be held on Sunday 21st June 2026 at the Calvary Charismatic Center, CCC, Aja Kumasi. Final funeral rites will be held on Sunday 21st June 2026 at Madame Agnes Pienin residence, Jinyase Kumasi, and the digital address is AK4396357, and all friends and sympathizers are cordially invited. Chief Mourners Nana Kwesi Osei Kromo Abrasam Madu, Ebusia Penny of Begro Breto Nananum of Isiakwa, Mrs. Theodosia Jackson, Jackson University College, Kumasi, Professor Ebenezer Jackson, Jackson University College, Kumasi, Honorable Dr. Kingsley Ajeman, Member of Parliament for the Achim Ebuakwa South Constituency, Widow Elsie Cornelia Aye, Children Eugenia Hannah Atami Tamale, Gideon Kofi 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announce the death of their beloved Mr. Seth William Ben Aye. He died at the age of 72. And his funeral arrangement as follows. There will be a pre-burial service and laying in state on Saturday 13th June 2026 at the Presbyterian Church of Ghana Pia Memorial Congregation, Bantama, from 6 a.m. to 8 a.m. A burial service will be held on the same day at the Presbyterian Church of Ghana Pia Memorial Congregation, Bantama, from 8 a.m. to 10 a.m. His interment will happen at the Aja Cemetery near Calvary Charismatic Center, CCC. The final funeral rite is on Saturday, 13th June 2026 at the Presbyterian Church of Ghana, Pia Memorial Congregation, Bantama School Park, from 1 p.m. to 6 p.m. Thanksgiving service will be held on Sunday 14th June 2026 at the Presbyterian Church of Ghana Pia Memorial Congregation, Bantama, at 9:30 a.m. and all friends and sympathizers are cordially invited. And that's all for the evening's announcements. Have a restful evening.
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1: Just because it seems like God is too late doesn't mean that He's not going to come through. 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
5: In the book of Psalm, chapter 63, verse 1, David said, "Early will I seek thee." Abraham was an early riser. Joshua was an early riser. Moses was an early riser. Jesus prayed early in the morning. David also prayed early in the morning. What about you? Be an early riser as you join God's servant, the pastor, Obed Joy Obing, on prayer line on Love 99.5 FM from Mondays through to Fridays, 2 a.m. to 5 a.m. each day. Prayer line, the presence of the Lord is here. 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
8: I never turn it off.

Devin on the dot. Love 99.5 FM. I spoke of earlier on that we'll be coming through with a commentary between Canada and Bosnia Herzegovina. But updates get informed, the team is dead. That commentary is not going to come on. So, hey, we're going to be here to be playing you all of these lovely, beautiful songs. Keep it in your company after a busy day at work. It is a Friday. Let's get you into the weekend mood already. My name is Melvin the Enigma. Call me Melvin Fifi Grant Biney. Holding the fourth year with you till 8. I've got you locked down. Welcome.

Hey, for those of you coming into the city for the very first time, welcome to Kumasi. Welcome to Atum Force Land. And as always, it's always a good time hanging out right here on this very frequency, Love 99.5 FM. This is why I draw curtain down on today's edition of the show. My name is Melvin the Enigma. Call me Melvin Fifi Grants Biney. As always, before you go to bed, say a prayer. When you're up against standard prayer, get up and do exactly what you need doing. And it's never enough to aim, you've got to hit the target. When you see me in town, do holla. I'ma let you know Kumasi ain't gonna need me. But always remember, Charlie, if you Kumasi you there, you must use your mind. Good evening, stay safe, and please don't do what I

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2: Telisel. 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